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1: The plaintiff here would like to speak to possibly a state unit. I believe this incident occurred out of the county.
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0: 04. This is not priority, right?
1: Hey, it's for a traffic complaint. Longfellow Lane and Wentworth Drive in DeWitt.
0: Okay, from the ambulance did stop by, and caller indicated she only wants police just to make the report due to her, due to the incident happening at the father's house.
2: Unit 3404.
0: Copy.
1: Unit 3404, it's a traffic complaint in progress. Longfellow Lane and Wentworth Drive in DeWitt. Got a Ranveer Chow car calling, not willing to meet. States there's two Jews on e-bikes riding up and down the street, beeping their horns. 2002.
3: 3001 to 5704. Yeah, the kid's fine. There's no emergency response needed here.
4: 43 address is negative.
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0: 3920, I'm out on Willowbrook with them. We're all set on units over here.
1: 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Did you guys still need EMS to roll?
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2: Sammy, it's ambulance A2 assigned. This is the police on a suicidal party, 115 West Pleasant Street.
1: Also, she left. He's still in there with her. I don't know, but we're all good.
4: Copy.

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4: Manly SA2 responding.
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3: 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Any that can assist 460 with the assault, 423's division.
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4: Nova 4 transporting.
1: 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The Sepinera residence came in by the alarm company, showing an audible motion foyer indicator.
3: Copy, I'll hold you out. 443-460, an assault with injuries just occurred. 423 East Division Street, the Mike's Market, off of North Townsend, North McBride. Have a 30-year-old white male entered the store, states he was assaulted. He's bleeding from his face and his eyes, requesting ambulance. Possibly is also intoxicated. Unknown if the suspects are still on scene. This is being called in by the store employee. AMR is going to be staging. Have it out at 2007.
1: Patrol units out on West Roswell Ave. Status.
3: All set.
6: 443. It's probably going to be Steven Ryder. He's in the same area with the same description. He had an injury to his face and he refused medical.
3: Bruce.
7: Yeah, it was fire on a fuel spill. 1938 West Lake Road.
5: 6 here, copy.
6: 4-4. Hang my DR, please.
2: 4-4, your DR is going to be 349-307. 349-307.
7: Yeah, it was fire on a fuel spill. 1938 West Lake Road, between Fire Lane 45 and Fire Lane 44 at the Skinnyatless Marina. Boat dock number 7 on the L side. Callers reporting there's a boat leaking fuel into the water. There's no one around it at this time. Is concerned due to the large amount of fuel. 2008.
3: 443, I copy red.
1: Most units point. Fire department responding on a fuel spill. The Skinny Alice Marina, West Lake Road in the town. 2008.
2: 443 to 460. Well, you can probably disregard. This is going to be the same mail.
5: 460, I copy direct. Thank you, sir.
3: 443, AMR is going to be all set to enter when they arrive.
8: Fire control, scale skirt 2 is en route.
4: Scale skirt 2 responding. Fire control, Manly SA 2, police are requesting you stage on Pleasant Street.
8: Skinny Atlas car 3 also.
3: 4508 to 4506. Yeah, 443.
6: Manly SA 2 receives.
4: And car 3.
0: 4506, go ahead.
3: Unit 443.
5: Can you give me a call?
3: 3204 arrived. 4501 arrived.
2: Go ahead.
0: Spin 4.
3: Is AMR going to be clear to enter on their arrival? 443. Cancel medical. He's not being cooperative.
7: Unit 442 control.
3: Where is he?
2: 3944.
7: We'll be en route to West Pleasant Street.
2: Gabby.
3: Unit 440, your status.
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1: 4507, just put us at the intersection of Roswell and Midland.
3: Very soon.
1: 07, copy.

0: saves three at the hospital. And they say to her,
1: patrol units out on West Pleasant Willowbrook. The ambulance is staging. They all set to enter.
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3: 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Manly SA 2 on scene.
1: 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Fire control to Eves 2, your status.
4: Annual angle of 460 for a disabled vehicle in a bad spot, westbound 690 after Townsend Street. Three two zero four clear. 3404 clear.

0: 440 with property check. And unit, then go 460 on a disabled vehicle hazardous condition, westbound 690 before North Townsend.
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1: 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Eves 2 at 109 Stillwater Drive. Your status?
0: 460-433. On a disabled vehicle in a bad spot. It's going to be westbound 690 right before the North Townsend ramp. Silver Mercedes in a bad spot. Unknown if it's occupied. States that it's on the right shoulder, partially still in the driving lane. 2014.
6: 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We're good. 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
2: Truck 8, apartment 3 in the back. I need a lock in. 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
3: Yeah, 5. I'll be all set here. Can't tell anybody else.
1: Pursuit 570, you cover that?
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1: 2017.
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0: 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East Half Road at Wheatley Road, town of Cicero.
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0: 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Photos of Heather at Tillinghast. Here's your child's father, Ulysses Valdez Alvarez, a 20-year-old black male, being verbal, refusing to leave, possibly intoxicated on marijuana, no weapons. Caller is going to be waiting in a red Kia Sedona. Looks like your caller, Heather, shows 32 for armed.
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2: Go ahead, sir.
1: 5 7 0 4, go ahead. So he is responding here. Did he actually have a bloody nose?
4: 3001, negative. Ambulance had already shown up and left. Kid didn't have a bloody nose or anything when we were there.
1: Received, thank you.
3: You got a suspicious vehicle at North Salida and Pearl Red work truck. We're in the area now. Looks like it's unoccupied if anybody's going to be adding themselves to it. Immediate future. There's some kids shooting off fireworks just south of the vehicle if they head over there.
2: Crazy.
3: You just add it to it and clears the tent. We'll be changing location.
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0: We're just going to have the right lane of westbound 690 shut down for a few. Driver has a friend coming with gas, so we should be out here shortly.
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0: 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Notification for Tully Ambulance Lafayette 82. It's an assault with injuries, 15 Elm Street.
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2: 5708-4508.
3: Nova 1, sick person Charlie responds, 4800 Bear Road, Elderwood Healthcare, between West Taft Road and Bay Chapel Circle. It's room 109 door. It's a 95 female, lethargic. The Morris Corners Fire District, 20-30 hours.
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2: Fire Control, Tully. Tully Ambulance, go.
1: 5708-4508-4507, you're en route. 15 Elm Street, 15 Elm, across the State Street in Melinda Lane in the village of Tully. I was reporting a neighbor, Cameron King, 30s, white male, on his four-wheeler yelling at the caller. There's a verbal dispute, and there's a stepfather, Craig Clemens, that's bleeding from the face. Not sure what caused that. Still getting notes, I'll let you know.
3: Ambulance 2, go ahead.
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6: 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Checking outdoor fire in the area of 8035 Oswego Road.
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1: It looks like we got another caller from 11 Elm Street, Alutha Brown. She's claiming the neighbor assaulted her fiancé, Cameron King, 35, white male. No weapons involved. Neighbor is under the influence.
3: Air 1, you can add us to the assault, Tully. What were the numerics?
8: Channel 5, yeah, it's point for now. For responding on a possible outdoor fire. 8035 Oswego Road, that's a Pine Hollow Drive, Town of Tully, 2031.
3: Fire Control, Tully A2, the police have been notified. Your closest unit is 15 miles out.
1: 15 Elm Street, off of State Street.
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10: Fire Control, Marsh Corners, Car 4 is in route.
6: Marsh Corners, Car 4 responding. Car 4, additional information. Caller believes it may be closer to the Raymore building. And they indicated the smoke is dissipating. It smells like rubber. Not sure if there's vehicles over there or not in the parking lot.
8: 4501, clear.
1: Most units, point ambulance responding in drive to a fall. Iroquois Nursing Home, south of Ike's Drive, down on Onondaga, 2033.
10: I'll be there moments early.
6: I said car 2, you're responding as well.
10: James O, car 2, responding.
6: James O, car 2, responding.
11: Enzo, car 1's arrived.
6: Enzo, car 1 arrived. Southwood Rescue 7, responding.
8: Yeah, it's 3201, 3202 status.
9: What's that?
8: 2033.
9: 3403 arrived, 2033.
1: Units for Elm Street Intelligence, be advised. Signal 44 on Cameron King. He's going to be outside yelling at this point. White shirt, red shorts.
6: Marsh Corners, Car 4 arrived.
9: Unit 619.
10: 619.
9: 619, I know you're on another call, but whenever you get a moment, can you just review this hang-up call that's plotting over enough for 318 Altisco Street, please?
10: 619, what are the notes?
9: Stephanie Wood calling, she's showing previous PRC history, rambling about a police leaving an ambulance call, ghost face, and putting her head down in the shower.
12: Rescue team service up here.
10: You can hold it for now, I'll call you in a minute.
9: Okay.
10: Fire Control, Southwood Car 3 in a row.
1: 3001, 3002 for a dispute just occurred. Sunoco, East Genesee Street, Virginia Street, in the village of Baldwinsville.
10: 3001. Fire Control, Morris Corners, Car 4.
6: Go ahead, Chief.
1: 3001, 02, you're en route. 35 East Genesee Street, the Sunoco. The manager, Yash Shakaya, is calling in. Would like to meet. Reference to 30s. White male. Threatened caller. Male appeared intoxicated. No weapons. Left towards the library on foot. Blue shirt, blue jeans.
7: 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I spoke to the party, and it was burnouts behind Raymore, the old Raymore Flanagan.
2: Fire control, Tally 2 stage and Clinton stage. Clinton stage, stage, stage. Roger, Tally.
9: Unit 663.
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1: 3001 arrived.
14: Come east for Butternut Street. Correct address is 1843-1843, apartment 5. Caller reporting their apartment is full of smoke. Now stating something was left in the oven. There's no flames. Reading is a appliance fire. Truck 4, you're the writ. We have TAC 4, 2036.
15: 44, I'm going to start you for now on a possible apartment fire. 1843 Butternut Street, the Butternut Apartments. Apartment number 5 came in as an apartment full of smoke. Now possibly just going to be an appliance fire. Have it out to you at 2037.
8: 448, copy.
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15: 411.
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8: Air 1, you can show us in the area.
1: Air 1, copy. Per the ambulance, the male was last seen in the middle of the street. Blue hoodie and red shorts. They're now staging down the road.
8: Air 1, we copy. We got him in front of 13 Elm Street in the road still.
11: Copy.
8: 4401 at the property check. Air 1, was there anybody else outstanding on this, or just this individual?
1: As far as I can tell, it should be just the one individual that was causing the issue there.
8: Copy. Looks like he's in the front yard of 15 now.
11: Copy.
2: Fire control, tell you to be advised, Airman is circling above us.
15: Yeah, it's plenty for now on a traffic complaint near 901 Park Ave, the Playmaker Sports Bar. Callers are putting 30 motorcycles that are racing up and down the street, playing loud music, and apparently the bar is also over capacity per the caller. End of point at 2039.
3: Received, A2.
18: Air 1, looks like he's out with a female now, in front of 13.
11: Copy. Saves 3, clear.
18: Air 1, now there's 2 females with him.
11: 2.
19: Truck 2 on scene, 3-story apartment off the joint.
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15: K96, the copy notes. 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
8: 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There's loud music from a house behind here, possibly on a Sydney pass. I believe 4522 was out at 5025, but still be earlier.
20: 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You can use 3316 Midland Ave for the address, and you can add 521 to it when they log in, and we'll be on 4.
15: Very soon. Do you need any checks while you're down there?
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15: Got it.
8: 5722, Captain.
21: Air 1, I'm not sure if you still have eyes or if you're able to confirm. We're still landline with one party that's indicating the male now is holding something in his hand, possibly a beer bottle, unconfirmed.
9: Can you defer a person down behind Dark Horse Tavern, East Genesee Street, into it?
8: Channel 5 units, point on the previous outdoor fire, 8035 Oswego Road, Town of Play. For the fire department, it was motorcycles doing burnouts. All parties were gone, no direction of travel again, 2042.
6: 3403, clear me a 10, send it.
18: Air 1, he looks like he stepped under a covered porch in the rear of 11. I can't get a good visual on if he's got something in his hands or not.
11: Received.
9: 3403 and 04, it's going to be behind the Dark Horse Tavern at 4312 East Genesee Street, across the Jamesville Road. Callers reporting a 20s to 30s black male in a gray sweatshirt, black pants, and black shoes. He's in the parking lot there, lying face down, hasn't moved in about 5 minutes. CMS is also notified. 2042 hours.
11: Copy.
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11: 91. Control Cottonoy is acknowledging. We'll have the drone out shortly.
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3: TLC 441, left assist 109, Orchard Ave.
5: 3403, control. They said he's behind the building.
6: Affirm. They said it was the parking lot behind Dark Horse.
7: 301 control. Yeah, it's 6 east on Ida Street.
5: Copy.
4: 300.
5: Control, the units on the Ida Lake incident. Air 1 is freed up. They're currently en route from Tully.
8: That's question. The 8 route to the radar.
3: TLC 441. The lift assist 109 Orchard Ave between South Salina Street and Midland Ave. It's a 71 male. Fellow can't get up. Requesting a lift assist in the Nedro Fire District 2046.
5: Squad 58 to the marina.
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11: Channel 5 units pointing to spine abdominal pain. E700 now, let's lay in Thomas this row, 2046.
4: West units pointing ambulance responding on a lift. This is Orchard Ave, South Salina Street, town of Onondaga, 2046.
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5: Ready, Chief.
11: 4401, clear.
15: Yeah, it's the Berendaria. It's going to be a 20 to 30-year-old black male, white t-shirt and jeans. Apparently, there's currently no knife being seen. Might be more of a harassment than a menacing at this point.
4: Dead repair one in route.
7: 440, I got it.
5: Q2 responding.
3: Jordan A1 back in service.
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5: 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All right, Joe, Burton, your response status for the boat?
6: 34010 to arrive. Rescue 2 off here. Engine 2 off here. Rescue 1 off here.
11: WR58 respond.
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6: And you're in for a hazard / parking complaint, East Seneca Turnpike and Palmer Road.
5: Thank you.
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2: 3101, 3102, Herbal Domestic in progress, Lime Ledge Road, Shepherd Road, Tony Camillus.
3: 431, go ahead.
1: 3101. 3912, it's going to be in the area of East Seneca Turnpike and Palmer Road. Called and bypassed by reporting approximately 30 vehicles that are parked at the top of a blind hill, partially in the lane of traffic. Concerned they're going to be a hazard. 2050 hours.
2: 02.
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2: 5706-4525 for a fight with injuries. Midland Ave, West Roswell Ave, town of Onondaga.
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0: 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In the back parking lot, 405 East Half Road, Genesis 2, across the John Street and Gateway Park Drive. Caller does not need to meet unless needed. About 20 people in the back parking lot playing loud music, possibly a party.
6: Just so you're aware, we got another call for Midland Ave and Roswell Ave. It's a left leg with injuries just around the corner there. Just in case anybody comes over to you. We're looking to free up police and we'll get units started over there shortly.
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0: Any units for a verbal domestic just occurred. Rochford Road South at TL Ave, Thomas Alina.
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0: Air 1.
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9: Fire control, south of car 3, all units clear, go in closer.
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0: 2053.
2: Units responding to Midland and Orchard. Correction, Midland and West Roswell, it's now going to be Midland and Orchard. For the fire chief, there's 20-plus people fighting and multiple people down. One caller indicating somebody got ran over by a car.
8: 4504, Amy.
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6: DLC 441 is going to be staging.
1: 5-1, clear.
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0: Any units, a verbal domestic just occurred. Russian Road South at TL Ave, Thomas Alina.
6: Control that, TLC 441. Are you going to be staging Nedro's firehouse?
7: 5708, you can clear me a 10 and send me Nedro as well.
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0: 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I'm just spying on the hemorrhage. 105 Clarence Drive, Thomas Cicero, 2054.
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10: It's going to be 600 block of Midland. Near Ridge, Michael George, Victor, 3029, MGV, 3029. You should come back to a Dodge Ramp.
0: 3202 clear, 4101 and 4102 arrived.
1: Jimmy.
2: It's from Midland and Orchard in Nedro. The ambulance is staging in Nedro Fire Station, and there's another caller on the line reporting two shots just heard. Still have a couple open lines.
1: 5-1, I copy message, loud noise complaint, 814 Valley Drive, up at St. Louis Ave, 2055.
11: Yeah,
1: 5-4-1, copy.
12: An A17, 79 male, repeated calls today. Not responding normally.
1: Perfect, 25, I copy. I know that 06 is about to arrive alone. Is there any city units nearby that's closer than all of us?
2: We can check for the fire chief. They are reporting about 12 people heard screaming, negative on any gunshots. There is mention of guns.
4: 60, no medicine.
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13: 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I'm coming with drone. 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
0: Copy.
4: Burton Squad 9, standing by the marina.
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1: Unit 617.
2: 3631, clear.
9: 617.
0: 617, channel 3.
9: Sorry, meant that for 4.
2: Units for Nedro. Air 1's going to be on a boat call on Oneida Lake. 501's en route with a drone.
0: Grayson.
9: 617.
1: 617. The county has a site going on at Midland Ave and Orchard Ave. Their units are a couple miles away. They're just wondering if we can start any available units that are close by.
5: 5706. Anyone got an ETA closest to me? I'll be arriving soon.
1: 4525. I'm coming down the turnpike passing community.
9: Go with that address again.
4: Navac 6 arrived.
1: It's going to be the top on the dog at the corner of Midland Ave and Orchard Ave.
2: Just be advised, one of the callers is Wayne Hollister. He's 32 for resist.
6: Do I rescue 14 off here? Thanks for 14 as well.
10: 651, we're clearing up now. We can head that way.
9: All right, 6 control. Clear your time having that call on. Metro.
2: 661, same for for the fire chief, some have dispersed. There's about 8 people left in the road on the Orchard side.
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2: Receiving a couple city units on the way as well. Hold the air for 45706 arriving in Nedro.
9: 451, myself and 51 are a couple blocks away. We can take that for those guys.
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0: Unit 5722, when you're clear to copy.
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3: For the strong arm driver that came in on Butternut Street, just looking to see if that can hold. No units currently available. It was basically a roommate dispute, and it happened a couple blocks from where the caller currently is.
11: Just have it on the road, so you advise.
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15: We're all 7 units down here, we're sorting through it.
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1: 643, can I get the DR, please?
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11: 521.
1: 5712. 651, clear.
15: I just start at least 2 rigs. We have 2 people complaining of unknown injuries regarding them being hit by a car, but they're all conscious of breathing.
0: 5712, 4046 Marlton Circle off of Long Branch Road. It's a 59 male, conscious and breathing, chest pains.
11: Copy.
3: Unit 413.
1: 413. 12, I copy. Can EMS just advise? I was going to start towards 5706's call until they're all set down there.
0: Receive. I'll hold you open and add you to Negro.
1: Copy, thank you. Appreciate it.
3: Gonna start you 1800 West Fayette Street. Just had an emergency activation from one of the units. They said that they have one in custody. 2103.
1: Copy. 651 arrived.
11: 450724 arrived.
3: And it's at the burn dairy. You can be all set with the air.
15: Yeah, we're all set.
3: Great, sir.
11: 5768 arrived.
1: Champion, 20 information there, South Sun Street in East Jefferson, regarding 6 motorcycles driving recklessly, almost hit caller's vehicle. 1 confirmed plate is going to be a black Honda motorcycle, New York plate, 408 Adam Union 6, 408 AU 6, Westing southbound on Salina, 2103.
6: Albert, you're asking Jordan, ambulance assigned. Charlie response, possible overdose, 315 West Main Street.
11: Units on Midland, is ambulance clear to enter?
17: 440 under control. Can you have me on the boat call at the boat launch?
1: Okay, corner.
15: Affirm, there's no active flight going on right now, so any other units can slow it down too.
11: Receive, good to go with the air for now.
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17: Yeah. 650 with myself and 63 out. Miscellaneous, Calvert, right?
11: Proceed, air's clear on 4 units, can slow it down for Nedro, 2104.
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15: 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For the police, you can enter the scene.
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22: Fire controls. South of base.
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0: Yeah, 5722, Tulip and 4-3 Village of Liverpool, your status?
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20: Jordan A1B's and Rue MDT's down.
23: 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We're going to be all set with city units down here. We're all clearing out of this Midland and Orchard call. We'll be all en route back to the city.
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3: And units for a physical domestic in progress, 1714 North Salina.
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3: 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Call 3429 James Street across Milford, 2109.
2: Okay, just need to know, we're with Parks here. They're stating that another vessel towed another boat in approximately 45 minutes ago. I believe that's going to be one and the same.
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5: 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My partner lost the other suspect. We have one custody.
12: 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He cut into the yard, one house shy of Robinson. 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
6: Supposed to be some sort of electrical box on the corner, sparking and smoke, no flames. South Bay Rescue 58 arrived.
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3: 413 is clear. And point of information, fire responding to an outdoor fire, corner of Burnett and North Beach, and deploy at 2112.
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13: We're told that NAVAC 7. We're checking with South Bay. 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
25: 443 to K9. 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
5: 4301-4302. Trouble domestic threats to be en route. Charles at Conklin Street. Okay, there, thank you.
13: 4301.
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8: 541, physical domestic, 147 Wyman Ave, 147 Wyman off of West Mills Street. Car is a Maryland off Momo. We're riding her son, Angelo Montezello, 15-year-old black male, saying he's violating his probation order. He's getting physical. Would you have the other half calling as well? unknown weapon, saying he might have knives or guns on him, but nothing shown or threatened. 2119.
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13: Air 1, we're in the area. Are they operating on City 3 or 4?
8: City 4.
13: Copy.
6: Mini 12 to fire control. Is that person sleeping? Mini 12 in service.
13: Waves 1 logged off.
6: Reach.
13: Navac 6 at the hospital.
16: 4513, I got the stuff quickly. Colony Park Drive on that line.
3: Yeah, it's for information on a fireworks complaint. No one to meet with in the area. 1405 Spring Street. Large group setting off fireworks in the road. 2121.
13: 4301 and 02, the complaint's on their way outside now.
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7: Is your name on the med car status?
13: 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Your ambulance and the medic are all set.
3: Yeah, 443, your status.
13: 443, all set.
3: Kathy? Yeah, that's a burned area, your status.
8: 431, we're all set.
3: Gabby.
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0: I copy that juvenile complaint on Snow Hill. Can you have 5 LA review that?
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4: Yes, 203, we'll get him.
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2: 301
0: again. 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
0: 45S2.
2: And unit was 659-479, Collinsville, southbound 81, just after westbound I 690 ramp.
4: Yes, South Hill's going to be at 43.
5: 521, hold us out on that. Will.
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1: 5772 Bartell, 5772 Bartell off Southerton and Shepherd Road. Karen Lennox is your caller, looking to meet regarding a sister, Susan Duvall, 63 white female, versus her son, Edward Duvall, 36 white male. Her physical breaking things, no injuries, male is possibly intoxicated, no mention of weapons.
6: 3203, can I have
0: 431.
2: 531. 921 and 651, 79 possible, southbound 81, just after the westbound I-690 ramp. Caller is just a witness regarding a unknown color SUV that hit the median, unknown injuries. 2125.
6: 5705, control, can you copy a plate?
0: Go ahead.
6: 3921, 3912, clear, 2125.
7: One adult male on board en route to 112 Milton Ave, 440 and 460 are following.
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0: Got it.
1: Sorry.
9: Frank X-ray George 9553, FXG 9553. Can you just tell me who that comes back to?
10: One's supposed to be southbound 81, just past that. Exit.
0: Comes back to a Jerry Floyd, West Main Street in Elbridge, on a 2021 Jeep.
9: 05 copy, can I have another plate?
11: 460, can you just amend this to a harassment, please?
0: Go ahead with it.
9: 3401 clear.
8: 611, we also drove by West Borden, you can clear that 6.
0: Got it.
2: Okay, thank you.
1: 5722 clear.
9: Henry Robert Lincoln, 1689, HRL, 1689.
1: 4513, status.
0: That one comes back to a Bridget Ann Floyd, Wheaton Road, Baldwinsville, on a 2020 Jetta.
9: Copy, would you just be able to give me a date of birth, please?
10: One's maybe southbound 81, a little more towards Adams. Unknown color SUV hit the median, can't confirm any injuries.
0: May 6th of the year 2000.
9: Okay, thank you.
1: 4513, status check.
8: 663.
0: 3100, clear.
8: County Golf Car.
0: 663.
1: Received.
8: County Golf Car.
0: Same, we're on our way to this. Received. Navy Act 2 arrived at the hospital, 2127.
1: Copy.
2: 10-4 Ed.
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0: Yeah, could we just get a rig for Virginia Old Mal, conscious breathing, general eval?
12: Copy. Can you just confirm exactly where you want them to meet you?
2: 531 clear.
0: Keelan, can you sign? 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
2: 51 red.
13: Mini 12. Weaving. 138 Davlin Court. Between Dead End and Jackson Street. Mini 12. Weaving. 138 Davlin Court. Between Dead End and Jackson Street.
2: Channel 0 for information. Team is trying to hemorrhage. Call 138 Davlin Court. 2020.
6: 431.
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1: 5722 clear, 5761 clear, 5761. I got the other staff, Morgan, Crown Road, Town of Clay.
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3: 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It's a request for OCSO.
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3: 4506 arrived.
12: Units, point of information, must respond to an overdose. 763 Butternut Street, the White Branch Library, 2129.
13: Many 2. Overdose. 763 Butternut Street, White Branch Library. Between Peters Street and South Albert Street. Many 2. Overdose. 763 Butternut Street, White Branch Library. Between Peters Street and South Albert Street.
10: Supposed to be an 18 male overdosing an unknown next to the community garden by Northside Pizza, maybe across from the library.
12: 431's arrived, 591's clear, 2130.
1: 320, 204, both arrived. 4101, I copy the traffic stop, South Main, Palace Court.
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6: 3401.
3: Control to the units out at Midland Ave and Orchard Ave, town of Onondaga, status.
14: 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Yeah. 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
16: Could you hold me out on this and put me out with a, another stolen car, same location? Unoccupied.
3: 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To 79-2344 Rose Hill Road between Ibert Road and Church Road. Meeting with Linda Church. Stated she drove her vehicle into the ditch because someone moved her driveway markers. 2132.
6: Copy.
3: 5705, be advised. They do have a special situation for this address. No name, but states the patient has seizures and becomes combative with responders. Just be advised.
15: Copy.
12: 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I'll be 89 to the building for a case. No need for trucks.
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3: 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Ambulance responding. Injuries after a fall. 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
10: It's supposed to be a house on McKinley by the corner. 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
6: 550.
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6: Cody.
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14: 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It's a 73 female, fell off the couch, injured her knee. The Fairmount Fire District, 2135.
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1: 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MEN 5037. 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
6: Officers Kaiser and Pitaliano at 147 Wyman Ave. Your status?
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5: 617.
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3: 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West Genesee Street near Yorkshire Boulevard and Rowena Drive, Camillus.
12: 461-431, on a strong armed robbery. Then has just occurred. 1228 Butternut Street, 1228 Butternut. Caller's supposed to be waiting across the street, across the First North and Griffith Street. A Chad Piscelli states his roommate ripped the bag out of his arms. Joseph Dadler, 45-year-old white male, still should be at that address at 1228 Butternut Street. No injuries, no intoxication at this time. Have it out to you at 2138.
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12: Just be advised, looks like the suspect half of this is possible file 5 for criminal possession control.
4: 51, hold us out, we got it, we're able.
2: 10 fans for information for now regarding a fire complaint at Parkside Commons, 1813 East Fayette Street, regarding 4 people setting off fireworks. 2138.
12: Copy that. You're able on it. 431, 461, you can both describe.
2: 31, copy, thank you.
19: 594, I'm clearing for you. Send me some of the next, please.
14: 61, copy, thank you.
10: Engine company wants a clear engineer to start the mini unit, right?
2: 594, it's going to be for 650 East Taylor and South McBride.
19: Got it.
3: Any units to start for a hazard, male walking on northbound 81 in the area of Onondaga Nation and Sentinel Heights Drive, Tunnel Onondaga.
12: 431, 462, I'm going to have you both back out on a suspicious vehicle. North Salina Street and Pearl Street, North Salina and Pearl. It's called in by a deputy doing a transport of somebody. Hit on their license plate reader of a possible file 1 in the area of North Salina and Pearl Street. Have it out at
2: 431 copy.
14: 461 copy.
3: Central West Units Point, EMS responding chest pains, Seats Drive, and River Road, Town of Camillus. 3001 clear.
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14: Notification for Waves Ambulance AMR responding chest pains, Charlie response, 205 Sites Drive, next to Richards Road. It's a 66 female. Neck, shoulder, and chest discomfort. Stating to use the front door in the Fairmount Fire District, 2141.
16: 441.
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16: We'll be en route to 207 Wadsworth Street. 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
3: Any units for a male walking northbound 81, area of Onondaga Nation and Sentinel Heights Drive, Onondaga. 45L1 clear.
1: 4401, property check.
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2: 641 in Cadence, next possible burn in progress at the intersection of South Gettys Street and Putnam, Gettys and Putnam. Caller states there's someone breaking glass and destroying objects in a vacant house. It's directly across the street from Al's Market. They could see someone with a flashlight and hear glass breaking. Unknown weapons, possible intoxication. 2142.
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21: Any unit check a traffic complaint in the area of Bear Road, Straw Flower Drive, halfway.
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12: 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Very soon.

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5: Control unit 4506.
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5: 06, can you landline the TA, please, and copy the last couple notes on that?
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3: 3401 and 02, physical domestic, 18 Grover Street, 18 Grover, between Windcrest and Lansdale. Premium and Andrew Nino calling regarding son Dominic Nino, 16-year-old white male, who attacked a complainant and his wife. Son's intoxicated and ripped a AC unit out of the window to enter the house. 2145.
2: 3401, other units, just be advised, electrified, please.
0: I remember.
4: 643, I just let me know on the air.
0: TLC 441 at the hospital.
4: Six, what do I have?
5: 4301, 430.

0: Well, Buckley and Iris Lane, ton of clay.
1: Any eight and quarters.
2: Five, nine, three is clear.
3: Fire control drone Medicare A1B and Medicare delay down scene.
1: Racing.

0: And units for a possible shots fired just occurred, 135 State Fair Boulevard.
1: Four six, clear me a ton.
0: Copy. Any of that can go with them.
1: Four six, yeah, I saw fireworks going off in that area. I can advise for now. I'll let you know.
2: 3944 arrived. 3401 route 2148. 3401 arrived. Would you like the air?
3: 6 round V89 to 201 Grumbach, apartment 2.
0: Copy. The caller said that she heard what she thought was 4 gunshots 5 minutes ago. Didn't see anything going on outside. She spoke to somebody else that was there that said that they believed it was fireworks, but the caller's still pretty persistent that it must have been gunshots.
4: Air 1, we'll be out there at the heliport.
3: 3401, all advice.
4: Received, Air 1.
2: Received, 3402 arrived as well.
1: Yeah, I copy.
2: Copy, what was the address on Grumbach again?
3: 201 apartment 2.
2: Copy. Safe trip here. All right.
5: 413, I'm monitoring your
0: shot. Copy. Any units to start for a person walking on northbound 81. I now have another caller near Avon Onaga Nation, Sentinel Heights Drive, Tunnel Onaga.
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0: 4301, clear.
6: My partner's in the rig, I'm following. We'll be in your top state.
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0: 633 to 643.
1: Yeah, I'm over the fence right now. What's up?
0: We got you. We're just wondering where you guys were at.
1: Right in the back of your, John D's.
2: We're in front of 1031, Dennis.
0: We got it.

0: 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Urgent.
1: Four 60s arrived in the area.
0: All units at Midland Ave and Orchard Ave, I have a caller, Sarah Carter, at 218 Orchard, states there's a male at 240 Orchard yelling that he's going to kill the police.
2: Copy.
1: 441's arrived, 2151.
3: 212, I copy. What was that address again?
4: 796 clear.
0: Male's at 240 Orchard Ave, the caller's calling from 218.
3: Copy.
1: 431 or 461, your status?
5: 461 also.
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3: Control to 3400.
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3: And an accidental dial from the Fairfield Inn on Way Left Drive. No emergency confirmed with the front desk. Do you want to send to confirm or okay to WD?
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0: You know, it's at Midland and Orchard. The 240 Orchard is going to be the house right on the corner of McFern and Orchard.
1: 6-1-1 detained.
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4: Received. 2152.
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4: 5768 to 5706.
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4: He's ambulance A5 assigned. Need police on scene with a PIC. 18 Grover Street between Windcrest Drive and Lansdale Road. Police are on scene, requesting an ambulance for a 16-year-old male. 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At 2153.
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0: 4525 clearing logged off. 4509 logged off.
2: Amber Rescue, Delta response, average 3743 Poplar Lane.
0: 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I have evidence of fireworks in the area. Can you use amended as such, please?
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3: Could you land on the TA?
0: West Units Point, EMS responding. Hemorrhage, Poplar Lane, Mooney Drive, Town of O'Toole.
3: Confirm.
2: Amber Rescue, it's a Delta response, hemorrhage, 3743 Poplar Lane. That's Mooney Drive and Otisco Valley Road. It's a 79 male, urinating blood, dizziness, 2156.
4: Marcellus Ambulance A1 assigned hemorrhage, Delta response, 3743 Poplar Lane, between Mooney Drive and Otisco Valley Road. It's for a 79 male, urinating blood, and is dizzy. It's a Delta response in the Amber Fire District, 2156. Level 4 off the air, and AVAC 6 clear and logged off.
5: Eaves 2 in room.
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2: 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Just occurred Brittany Lane and Bloomsbury Drive, Town of Onondaga.
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3: Park Patrol Amber, Sakaira 2 and 3 in group.
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4: 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Did you just repeat amended to what?
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1: 4501, you're in route 4512. 315 Schaefer, Brook Manor. Apartment D, David, number 12. Meet with Brianna Wills regarding a former friend, Zaniah Bullock. 21-year-old black female and another black female are outside the door, poorly tugging and wrenching on the door, trying to open it. No weapon seen, possibly intoxicated on marijuana.
7: Marcellus Medicar, go ahead.
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2: 523.
8: 523, criminal mischief invest, 1010 East Washington Street, off of South Cross Ave. Cause of Joshua Gilchrist, showing 32 for armed, is not listed to meet though. $2,200.
7: Manly SA 2 off there.
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0: Actually, Amber, your response is?
3: Copy. Anything that can assist? 180 Jasper Street.
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2: Central West Zealand Units, point of information. Running a wrong way driver. John Glenn Boulevard near Farrell Road in the town of Geddes. Got a red motorcycle driving the wrong way on John Glenn towards 690. Going very fast for the caller. Got no further at 2203.
3: Fire 2-1, we're clearing the highway.
4: 3614.
5: Copy.
4: I think it's 1441 Midland Ave. Caller reporting males that are throwing sticks that are on fire.
2: 3614, all I got is a red motorcycle on John Glenn towards 690 in the area of Farrell Road.
3: 3204, control.
6: 3204.
7: Cap, you can add 3-1.
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5: I'm 5-1, clear Rebecca Allison is an outdoor fire at the address of 1441 Midland Ave, 1441 Midland, South of West Beard Ave. Caller says there's mills that are throwing sticks that are on fire. There's a strong language barrier, no weapons seen, 2203.
8: 5-4-1, copy.
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2: S2, I still got that LRCD Invest holding on Cold Springs Road, Lysander, and I wasn't able to come up with a unit for the person walking northbound 81 in the town of Onondaga.
6: Got it.
9: 4526, there, that walking person.
6: 320104, clearing out of service. 3201A, logged on.
2: 4526. It's a hazard. Northbound 81 was called in for the area of Onondaga Nation and Sentinel Heights Road 25 minutes ago. It's an approximately 7-year-old white male. Last seen wearing a burgundy sweater and dark pants walking on northbound 81.
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4: 451.
7: Go ahead.
4: Poor robbery here. You can just make it a civil dispute, clear 14, and we'll take the mental on Jasper.
2: Copy. 413, 460, we'll discard it.
8: 413, I'm almost correct.
2: Kevin. Any assist our verbal domestic in progress, Wendell Ave near Midland Ave, in the town of Onondaga.
11: Comes to 2211.
7: 2211, go ahead.
11: We have a person that just fell by the Delta escalators.
7: Copy, I'll head that way in just a minute.
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2: 413, 2206.
12: 4-4-1, we'll be at 550 South Clinton now.
2: Copy. 4526, and any in to assist. A verbal domestic in progress, 215 Wendell Ave near Midland Ave, town of Onondaga. Callers reporting a family at this house arguing unknown weapons, possible drug use. They've got drug history there. One person threatened to shoot another one. No weapons were seen. Apparently it's an ongoing issue. Any in to assist, 4526.
5: 543.
3: 543.
5: Clears
3: 21. We got that Southside Wings.
5: Copy. It's in as a fight. Southside Wings. 4421 South Spanish Street off East Glen Ave. Of course, there's a masking fire. He's being very aggressive. It's going to be a Jersey unknown masking. 22-year-old black male. 2207.
2: Copy. 4508. Clear and logged off. 2207.
7: 451 drive. 2207.
4: 4527.
2: 4527.
4: I'll go with your 6.
2: Copy, thank you. 2207. 4526, did you want to be held open on that hazard?
0: 26, a firm hold me open.
2: Received.
6: 5722, clear. 3210, clear. 320, stay locked down. 4501, clear.
2: 4526 and 27. The caller is now stating that the house is at the corner of Dutton and Midland. I'm trying to get further.
13: Hey, Samir, do you have anything more on that?
2: 3614 on scene.
14: Negative, Engine 8. The caller was saying there was about 6 or 7 people in a parking lot at a business, probably the one on the corner of Midland and Colvin, I assume.
2: 3631 on scene.
15: 4401, copy, a courtesy transport.
13: Copy, there's individuals hanging out, but does not seem to be any issues with fire. We'll call this unfounded.
14: Unfounded at
6: 2208. 4401.
2: Control the units out at Midland and Orchard. Sarah called back, the same caller for 240 Orchard is now saying that the male states when the police leave, he's going to shoot up every house on Orchard. Unclear what address he's yelling from.
15: I'm going to be transporting two females from the Shore Trail near Willow Bay to the skate park parking lot. Starting mileage will be a 549.
0: 4528, Adam. 71 AMR, can't you?
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5: 5-4, clear.
16: Perf. The Delta ticket counter, Bravo response falls.
0: 4504, control.
2: 04.
0: Can you hold us open on the 79 and add us back to the other call here?
2: Copy.
5: 5-4-1, just be advised, fire is on scene and they just cleared off as it was unfounded.
16: Our Sobrava response and draft are followed to Syracuse Airport, 1000 Colonel Allen Collins Boulevard, be near the Delta ticket counter across the Constellation Way North and the dead end. Limited information, a party has fallen near the escalators. 2209.
13: NAVAC 7, you're responding to Syracuse Airport, 1000 Colonel Eileen Collins Boulevard, next to Constellation Way North. At the Delta ticket counter, an unknown age, unknown gender patient fell on the escalator. In the R Fire District, 2210.
6: Channel 5, any airport unit?
15: 22S1.
5: 521, 531 clear.
2: 4526 and 4527, just be advised, the callers changed their info 3 times now, and now they're stating it's the house at the corner of Meredith and Midland. So we're really unsure at this time.
5: 541 clear.
6: 22S1, I'm not sure if you're aware. We just got a call from the Delta ticket counter regarding an unknown age person that fell on the escalator. Ambulance is being started.
16: 27.
7: Is ARF stopping over this injured young man here at the escalator?
15: Receive. If you could add 2211 AWASH to that.
0: 26, copy. We'll go talk to the plane first.
11: Yes, ARF is on the way.
7: Thank you.
6: Copy. 2210.
5: Unit 521.
7: 21.
0: Copy.
5: 521 harassment in West Clinton Plaza Apartments, 550 South Clinton Apartment 511 off of West Jefferson Street. Meeting with Alika Cooper, sending the notes 2210.
7: 21, got it.
6: Any for a fireworks complaint, no one to meet with in the area of Island Road, Northern Boulevard, San Cicero.
16: 3-2-0. RF 1 and 3, responding.
6: That's been sent, 2211.
5: 631, clear.
6: 3201A, do you want me to send you the noise complaint on Eisenhower?
16: 3250, you can hold that for me.
6: 02, copy. 4522A, logged on.
7: 4526D, control and force, log me out. I'll be relogging at 06D.
0: Engine Company 8 is off the air. 2211.
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5: 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Car is appearing Cadwell, just regarding loud music and a party going on. 2212.
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6: 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You're clear to 4 and 10.
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0: All right. I'm going to be sending you the assist ambulance call. It occurred at 753 Butternut Street. They transported upstate downtown. Long story short, their patient is currently unresponsive after some sort of head injury or trauma. They're not really sure exactly what's going on. And one of the paramedic phone numbers in the notes for you if you need anything further. Have it out to you, 2216.
1: Copy. Azaro is just Steven Ryder. We've been dealing with him all day, and he wants absolutely nothing to do with the police. Can we check with the supervisor on it?
2: 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And you just started 4421 South Town Street. 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
2: 531 and 641, I'm sending you.
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0: Can you review the call on Butternut Street, please?
3: Yeah, we're going to have to send on that if we don't know who it is or AMR doesn't know who it is, just to confirm what's going on.
4: AVAC 2, clear. Eves 2, transporting.
0: Copy.
1: Okay.
5: 3401 control.
2: 3401. Tactical, you're all set.
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2: Copy, 2218.
4: Navac 7, right.
0: And units that are available to free up and start to the flight in progress, 4421 South Salina Street. We're holding the air, multiple key ups with no answer from units unseen.
2: 441
4: now. Wave 3 transporting.
6: 543, we're one in custody, 3rd UK.
7: 46, are you getting any answers from the South units?
2: One in custody, 2218. Unit 617.
0: I believe they just called out as one in custody.
3: 617, yeah.
7: Copy, did they need anybody fill or no?
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0: Question 9. 460, I'll just start you for now. Believe they're still needing units.
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1: 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We're back, 27's on scene.
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0: 2911 and 3912, physical domestic at 301 Orchard Street, 301 Orchard, Apartment A is in Adam 5, across the Walnut and Chapel. Catherine Barreto is calling regarding a son, Roland Barreto, 16-year-old black male, last seen wearing no shirt and blue pants, smashed the TV. States that it would be easier to run through the library parking lot. 2221.
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3: Channel 3 has been advised. 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Channel 4 is now clear at 2221.
4: 692, I'm not seeing this lineup.
1: Okay.
4: Level 1 off here.
5: Control that 4526, 27, and 28. I just did a chair search for that phone number, and it looks like it comes back to a Kelly Hess over on Dutton Ave, 136 Dutton Ave.
4: 36, copy.
3: Yeah, as for information, Mr. Sonny, unconscious person, 310 Elm Street, across Burnett Ave and Holly Ave, at 2222.
4: 3921, Patrol, you can add me to the domestic.
0: Copy.
1: 5310, ahead.
0: 3921,
4: 2222. 633, if anybody else is still coming, you can slow down.
6: Mini 9. Unconscious person. 310 Elm Street, Elm Street Apartments. Between Burnett Avenue and Holly Avenue. Mini 9. Unconscious person. 310 Elm Street, Elm Street Apartments. Between Burnett Avenue and Holly Avenue.
4: 619, can we get an ambulance down here for an officer? Possible broken hand.
7: Mini 9, going to the Elm Street Apartments, apartment number 3, for a 74-year-old female who fainted. 2222.
1: Have you male or female on age?
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1: Copy.
3: Channel 3, and if any unit's not yet arrived on the flight, 4421 South Line Street, per units on scene, you can slow it down. Any unit's not yet arrived, can slow it down.
4: 4524 control. Give me something at large, name.
8: 24, copy.

You know, to put information on fireworks complaint with no one to meet with in the area. Ash Street and South Albert Street. People are setting off fireworks in the area there. 22 of 24.

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0: Yeah, affirm.
1: Copy, thank you.
2: Units responding to Orchard Street. Complainants back on the line seeing the male left on foot. 3911 arrived.
3: 1-1, do we know the direction of travel and just pull up now?
1: 6-1, sir.
2: Call takers trying to get that out. Unknown direction of travel, but he's in a white shirt with black sleeves, blue pajama pants.
3: Copy.

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5: 643, hold this out and add us to south side wings, please.
3: Okay. Units responding to Orchard Street. Caller did state the last time this happened, the male tried to commit suicide.
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1: 5712.
0: Do you have the phone number of the person who called in about the mail making threatening statements?
2: 3944.
1: 5712, that's affirmative. It's Sarah Carter. I'll drop her name and phone number at the last note.
2: You can hold me open. I'll do that.
0: Copy, thank you. Appreciate it. 2228.

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1: We have information, fire responding on a carbon monoxide detector, Avriel Drive in the town of Manlius, 2229.
0: East with the hospital.

0: 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I'm reporting the CO Detector is activated, no illness. Need attack 3 if needed, 2230.
1: Yeah, 651.
0: RS 3 clear.
2: 651.
3: 440 is clear back from the previous.
1: That's 651, the hang up call. Plotting in front of the Royce and Fine Diner, 500 Dell Street. 500 Dell Street, Alpha Comb staff, an open line with a child screaming, either help me or mommy. You hear a female voice insulting someone. Cheers, it's negative 2230.
0: 51, we got it. RF1 clear.
4: And unit for larceny just occurred. 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

5-1 and 2-1. Meet in front of the Hollywood Theater, 2221 Riverton Road off West Malloy. Jose Lopez Cruz is your caller. JT parked his e-bike outside about 5 minutes ago, came back out, and it's gone. No suspect information. Bike described as gray with a black tire in the front, champagne color in the back, and handlebars that have Hot Wheels cars on them. Thank you, you're both in route. 2231.

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0: 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We're getting location information from her.
1: Over. I'm tracking right now. Looks like he's heading towards Spring Street.
0: Receive.
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2: 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Between Rolling Hills Road and Timber Ridge Drive. It's a 34 female. It's immobile, pain in her left arm. At Camillus Fire District, 2233. Marcellus A4B transporting.
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0: Any 06414 hazard of a male walking on the highway, northbound 81, just before the northbound 41 split.
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6: 641.
4: 3944. We got eyes on him. He's in the Ace Harbor parking lot.
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0: Copy, 6-5-1. Shots fired. 348 Palmer Ave, 348 Palmer off of Sterling Ave. Coming as 11 rounds, plotted in the grass, possibly in the backyard of the house. 2234.
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10: Camillus car 2's on the
0: way. They have a shots fired that came in, 348 Palmer Ave.
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3: 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Oswego Road, Elm Crest Road, Town of Clay.
8: Yeah, it's 440-591.
0: 411, I have a shot spotter that just came in. I also have a hazard, 531 and 641 is going to, can the hazard hold for now?
11: 591.
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8: Guys. 617, what are we holding that for? S2, I got a harassment just occurred holding Brittany Lane and Cornish Heights Parkway, Town of Onondaga.
12: Federal duty chief for the ladder raft. 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
8: Marcellus A2B.
0: Negative.
11: Fine, I won't copy.
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8: 443, you can add me to that.
13: Copy.
14: 460, I'm on top. You can add me to that as well. I can't believe you.
0: Copy, 641. I'll send you to the shots in 48 Palmer Ave.
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8: 594, you send the shots.
0: Copy.
8: Caller believes that they're possibly in the backyard now at this point at 925 Highland.
10: 448, copy. Two, shoot me off, pick off squad 6 in a second.
12: Very safe.
11: 617, you can clear me at 10. I'll be in route to the hazard.
0: Copy. And yet for a hangout call, it's upon 702-70 West Brighton.
8: 4526. 26.
14: And your company 17's arrived. You can hold that harassment complaint for me.
8: Copy.
12: Yes, so you go ahead and send me the harassment, I'll clean it up.
8: Car 2's arrived.
3: 4552 on a stop. Route 31, Theodore Lake Drive, Town of Clay.
8: 443, I got the ride you want there. I'll advise.
12: Send you 32, clear.
8: Copy.
0: 641, ride, just want to know if you like there.
11: You can go with it.
0: 641, ride.
8: 45S2, copy. Harassment just occurred. Now invest 4993 Brittany Lane near Cornish Heights Parkway, Town of Onondaga. Caller says Sheila Zimmerman no longer wishes to meet. Was reporting a group of 4 to 5 juveniles banging on doors, and they started to taunt her when she went outside.
0: And at 650, your status?
14: Navex 7 transporting.
8: S2, the complaint no longer wants to meet, just wants the area checked for these juveniles.
14: Navy 9's clear.
13: Awesome.
0: 2239.
12: Copy. Go squad 6 responding.
0: Canon 6, your status.
15: Canon 6, I'm a 10 off that, and I stopped on south side wings.
0: Copy. Unit 533, your status.
14: Drop 5, Brad.
15: 5-3-0.
0: 2239.
8: 443, nothing showing right now. Where's the 85? She is locked in a bedroom. If you're good with it, I can have the call taker tell her to go outside.
15: That's affirmative.
16: 521, this follow-up's a 19. We're out on Palmer.
0: Hey.
14: Car 4 is clear.
8: 443, 85's on the way out.
12: Current Medicare clear.
13: 617.
0: 617.
8: 43, copy.
17: Jordan A1B is clear and available.
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8: Jordan A1B clear. 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
0: Stand by, I'm reading through.
12: Appreciate.
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17: 2241.
8: Very soon.
14: Car 2 is clear, 2242.
8: 460 is arrived.
0: 617 unknown. All we have two colors on those. They both fitted. They were just before the mile marker. No particular direction.
14: 89 and quarters.
19: Unit 749.
0: 749.
19: Units on Palmer. It's in the distance. All I see is it looks like a pickup truck backing into a residence over there. That's the only vehicle in the area around that time.
10: Let's go to 68.
12: Hey, sir. 4551, control. 4551.
0: Any unit for a hang up call calling in front of 270 West Brighton Ave?
12: Unit description. You keep looking. The vehicle's about 20 miles an hour, and it was taken well over probably half an hour ago. It's probably in the city by now.
3: Very safe.
14: Engine 17's clear.
3: 4553 clear.
14: Any 17 clear as well.
12: E5 clear.
3: 4553, I have an abandoned vehicle complaint holding East Circle Drive off of northbound 41. Able to take that?
14: Truck 5 clear.
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8: Yeah, 413.
0: 413. 541.
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8: Channel 4 has a hang-up call with a disturbance here in the background, holding on West Brighton Ave. No patrol units to send. All we have is a couple of ETs. Do you want them to start that way?
20: 5-4-1, we have an adult male on board to the book. Sergeant's aware. Starting mileage is 96.
0: Copy.
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0: Any for possible burden progress, 504 East Fayette Street. 543.
10: We'll be heading off to off state.
0: Copy.
8: 440. 440. No, Burr, can you amend this to a suspicious incident?
0: Units on Palmer Ave, your status?
8: Received.
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3: Five, two, one, clear.

0: 521. Looks like they're going to be in the backyard at 348 Palmer, I believe. There's a group of about 5 or 10 people out here that are probably 10 feet from the casings and claiming that they didn't see anything.
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5: I don't know if you got it, though. 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
3: Gabby.
1: 594, go again. 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

0: 523, I copy message with 533, possible break in progress, 504 East Vastry at the church off of South Townsend Street. Caller's a Ken Piffer, who's the building manager, saying the alarm is sounding and there's an open door on the street side. No one's seen leaving or entering the building, has not been through the building yet either. 2248.
1: For the Marcellus A2, or the Camilla squad on the end, it's a long driveway.
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4: 4553 arrived.
3: 4-0, okay. Can you fix for the bird?
5: Last unit?
0: Copy.
5: 7-1-2. Last unit, I am not copying.
0: 5712. One detained.
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0: 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No, they're at 2249.
1: 617. I'm going to be out with them at the 81.4 mile marker.
2: Heavy.
1: That's just before the 481-81 split.
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7: 451.
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5: 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Where are you, 2251.
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3: 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Anything that says 451?
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0: copy. 46451, call for police nature unknown. It's plotting in front of 1514 Northcliff Road off of Ridgewood Drive and Clover Ridge Drive. Male on the line states he needs police. He was hard to understand, and then we received a disconnect. We're attempting a call back. Have nothing further at this time. 2251.
1: 51, copy.
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5: 461, you can clear me at 21, and then I can take 51 staff.
4: 533 and 523, right?
0: Copy.
4: Any of our shots that just occurred in the area of Grand Avenue, Blasco Road?

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0: 451 and 440, I'm listening to the shots fired just occurred in the area, Grand Ave and Velasco Road, Grand Ave and Velasco. Car says she's been hearing what is gunshots for the past 20 minutes, saying that some are sounding like they're coming from a small caliber gun and a large caliber gun. Does not believe they're fireworks. 2253.
1: Go for it.
2: 31, I got it.
0: Okay, 600.
3: 431, I got your change of location. 2253.
2: 4553, 4552, both quick.
4: Whatever.
5: Engine company 17 is out there.

0: 4563. Can you put a point on a green Mercedes, south on 11, and into the village? High rate of speed.
1: Unify units, be advised, point information, Mercedes driving at a high rate of speed into the village, Route 11, end of point, 20 to 55 hours.
0: 4553, copy of failure on the Mercedes.
1: 4553, units over here, go ahead.
2: 619, I think that last call sends me in error.
0: To the left on 481 on ramp, from Bear.
3: Aver, my apologies.
1: 41 on ramp from Bear.
0: 41 south.
2: 619 on the 89 of the PSB.
3: Copy.
4: L6 for monitor.
0: 63, I'll call it. I'm behind him.
1: Copy.
0: 4523 on 4, can you have me that failure, please?
5: Copy. Channel 4, units be advised. Channel 5 is holding the air for a failure.
0: Looks like it's sudden 81 southbound.
2: 4521 on 4, enemy of the failure. 4502, enemy of the failure on channel 5, please.
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2: 441 will be at a building for a case.
3: Give me.
0: So it's fast, about a half mile behind it. 451, so I'm going to set up at 81 south at Park Street.
5: Give me that. You got 6.
0: Firm.
4: Speeds?
0: Well, I'm doing 125 and trying to catch up.

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1: Unit 443.
0: So heading over to Mandeville Bridge. I got my light shut down. I'm just trying to keep an eye on it.
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1: Copy.
0: Alright, looks like it's far right wing. Let's see if that's on the true way.
3: 21, I'm at 7 north, I'm going to try to hit 6.
0: Yeah, you might be too late. It's coming up on you.
3: You said he's going to try to take the 3-way?
4: I'm right off the 3-way on ramp. I'll throw 6.
0: Nope, he's left lane, far left lane, coming up on 7th North.
1: I need to start code 10443, I'm going to stop North Line and Danforth.
0: Yeah, go ahead and check your lights down. I'm going to want to pass, you know.
5: 523, kill me on it.
1: Copy.
0: Alright, far left lane, heading to the city.
1: 5-3, you can disregard.
3: They're also aware. Unit Air 1 in control.
1: Air 1.
3: Really, it's still pursuing a vehicle on Channel 5.
1: Hey, bye.
0: Just pointed out the city south and county south.
3: Here, where, sir?
0: Alright, still far left lane. Looks like it's going to be coming up on sponsor.
1: Air 1A firm, they are still up for him.

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1: Air 1 to control, show us on the air. Do you have a location of that failure?
2: Air 1, it looks like they're on 81 northbound approaching 7 north.
3: Okay, firm. It's going to be southbound 81 approaching Spencer Street.
1: How are you going to do it? Are they on 5 still?
3: Okay, firm, sir.

0: Alright, I might have lost it at the interchange here. It's 981. I'm going to continue 81 south.
1: L6, I copy. Any plate?
0: Yeah, I got no plate on it. Turned around on it. Route 11 near Walmart there.
1: Receive. Whenever everybody slowed down, have everyone check the area since it already launched.
0: Looks like it's 81 coming up on Brighton. See it middle lane there.
2: Everyone, we copy 81 of Brighton.
3: Units 523 and 533, your staff.
4: Sitting in here.
3: Copy.
4: 440.
3: 440. 441 arrived.
4: I got nothing showing as of right now. Does the 85 want to meet?
3: Negative.
4: Copy.
3: 541 arrived.

0: L6, any update?
1: Yeah, I've got nothing. I couldn't even tell you. You might have continued 81 south or got off at Brighton.
2: So you've got a point of information. County Channel 5 has a traffic pursuit. Looks like they're currently southbound 81 about to pass Harrison.
0: Receive. North use can return north.
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3: Perfect. You're reading 27 clear.
0: If you guys are all set, we can clear the air.
4: Heroin, we're a couple minutes out. We'll check 81 or see if it continues southbound and let you guys know.
0: Receive, thank you.
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1: 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My apologies, I called out at 63.
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2: 461, clear. Unit 451. 51, physical domestic investigator at 162 Jasper Street, meeting Michaela Hall at 915 James Street, permit D14 as in David F. Highland, I'll send you the notes, 2306.
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5: 3912, clearing off the air.
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5: 4526, clear. Any units, a suspicious vehicle just occurred 10 minutes ago. Timber, correction, Thimble Rock Circle off Ilya Drive, town of Manlius.
1: 3923.
2: 416, 461, copy a hang-up call, plotting 288 West Brighton Ave, 288 West Brighton off of Midland Ave. Call came in, it was an open line, we heard a lot of yelling and swearing. Received a disconnection, chairs are showing a Khalif Williams. We didn't attempt to call back due to a possible domestic. 2306.
1: 461, copy.
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5: 3923, into assist. 8274, Symbol Rock Circle off of Ilya Drive in the dead end. Caller is a Cindy Shalimo, but does not wish to meet. So regards to a light-colored SUV, pulled into the neighbor's driveway across the street, sat there for a minute, and then left 10 minutes ago. No direction of travel, nothing further.
9: 2-3,
11: 3920, you can have me.
5: Got it.
0: 4552, Larry's going to be dealing with us, 079.
2: City units on a point of information in the area of Bellevue School, 530 Stolp Ave, off of Stenard. Caller states there's a black Lexus van doing donuts in the school parking lot. Leaves the area, races up and down the road, and then circles back to the school again. They were last seen heading eastbound on Stolp 5 minutes ago. 2207.
7: Copy. Units 4552 and 5722, copy. A suspicious person, Madison Village, trailer park lines in Lane, Town of Clay.
12: 5722.
2: 4522. Unit 531, clear.
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7: 4522525722, a suspicious person, 7108 Lands End Lane, cross of Doncaster Court, Devoncourt, Madison Village, Trailer Park. Callers refusing to give his information, states the subject, Elias Matsarius, sent subjects over to kick over his trash cans, is now walking back and forth in front of his house.
12: 5722, control, I dealt with this earlier. You can 79 the other unit, I'll go.
7: 4522 and 52, you can cancel.
1: 4562, you can close that fire.
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2: Receive closing and call for Camilla's Rescue, 2309.
5: Yes, 3923-3920, just have some clarification. 8274 is where the caller is located. The vehicle had pulled into the driveway at 8271 and then left.
11: Copy.
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2: 2314. 416, 416, 416, 416, 416, 416, 416, 416, 416, 416, 416, 416, 416, 416, 416, 416, 416, 416, 416, 416, 416, 416, 416, 416, 416, 416, 416, 416, 416, 416, 416, 416, 416, 416, 416, 416, 416, 416, 416, 416, 416, 416, 416, 416, 416, 416, 416, 416, 416, 416, 416, 416, 416, 416, 416, 416, 416, 416, 416, 416, 416, 416, 416, 416, 416, 416, 416, 416, 416, 416, 416, 416, 416, 416, 416, 416, 416, 416, 416, 416, 416, 416, 416, 416, 416, 416, 416, 416, 416, 416, 416, 416, 416, 416, 416, 416, 416, 416, 416, 416, 416, 416, 416, 416, 416, 416, 416, 416, 416, 416, 416, 416, 416, 416, 416, 416, 416, 416, 416, 416, 416, 416, 416, 416, 416,

0: Mediadale, truck 3 off the air, 2315. 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

0: 3, this is 1-Drive, channel 4-Gen Sun. Point information, EMS responding out of general illness, 114 Barclay Street in the Village of Selve for inability to walk and a point,
1: 2317.
0: 4301. 114 Barclay off Arlington and Winthrop for the 87-year-old female inability to ambulate.
1: 452, 4-Route 3001.

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0: 45 or 708 and 28. It's a typical domestic at 1489 Pompey Center Road up Route 80 and Virgil Road. Jean Hill's calling reporting. She got a call from her son's girlfriend, Morgan Ling, 30-year-old white female, reporting that the caller's son, Daniel Hiltz, 30s white male, is choking his girlfriend. He's intoxicated. No weapons involved.
1: 301 clear.
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1: That's for 650, I'm all set, no need.
0: It was for 653.
1: I don't think he's in service anymore.
0: Copy. Should we just clear him at 10 off the call then?
1: That works.
0: Copy.
2: 3923 clear.
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2: 4T3.
0: 594. 433.
3: Do you have any requests holding for me, ma'am?
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4: 45252 control. 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
0: Unit 413.
5: 413.
0: 433, just wanted you to be notified. 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
5: Happy.
1: James, do you want to make this a verbal clear on 6?
6: Yes, I'm Lane Rush, what's your status?
0: Copy.
7: 3-0-1, also.
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0: District 41 and 531. I'm going to start you for a domestic with a weapon. 120 Woodland Ave. 120 Woodland Ave off of South State Street. Caller's Brittany Jones regarding her grandson fighting. State someone has a knife. Caller is uncooperative. We're working on getting further. 2324.
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2: 31 copy.
0: 631 clear. Unit 651.
3: Yeah, just hold this out. We'll take that.
4: 5722, right.
0: Copy. We are showing a Marquis Smith showing 32 armed at this address. We just have an open line at this time.

0: 51 Yankee Summit, sent myself a 91 feature we're about to be able. 617, if you haven't already, you can just point those fireworks.
1: Copy both of them. Copy.
2: Yeah, first. 3911 arrived.
1: Copy, thank you.

0: Yeah, 541. Five four one. 541, I see you plotting at the burglary alarm. Did you want me to add you on the call?
1: 541, yeah, that's fine.
0: Abby, thank you.
1: 3944, to control. Show me how at the PD.
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0: 5704.
2: 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Can you clear me a code 10 on this call and show me on the chart of Southern 600?
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3: 5712, copy your southwestbound 690 after Hiawatha ramp. 2328.
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2: 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I'll be on westbound 690, just past 695 interchange.
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0: Unit 617.
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0: 617, we have a hang-up call at the creek walk. 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

0: 44431, I want to hang a call. Plotting in between 116 and 118 John Street, 116 and 118 John Street off of Lodi Street. To mail, please state the address and ask for somebody speaking Spanish. Receive a disconnect. The voicemail and call back. It's going back to Victor Herrera as of 2023-2332.
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4: 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We're all set.
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0: 51631, copy. A person in crisis, reading like a suspicious person, 2121 East Fayette, near the mailboxes, 2121 East Fayette off of Crowley Street. It's an unknown race, possibly a male, wearing a black hoodie, gray sweatpants with white shoes, hitting mailboxes, picking up items on the floor and tossing them at the building, being loud, not acting right, callers seeing this from his apartment. There's no weapons seen, no unknown intoxication, 2333.
1: 21, we got it. We're double, so we can advise.
0: Copy, my apologies. 631, you can disregard.
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3: 633.
0: 633.
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3: Copy, thank you.
0: You need to tell me to have your status. Copy. Four, five, five, three, clear. 5722, your status.
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0: 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Sending you 272 Lorraine Ave, 272 Lorraine off of Vincent Street. You're going to be meeting with Ann Stye. I'm going to send those notes to your MDT.
1: 5-4-1, copy.

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We also have another fireworks call, Gifford in Ontario, as well as Hopper Road at Chafee Ave, 2335. 541 arrived.

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2: 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Can I have a sergeant to 7, please?
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0: Copy. 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West Fayette and Tioga meeting with Jada Sanchez. I'm going to send those notes to RMDT 2339.
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0: 4619,
1: I copy message. Heard Smith before I nursed an FN James. 2340.
0: Can we do a call back from the house? This looks like it's a multi-unit.
2: Copy. I got a phone number here from a earlier call in the morning. I need to status check for the individual. I've got her phone number in here. I'll drop it in the notes.
0: Here, copy.

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2: Four forty.
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0: 51, I'm going to have you back out on a verbal domestic, 389 South Cross Ave, Dakota on Cross, 389 South Cross Ave, off of East Genesee Street. Caller is in Asia Sullivan, in a blue Audi, regarding your child's father, Quincy McLean, 23-year-old black male, is not answering the phone, is refusing to give her child back. So she doesn't know if there's any weapons in the residence. States the male is intoxicated. Male is showing possible 32 arm and resist.
1: He's on land, rush away, your says.
2: 21, we got it.
1: 24, all set. Jimmy.

0: I mean, it's for noise complaint. People playing basketball, Queen Mar Circle, Lurie Lane, Town of Clay.
1: 455 to all that.
0: Copy, it's been sent. Who is this one arrived?
2: Rescue one off here.

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1: 594.
2: 5712.
0: Unit 594. Can you add me that noise complaint on Queen Mary Circle, right down the road?
1: What's the DR number for the shots, please, and phone number?
2: Heavy.
0: It's going to be 349-495. 349-495.
1: Four, five, one.
3: 451.
1: You just clear both of us at 6 and 10 off the domestic and then generate a follow-up warrant, same location in the DR when you're ready.
3: Go ahead.
1: 25 series 564 562. It's 564 562.
3: Okay.
0: 571, time out with them. Connie can cancel. I should be all set.
2: 4552, you can cancel.
1: 679, thanks.
4: 663, we'll be out of the building on this.
2: Happy.
0: Copy.
5: 4553, can you put out a point of a black Charger southbound on Route 11, high rates of speed, about to hit Bear Road?
0: 541, copy your message. 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
3: 541, copy.
2: Units, part information, black Charger, high rate of speed, heading southbound Route 11 towards Bear Road, 2350 hours.
5: 451, so you can end at a point.
0: 631 arrived.
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1: 661. 4553. It's a black Charger and there's a white sedan behind it. Took 481 southbound. Not following, no pursuing.
0: Copy. Brewer 10A2, breathing problems, Charlie response. 5261 Comstock Road.
2: 661, copy. Eludes complaint. 9 North Salina Street and James Street. North Salina Street and James. This caller says there's a light-skinned black male wearing a red hoodie and black pants with the pants down, and he is touching himself. 2351.
1: 661, copy.
3: Air 1 to control. Will be out there at the heliport.
1: Copy.
4: Do you know if they got an 81 south?
1: 10 off the previous, correct. 521, we shouldn't be here very long. If they can hold for us for a few minutes, we'll take it.
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2: Copy, unit 617.
1: Negative. 617, go ahead.
2: 521. Requesting that the lewd complaint hold for them?
1: Yeah, that's fine. Yeah.
2: 461, clear.
4: 4513, can you have me that? There are any units on 81 south near south north monitor?
0: Copy.
2: Copy. 661, I'm going to have you back out on a burglary in progress, 181 Harwood Drive. 181 Harwood, off of Ball Ave. Caller states someone's trying to break in. Call taker's trying to get further. 2352.
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1: Unit 491.
0: 450-222, right?
2: 531-661, caller states that Yvette Blount, 35-year-old black female, is her boyfriend's ex-girlfriend. She is the one trying to break in. She hasn't made entry yet. No weapons seen. She's possibly impaired. Caller's hiding in the bathroom.
3: 531, copy.
4: 4522 to control. Does the caller want to meet on this?
0: Negative.
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0: TLC 441, Falls Alpha response, 105 Orchard Ave, cross street of South Salina Street and Midland Ave, for a 70-year-old male, possible head injury after a fall, in the Metro Fire District, 2355.
3: All set.
2: Copy, 521, just be advised, that caller on the loose complaint changed the intersection, so now it's a north side call.
3: Okay.
2: Units on Midland Ave, your status.
1: Copy.
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1: And yet with 431 for a loose complaint in the area of North State and Hickory Street.
8: 51, I'm a 6, you can send it.
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0: Fire 151, Salute complaint there, North State and Hickory, State and Hickory. Clark states is a light skinned black male, unknown age, unless he wearing a red hoodie, black pants, with his pants down, just touching himself. 2356.
1: 431, copy.
2: He is heading to Harwood Ave, be advised. Caller stating that the female in the front has a pole or a bat in her hand.
3: 531, copy.
1: Three
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0: 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We're not too far. Just clear us 10.
1: 3923, clear.
2: 431, I copy. Thank you.
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0: 451 across the beach.
1: Oh. Navex 7, breathing problems, Delta response. 7848, Vernon Road South.
2: 1 across the beach, 1358.
3: Units heading to the burglary in progress. Looks like someone else is with a female. They're walking down Ball. 531 arrived.
2: 91 arrived.
1: Navex 7, breathing problems, Delta response. 7848 Vernon Road South, cross street of Hedgewater Drive and Meadow Drive. For a 71-year-old male, difficulty breathing and vomiting in the North Syracuse Fire District, 2359.
3: Six, 661 arrived.

0: 5-1. Looks like the one female's wearing all white and the other's wearing a black sweatsuit. And he needs to start for a hang up call, 133 Devlin Court.
1: 4513, you need to make sure channel 3 knows. I think the Mercedes and these other two probably ended up on 41 somewhere. You do it.
0: Copy.
2: Yeah, back to another.
3: 4301 could be a nice complaint, Mikey's.
4: 4301.
5: 634, I could start.
6: Maybach 2, you're responding. Bird 10A2 is on scene. 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
0: Copy. 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
3: 4301. It's a noise complaint near 1717. Milton Ave at Mikey's Tavern off of Lamont and Hall for loud music.
5: 6, are you going to hold me up for that?
7: 4302, you can hit me.
3: Cap.
0: Copy 631-634. It's a hang-up call, 133 Devlin Court off of Jackson Street. Caller is a male. Screaming for Spanish and screaming help, saying they're killing me, please, and then disconnected. He did give the address of 123 Devlin and then stated 133 possibly. It was unable to tell because he was screaming. Rapid and prepared are both showing 136 Devlin. Chairs is negative. 01.
5: 6, I'm good.
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3: Cabby.
8: Channel 3, you know, it's point from Channel 5. Here's to a black Charger and a white sedan. I've got on southbound 481 from Bear Road. Possibly heading into DeWitt, traveling at a high rate of speed, and a point 001.
0: 541 arrived.

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5: We're still at Woodland.
2: 4551 clear.
3: 4301's right.
0: 531 correction, that was 661.
2: Ian's on plane, mass responding, 7848 Brennan Road, South Thomas, Sister Road for difficulty breathing, 003. Okay. 4521 clear. 3202 copy. 4553 clear.
6: 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Unit 541. 541, we're out with 661.

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0: 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You're going to meet with Megan Town, 7941 Amore Drive. It's been sent 004.
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2: 39111 clear. And off the air.
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0: city and some point of information, EMS responding to a call for EMS, nature unknown, upstate medical university parking garage, 019.
1: 4584, right?

0: And it's for loud noise coming from a party. Waldorf Parkway near Halton Road, how to do it.
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5: 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EMS responding for seizures at the Walmart, West Genesee Street, Town of Camillus, and point 022.
0: 3402 and 04. So we're in the area on Waldorf near Halton, unknown exact address. Caller does not wish me. Saying it's a loud party, approximately of 100 people, possibly intoxicated, unknown on weapons.
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2: 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Do you want me to start EMS?
3: 1-9, just close it. She's going up the hill to cross.
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0: account 40 and sound on point information, fire department responding, vehicle fire eastbound on throughway, town Van Buren, and point 024.
1: Warner's Memphis fire, vehicle fire, eastbound I-90 at mile marker 291.

0: Warner's Memphis Fire, vehicle fire, eastbound I-90, mile marker 291. It's going to be just past the Warner service area, 025.
1: Is there a warning showing up with two people at the end of Vine Street, a 100 block in the park?
2: Any units assist at the end of Vine Street?
3: 4522.
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0: Hey, back here. So I can call Rick 7's assigned of response illness, AD-1066. Aggressive Heritage Court in Benghazi course, 78-year-old male general illness, alpha response. Cicero Fire District 026.
1: Units on deployment, mass responding 8766, Larchmont Drive, Tom Cicero for an illness, 026.
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5: 21.

0: 521, we have Asia Sullivan calling in a status check now for those children that with the father, Quincy McLean. Caller states that because he didn't answer the door, she wants to make sure the children are okay. He just called her, so she knows he's home. She says he is still intoxicated. 027.
1: 521, yeah, that's the exact same call we just got for the verbal domestic. We tried to knock, he's not answering. We have a sergeant review to see if we have to go back to that.
2: Evac 7 en route.
0: Unit 617.
3: 617.
0: Five two one previously went on a verbal domestic at 39 South Cross Ave. Asia Sullivan versus Quincy McLean. Male isn't answering the door. Caller is worried that her children are not okay. States male is intoxicated. He didn't answer the door at the previous call, so she's calling in a status check now. 521 was wondering if you wanted them to still go out because they had previously knocked and he didn't answer.
3: 521 is about this car while responding.
2: I'll get back to you on
0: it. Copy.
4: Warner Smith is car one responding. 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
3: Unit 594.
0: 594.
3: Received. Any other requests for him?
0: Negative.
3: Copy. 40's on woman, please. Back on the shots, and I'll be 89 to the crime lab, please.

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5: Wonders message, car 400 responding. 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
9: 41, we copy. Thank you.
6: Yeah, 521 is going to be responding back to that gentleman's house.
0: Mini 1. Stroke. 122 Dickerson Street, Rescue Mission Shelter. Between South Clinton Street and Granger Street. Mini 1. Stroke. 122 Dickerson Street, Rescue Mission Shelter. Between South Clinton Street and Granger Street.
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0: 85 arrive.
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0: 45243, there's a 2 clear.
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2: Runners, Memphis car 400 arrive same time.

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0: For the noise complaint, is that something the park police can handle, or do we got to take care of it?
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1: 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So, either you guys or the state post car.
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3: 4512-4502, copy. A suspicious person, Serenity Village, Galloway Drive, Tom's Clay.
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0: 50212, copy your en route. 31 Galloway Drive at Serenity Village, across the Plantation Boulevard, Braemar Drive. Caller is reporting a 30s white male wearing white shirt, dark shorts, went into the garage, came out with a bag. He's opening and closing the door, was wearing a gas mask. Last name headed towards the dumpster, possibly intox.
1: Sir, one will be at the building for a case.
0: 039, copy.
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1: 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We have an open line. Caller states that his sister's about to get beat up by her boyfriend. There's a lot of arguing in the background. No one's answering the call taker, and someone is screaming about a baby. 041.
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5: Unit 431 and 491.
1: 4552 and 4512 arrived. 641 arrived.
6: 431.
2: Okay.
4: Okay.

0: Unit 431 and 491, got a hang-up call, plotting at 1222 Avery Avenue, 1222 Avery Ave, crossings of Warner Court and Milton Avenue. There's an open line which sounded like a female crying or whimpering. We received disconnect. There's no answer on call back. Phone comes back to a Patrick Glore. He was involved in some recent domestics with a girlfriend by the name of Heather Tranchik. 042.
1: 431, copy.
2: There we go.
3: 51, I'm going to have a stop for you, 400 block of East Laurel.
0: 451, copy. Any unit able to go 10?
4: 12-02, he said he's back in the garage, so he should be right over there. He says building 31, though. I think this one's 30.
5: 411, I can head out to the stop, I'm just not close.
0: 411, copy.
1: 661, re-advised, chairs is showing a Mahalia Johnson connected to the phone number.
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0: I'll be writing on the shots, available for any requests that come in.
1: Copy.
2: Anyone else here?
3: Units 431 and 491, be advised that we have the male on the line. At least he was back on the line. He sounds PIC. He states that there are things moving around in his house. He admits to being high on drugs. Nothing further. 044.
1: 31, I copy.
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3: 3-4-0-0.
1: Unit 451.
2: Thompson, just south of the circle. 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
4: Go ahead.
3: 046.
1: 451, I'd like to confirm that registration. I have 8, John, Tom, George, 652, California Reg.
4: Affirm.
1: That's coming back as being registered out of Durhamville, New York, to a Lindsay Fort. And it's showing as an Audi. 047.
4: Copy.
3: Marcel, say 4 clear, wave 3 transporting.
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0: Copy. Unit 521 clear. 461, be advised that the brother Michael Gatsby is 32 for resist. Is there 53?
1: 61, copy.
2: 521, I'm going to have you back out on the RC Invest, 550 South Clinton Street, Apartment 206. 550 South Clinton Street, Apartment 206, off of Dickerson Street, meeting with Terrence Jordan. I'm going to send the notes to your MDT.
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2: Unit 54502 at dispute, 7426 Henry Clay Boulevard. New Ridgewood Apartments Building C, Apartment 60, Crest of Woodard Way, North Star Boulevard, caller Cindy Strong, joining her daughter Kyla Loney, 52 white female, and her friend Aaliyah Perry, 30s white female. So Aaliyah hit her daughter at a concert earlier, and her daughter doesn't have her phone.
1: Unit 521 arrived.
2: 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Can you drive and route?
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0: 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Four 5 5 3 and 4 5 0 2 arrived.
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2: 1 4, good.
1: Lincoln Paul David, 6449. I'll be at that DEC belong.
3: Yes, 3402 3404 status.
2: Copy, Watson.
4: 04 Alpha.
1: Negative, I'm Alpha.
3: 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We did just get another caller on this as well.
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4: 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We're still on scene waiting for mom to show up.
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0: 4-1 on a physical domestic. 125 Durston Ave, 125 Durston, Cross of James, the downstairs apartment being called in, states that a Brian unknown last 30-year-old light-skinned male and their girlfriend, a 20-year-old white female, are physically throwing items. Sounds like it's being physical. No weapons, possible intoxication. Looks like this call is coming in from the upstairs neighbor. 103.
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0: Copy. 441's arrived.
1: 61 domestic with a weapon at the corner of Roland Street and South Gettys. Roland and South Gettys, caller 2 to the boyfriend and girlfriend fighting. A male is hitting a vehicle with a baseball bat. That was approximately a 50-year-old black male. I don't know on his first name, but last name possible is Stackhouse. 108.
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5: We got a 30s, male, breathing conscious, bleeding from the back. 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
2: 6-4-1.
3: Yeah, let me just confirm. 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
2: Incriminate 37 and 38. 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
0: Hey.
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0: 452-4-0-4. It's a single 80. 7587 State Fair Boulevard off Idlewood and Village Boulevard North. Kirsten Lilly calling, reporting the gray Volkswagen rolled over, bruised, refusing an ambulance at this time. Power is in the ditch.
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0: Copy.
4: GBAC 5, signal 80 in front of 7587 State Fair Boulevard, Baldwinsville Alliance Church. Cross street of Idlewood Boulevard and Village Boulevard North. The vehicle rollover, airbags deployed. You have a female who's bruised up in the Northwest Fire District, 110. PLC 441 is clear.
3: 3921, that's traffic complaint. Three nine two two clear.

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1: Okay.
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1: can you have an interstate? I'm almost stable.
2: 591, could you repeat your cover? Can you have an interstate? I'm almost stable.
1: Copy.
3: Six one to the caller. If you have a third location, we got nothing showing here.
1: Negative, all they said it was the corner of Roland Street, South Goodness, and the yellow house. 441, it looks like they're on TLI right now.
0: 4504, other units can slow it down. Copy that, thank you.
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2: 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The noise complaint, 7900 Green Lakes Road at Green Lakes from site 74. Be a noise complaint. 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

0: Unit 5701 on a correction on this. Their complainant was at site 74, but does not wish to meet. The noise is coming from a few sites away. Unknown number.
1: 5701, copy.
0: Yes, 3402, 3404 status.
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0: 121.
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0: 10 units for a juvenile complaint. Alperson Court, Grosvenor Road, Town of Clay.
1: 4552.
2: 4522.

0: 455-2452, juvenile complaint officer in court, Ghost Runner Road. Caller's Corey Clark. He called in the previous complaint. States 45 teens, two white males, two white females knocking trash cans over. One's wearing a dark hoodie, black backpack. States the male with the backpack carries a pocket knife and a hammer. Nothing seen tonight, possibly intoxicated. 452 arrived for 52 and row 0122.
1: Three four zero one, copy stop.
2: 3401.
1: Southbound Thompson Road, just south of Carrier Circle with New York, Michael Boy Robert, 3088, MBR 3088, going to be on a black Kia.
2: 123.

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0: Copy.

0: 451 and 431, copy of verbal domestic, 611 Highland Street, 611 Highland off of Jasper Place. We had an open line with her husband who's arguing. Mail kept saying that his wife was threatening him. Then they hung up the phone. Chairs are showing a David Beechner previous domestics involving his wife, Nicole Beechner. Mail did give 611 Highland, but didn't confirm Cross Streets 125.
1: 51 copy.
2: 431 copy.

0: 34-01, I'll take a 10 north.
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0: 34-00, add me.
1: Where's it? Three 9 2 1 player back on the previous.

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2: 5-1.
1: Four, five, two, one.

451-452 in a harassment, 7651 Morgan Road, Parkview Living Apartments, west of Buckley. Caller's Elsa Goss, she's in George 6, states her neighbor, and G5, 50s like females banging on her door, threatening to kill her. She's wearing a blue coat, black pants, possibly the Stephanie Sewell. Or Sewell. 452 in a

0: For 5-5-1 in a row. Liberty went out there for the previous call. They said no response, and they knocked on our door.
1: Liberty 1, copy, I'll say.
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0: 4553 to control.
1: Four five five three.
0: Can you amend this to a verbal domestic for me?

0: Yes, 340-13400 pass.
1: 4551. Is there a door code?
0: Yeah, it's 340-13400 status.
2: Confirm, are you able to copy an announcer? If not, I'll give it to you over there.
1: 0-0, all set. We're going to have one detained.
3: You get over there. I'm at the door already.
0: 133.
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2: 4553 control.
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1: Unit 631 and 641. Carson 634.
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1: 604 and 641 in Slavos complaint. James Gettis Housing, 17 Stone Core off the Tisco Tree, disregard loud music. 140.
0: Party's been cleared out. You can clear unit 6 and 10.
6: Got it.
7: 611, got your stuff. West Side Dog in Velasco.
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3: 4551.
7: 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So unit 6 and 10. Let's see how long that lasts.
3: Copy.
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0: 6, sir, and I can take that loud and advise on it.
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1: Five, 712, status check. 1 Cedarwood Boulevard, Cedarwood Apartments Building, G. George, apartment 104, off Idlewood Boulevard and Cedar Court. Tyler Deemers calling, reporting his girlfriend, Alexis Plumley, 22-year-old female, has not spoken to him in 8 hours, and that's not like her. Gotcha, room at 143.

0: In the parking lot of the Camilla Station. New York registration, Robert Ida 0067. It's a maroon Honda unknown, I can advise.
1: Jimmy.
2: 8-521.
1: 21, you call him.
2: Affirm 521, a suspicious person, McCarthy Manor, 501 South Carl's Ave, 5th floor off of Madison Street. McCarthy is an unknown age, black male laying on a bench near the elevator, and a weapons or intoxication. 146.
1: Got it.
3: 451.
0: Unit 451.
3: The male, I'm born route to book, and I have a sergeant to 7th, please.
0: Unit 411. 1214. I got field on up.
4: I got it, going 7.
0: Okay.
1: And 146.
5: 3920 to stop Washington Street at East Santa Cruz Street, Village of Manlius. 146. Three nine two zero, when clear to copy.
1: Good.
5: And the plate's coming on spec expired on a Buick.
3: Then it won't be into the PSP to grab the one.
6: Liver for rescue, Delta response for hemorrhage. 604 Buckley Road.
1: 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I might have typed it in wrong. It's New York, Henry, Tom, John, 9719.
0: Copy.
7: Houston Center Plane Master responding 604 Buckley Road. Tom's flying up for a 67 male hemorrhage and a plane 0147.
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1: 3100 is clear.
6: Lure 4 rescues the Delta response and reach. 604 Buckley Road across the Ferncliff Ave and Laurel Ave. 67-year-old male. Hemorrhage Delta response 148.
1: 361 will clear.

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0: Truck 3. Alarm. Carbon monoxide. 204 Alton Street. Between Westwood Road and Rockwood Place. Truck 3. Alarm. Carbon monoxide. 204 Alton Street. Between Westwood Road and Rockwood Place.
1: Truck 3 of color is reporting a CO detector going off. 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
0: I'm also going to have a female code 12 and transport to the station from this location. 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
2: Units 461 and 431.
3: Four six one.
4: 431.
3: Correct for and correct.
2: Units 461 and 431, verbal domestic is back at Grant Village, 137 Village Drive. Department 1, caller is still Robert Hayward regarding his brother, Michael Gadsby. Apparently the brother just locked him out of the house. Gadsby, I'm showing, is 32 for resist, 213.
3: 461, copy. When I stopped out there, neither one of the brothers actually lived at that apartment. It was their mother's apartment. She's currently at the hospital.
2: Copy that.
4: 31, I copy.

0: 451. 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
0: Can you hold this open? We're behind a stolen vehicle on Erie Boulevard in West Tennessee. It's going to be near Lincoln King, 011106.
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0: 661, it's a child complaint. James Geddes Housing, 338 Gifford Street off of Wyoming Street. Caller is not on scene regarding his child's mother, Delilah Gonzalez, 32-year-old Hispanic female. Saying she went out of town to South Carolina and left their children, ages 8 and 6, home alone, unknown for how long. Not showing my apartment number, but stating the front desk can help out. Questioning a call back with results, 216.
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0: 717, I have a harassment invest at the rescue mission in the lobby with a Malik Earsley. 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
1: 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Same chart.
3: 218. 3921 clear, 3922 on a stop, Palomar Road at Fremont Road, Tunnel DeWitt, 219. Three 3922, when you're clear to copy.
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0: 461, can you clear this as 6 and a 10? The brother is back in the apartment.
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2: Stand by, I'll inquire. Turn 923, I'm out with 22. Copy. Five, 712, they're still working on who?
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0: Unit 461 and 451, I'll have you back out for criminal mischief at 180 South Collingwood Avenue, 180 South Collingwood Ave, streets of James Street, Northcliffe Road. Caller's a Kiasha Thompson regarding her neighbor, Sincere Robinson, 21-year-old black male, who she states broke a window. We actually got a call from the male half as well. He states that the female broke the window. Female showing 32 for resist, 221.
1: 461, I copy. I can advise on the time.
0: Copy that, 451, you can disregard.
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4: Channel Cameras, point information, yes, found a domestic person at the intersection of East Adams Street, Elizabeth Blackwell, 221.
0: 461, be advised, he's not showing any 32s, but apparently he has schizophrenic history, 221.
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0: Unit 431.
7: Many one. Sick person. East Adams Street and Elizabeth Blackwell Street. Many one. Sick person. East Adams Street and Elizabeth Blackwell Street.
6: 431.
2: Anyone, it's 72 female in a silver Mercedes, 222.
0: 431, I've got what's in as a follow-up. We've got a state unit out at the corner of Erie Boulevard West and West Genesee Street. Erie Boulevard West and West Genesee Street, he has one in custody with an active file, one of ours, 222.
8: 3, is there 2's clear?
6: 431, I copy.
9: 36, is there a criminal code 1? Any of the state's calls, any other car?
8: I believe they're all set. They just canceled 1-4.

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1: Concern point EMS responding 104, Eden Lane, Village in North Syracuse for difficulty breathing, 0224. Navac 7, breathing problems, Delta response, 104, Eden Lane.
0: Yes, 3922, 392, free status.
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0: 531 and 601 suicidal party, 200 West Pleasant Ave, 200 West Pleasant Ave, Cannon Street. Caller's Linda Nowelli, saying a 6-year-old female is freaking out, threatening to kill people, requesting officers' EMS response, saying she is violent. Patient last seen wearing a red shirt and black pants. Name's going to be Alora Brensner. 236.
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2: 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Can you get me back with 651, please?
0: Sorry.
1: Could you please keep me on it?
0: Copy.
4: Unit 461.
1: 461.
4: 461, did you make contact with the 85?
1: Affirm.
4: She just called back and said that she's quote-unquote still waiting in her car and wants to go home. I can certainly request for further information.
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Both units are 0241.

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0: 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Lincoln Union George. 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
0: And you're to start that way.
1: 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You can show me out with him.
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0: Five 31. Can you amend this to a PIC cleared in MH and a 6, and myself in 661 will take that suspicious vehicle.
1: Copy.

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0: Loud complaint, three different callers, Winton and Herbst, 3.5 hours, 2.5 hours. 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
2: Unit 651, copy of flight, invest, 235 Garfield Avenue, 235 Garfield Ave, cross streets of Woodland Ave and Glass Terrace, the 85 is Shirley Russell, 259.
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0: Medevac 7, meet police on scene. 6195 Route 31, the Lakeshore Heights Plaza next to Sandra Ave. Police are on scene requesting EMS for an 81-year-old male general eval. Cicero Fire District 259.
1: 541.
2: 541.
1: 541, we can take our suspicious vehicle.
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Attention Channel 5 units, point of information. EMS is responding to a disoriented person, 669 on Liverpool Road in the town of Salina, end of point 308.

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1: 47-year-old female having a seizure. 312.

0: 441, it's a missing person. It's been in for a while. The caller is currently at 512 State Fair Boulevard, 512 State Fair in front of the Morabito, across the Hiawatha. Larry Lotz, the caller, regarding his friend, Melissa Johnson, 32 black female, was supposed to be picked up on James Street 2 to 3 hours ago, 5 to 6 hours ago now, from the John Lawrence apartments. She was not there. She's known to use drugs, no mental health problems known. 6'1", 140, brown and brown, last seen wearing a gray tube skirt, large scar on her head. She's showing possibly homeless in chairs. Previous address, 165 Valentine, however, was homeless since then. Anything further? 313.
1: 441, we copy.
0: Actually, 441, one further thing. Does show that she has an unconfirmed file 5. Criminal possession of controlled substance. 591, you're clear.
2: You need a 541.
0: 541.
1: 3923, especially you.
2: Unit 541, you've got an attempt at a stolen vehicle, 140 Thurber Street, 140 Thurber Street, to the University Hill Townhomes. Caller's in apartment number 3. States that the white Honda Accord has ignition damage. 85 is going to be a Joanne Farahan. 315.
1: Yeah, Manoa Farms Park. Me, Lincoln King Union, 8198, LKU, 8198. Out in the grass in here. All guys on the 10.
3: 541, copy.
0: Received.

0: Unit 431, status check. Your 9-2 is very clear to copy.
1: Yep, here we go.
0: Expired registration.
1: Anybody 7 clear. Copy, where's that come back to?

0: Man 2-3 comes back to a 2013 white four-door Volvo, a Dion Wilson, a Livingston Ave in Albany.
1: Copy. It's a Henry King Union 8198.
0: Negative. I will update the plate.
1: Thanks. Sorry about that.

0: 45236 in San Luis.
1: Received. Three 923, the correct plate comes back to a gray Jeep Liberty.
2: Copy, thanks. I'm going to be out with one sleeping in the car.
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0: Unit 661, got a suicidal party at 212 West Newell Street. 212 West Newell Street, cross streets of Cannon Street and Midland Avenue. Caller is Artesia Harris, requesting to go to CPAP, states that she is feeling suicidal. She is not violent, no weapons. There's also a Tim Manley on scene, 322.
1: City is playing for now regarding a suspicious person in front of 715 Kirkpatrick Street, 715 Kirkpatrick, between Lawrence and First North. Caller is not home, but sees three individuals on her camera walking up and down her driveway. 322.
2: 661, copy.
0: 661, be advised, even though I'm being told there's a Tim Manley on scene, I'm showing address popping for a Kim Manley, 32 resist, 322. Unit 521.
3: 21.
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0: Unit 521, got a suspicious person in the area of Walton Street and South Franklin Street. Walton and South Franklin, caller does not wish to meet regarding a 50s black male, light skin, who attempted to sell her drugs and jewelry. Male is last seen wearing a dark t-shirt, necklaces, and a black zip-up jacket, operating a red bicycle, last seen heading on Walton towards Clinton. 323.
1: 3923, your status?
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0: Unit 651, got a burglary alarm at Ocean 11 Deli, 101 Valley Drive, our streets of South Ave and West Lafayette Avenue, coming in as an audible back door. I'm showing that the same back door has gone off 4 times in the last 5 days. They've all been code 9, 325.
1: 617.
2: 3923, clear.
1: Has it gone out at all today?
0: Negative, sir. 2 days ago. This is the most recent.
1: All right, we'll entertain it one time.
0: Copy that.
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0: Unit 531 and 641, the disturbance in progress at Parkside Commons, 1815 East Fayette Street. That's coming from apartment 3, Henry, that's 3H. Caller does not wish to meet. States he hears a male and female screaming as well as banging. 331.
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2: Copy.
0: 661.
2: 661. Six, six, one.
0: We have an adult female in her community starting.
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0: 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Between Culver Drive and Ridgewood Drive. 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Between Culver Drive and Ridgewood Drive.
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0: New York, Lincoln, William, Frank, 2814, LFW, 2418, the black Mercedes. Can you tell me who it comes back to?
1: 521, just confirming, last four digits are 2418.
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0: 521 Black Mercedes comes back to Tamara McGill, was the second caller on this, is registered to that same address. 341.
1: Unit 461, status check.
2: 461, I'm off.
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1: 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Five-4-1, can I get my DR, please?
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1: Affirm, you're clear and back out. 451.
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0: 461451, check the area, 715 Kirkpatrick Street, 715 Kirkpatrick between Lawrence and First North. Jessica Nightingale sees three individuals through her camera walking up and down her driveway, not currently home. One is a 40s black male with a blue cart on a couch by the side of the road, 30s white male, unknown clothing description, and 50s white male. They've been in the area since 0220. 348.
1: 461, copy.
2: 51, got it.
1: 441.
0: 441.
1: You can hold us out. We can take a call.
0: 36-5161, you can both disregard.
2: 51, copy. Thank you.
1: 61, copy. Appreciate it.

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0: Do we know, do they need an ETM over or not?
2: Unit 531.
3: 531, that's negative.
0: I copy direct. Ain't out of the building on this one, though.
2: Copy.

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1: 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She did not indicate.
0: Copy. Thank you. 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
2: 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Copy your property check, 357.

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0: Unit 661, disturbance in progress at Parkside Commons, 1815 East Fayette Street, 1815 East Fayette Street. It's going to be apartment 3 Henry, so apartment 3H. Caller does not wish to meet. States that he hears male and female voices screaming from that apartment and sounds like banging. 401.
1: 61, copy.
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0: 310-0002, 40 Arlington Square, Elm Hill Estates, Apartments, Apartment 1. Uncooperative caller, possibly by the name of Liza Aqua. She initially called to report her son was playing loud music. She was uncooperative with our caretaker and disconnected. Son's possibly a Brian Simmons, 19 years old, black male. Yeah, do show a domestic at this building on the 12th that possibly involved a knife.
1: There, Abby.
2: 45, Abby.
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0: Units going to Elm Hill. Just be advised that this location do show level 3 on a Anthony Tate and signal 44 on a Jonathan Rhodes.
1: Clear, copy.
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0: Classroom clear. I'll be back in your previous. It's going to be attempt 82, 123 Mather Street, 123 Mather, across the Burnett and Holly. Daniel West is the caller, stating a 30 to 40-year-old Arabic-appearing male tried to break into the home. He's now walking northbound Mather towards Holly, wearing all black, black tank top, black pants.
1: 461, copy.
2: 72, I got it.
0: Correction on the direction eastbound on Holly. Eastbound on Holly.
3: 641, clear.
0: And changing now westbound on Holly.
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1: Says 51, does our 85 still have eyes on this guy?
2: 310 is our control. Just to confirm, it's building 40, apartment 1.
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2: Receiving.
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0: 4529 and any unit to assist for a suspicious person, Kenny Street and Cutler Street in the town of DeWitt.
2: 29 Alpha.
0: Four 4529, copy, you're in room. Kenny Street, Cutler Street in the town of DeWitt. Caller is a Matthew Doty, does not wish to meet. Reporting two teen black man.
3: 3100.
0: Nation. One is laughing.
3: Cabby, 418.
1: Four 461, I'm with the 85 now. He wants to press charges.
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0: Fifty-1 61, you need another car for show up. 3921, clear. 431.
4: On standby. I'm just going to see what 61 is doing with our witness first.

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2: 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Yeah, I feel like that.

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0: The civilian complaint is unsubstantiated, unfounded. 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
0: At 4:17, three individuals on bicycles approach the dumpster, appear to lay something on it.
2: Copy.
0: They appear to throw some type of incendiary device at the dumpster and then bike away. Trying to track them now.
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2: One individual is in a white top with dark colored pants. One of the individuals is in a dark top, hooded, dark pants, dark shoes, with what appears to be a backpack. Third individual is wearing all dark clothing as well, with some type of covering over that.
3: Copy.
4: 7:34, they go to Mondo's at Saline and Rainer. Somebody wants to check that.
3: Copy.
5: 6-1, I'll check there.
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2: The individual in gray has really distinct blonde and black dreadlocks, it appears. The tips of them are blonde.
3: Copy.
5: Six one, what's the west direction of travel?

0: 651 in terms of Mondo's here, where the suspects seem, if they were in the front or the back of Mondo's.
1: 734, they left. 11 minutes ago, they come back through, go past the garbage can, and they go back towards Oakwood.
0: We copy.

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1: Copy.

0: 734, when they do go north on Oakwood, there's only two of them. I don't know where the third one goes.
1: 4522, clear.
2: 51, do they continue up Oakwood towards, is there anyone having a front? Towards, one of the courts here at all, or no?
0: They go north towards, like, Burt, and then after that, I lose them just because there's no cameras, really.
2: Copy.
3: QVC 2 relux.
2: 1 for fire control, dumpster's been extinguished.
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2: 448?

0: 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I'll be en route to Thurgood.
1: 7:34, copy.
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0: Tina. 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
0: 2013-1840, you can send me the literal dumpster further.
2: Channel 4 to any sheriff, sergeant.
1: Copy that, sir.
3: 4508.
1: 4508. Mini 18 is fire control.
3: That's right.
0: Go ahead, Mini 18.
1: Copy.
3: 4508.
1: Do you have an apartment number for this?
2: 45 LA, just a notification, you just got a 79 on the Nation Route 11 near McClary. Chief Lyons did get permission.
3: Copy, send it.
0: They don't have one listed.
1: There's nothing on the NDT.

0: 4526.
1: Yeah, we don't have one listed on here. We can attempt a callback.
2: 4526, send you the unit. It's going to be a 79 car deer in the nation. Should be right near 3529, Route 11 off of McClary. It's a gray Silverado and an injured deer.
3: Copy, thank you.
0: 4525.
2: 4525 also.
4: Yes, be advised, MDQs are going to be going down shortly. Use voice transmission.
5: Channel 4 units, be advised that we are restarting the MDT server for maintenance. MDTs will probably go down momentarily. 457.
2: Attention, West units. Just be advised, MDTs are going to be down for a little bit while they do some updates. 457.
4: Attention all county users. Be advised that MDTs will be going down for a short while. We'll be using voice transmissions.
1: Our phone, Mini 18.
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0: 4529-4551 for a burglary alarm, 308 Jewel Drive in the town of Salina.
1: 51.
0: Four five five one 4529, copy, you're in room 308 Jewel Drive off of Clint Drive in the town of Salina. Caller is a Catherine Antonacci. Her burglary alarm is going off. She's locked herself in her bedroom.
1: Solve the rescue. Breathing problems, Delta response, 105 4th Street.
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2: 01. 4301.
0: Can you landline the TA?
4: 4301, 105 4th, between Woods and Stanton. It's going to be a 74 female. Conscious, difficulty breathing. And so I do show 44 in the caller's name at that location, Jeff Smith.
2: Copy.
0: Four five two two. Copy your stop. 6700 block of Onondaga Lake Parkway in the Village of Liverpool. 502. Four five two one en route. Four five five one en route.

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1: Central Channel 5 units, point of information. EMS is responding to a sick person call. 4987 Surrey Lane on the Tower Clay. End of point, 504.
2: Noble 1, sick person off response. 4987 Surrey Lane, next to Coffee Mill Circle and Harvest Lane. 87 male, unable to urinate. Morris Brothers Fire District 504.
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0: Criminal mischief, 44 minutes. Verbal domestic, 52. Hold for territories.
1: Yeah.

0: 6 is 1 clear.
1: Four, five, two, five, control. We have an edge of fire.
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2: Unit 634 and 641, got a domestic with injuries at 311 Kellogg Street, 311 Kellogg Street, cross streets of Messina and Delaware Street, callers of Shaquille Shepherd, who states her ex-girlfriend Jasmine Shepherd, 30-year-old black female, bit her. We have a call from the other female half, and she stated she was punched in the face 3 times. AMR's been notified. 514.
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0: 4521 is going to be the intersection of Brewerton Road and Matty Ave on the Thomas Line.
1: Yeah, 411.
0: 411.
1: I added a note to that current mission. 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
2: 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I currently have them at the corner of Delaware and Grace. 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

0: 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Verbal domestic, 1714 North Salina Street. Meeting with a Loves Couvetier in apartment 02. I am showing the 85 heading 505 through Gettys, 532.
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0: 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Between Maple Street and Cherry Street. Many 10. Chest pains. 1341 Madison Street. Between Maple Street and Cherry Street.
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0: 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We have 911 alpha response, 996 Ophelia Road.
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I'm Fish for Teleambulance, Lafayette 82, with the Telemedicare. I'm down on pain alpha response, 996 Paleo Road, between Route 80 and Daly Road, for a 66 male abdominal pain. The Paleo Fire District 604.

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0: 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Camille's.
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0: 3101 and 02. It's going to be 101 Brentwood Drive off of West Holm. Dara Putnam's a cell 911 call. Initially sounded like possibly a special needs female saying she couldn't get off the toilet. And we did speak to someone they claimed to be there.
1: I met her. It
0: was okay. Maria LaBeouf would be the sister.
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7: 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Unless responding for back pains. 8547 Morgan Road, Morgan Square Senior Apartment, Sun Clay. End point 610.
1: OA, Morgan Square Senior Apartments.
0: 5731, I got your job. 81 North near exit 73 or 8.

0: LA, Morgan Square, Senior Apartments, 8547 Morgan Road, across Amblewood Lane, Route 31. Apartment 221, it's for an 08, 80-year-old female. Right side pain going into the back. And Charlie response.
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0: 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Caller advised was a 30s white female wearing a gray hoodie in front of the gas station asking people for money. Also, a parking complaint, 327 North Salina Street. 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Endpoint 615.
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0: It's a burglary alarm at the Ocean 11 Deli, 101 Valley Street, excuse me, 101 Valley Drive. We actually had this in at about 3:30 this morning. It was code 9 like it has been the last 5 times, the last 5 days. Do you want it dispatched?
1: Negative, we can code 9 again.
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0: Any unit for a signal 79 intersection of Deer Road and Tarball Road in the town of DeWitt.
1: 3401.
0: Three 401, it's going to be the intersection of Deer Road and Tarball Road in the town of DeWitt. Caller is a Matthew Sawa in a Centro bus. Three 401, you're en route, 625.

0: 45 Berg Alarm, 405 Pond Street, across the Steuben and Park. It's going to be at the Nepali store. It's showing audible for interior front motion. 626.
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0: Unit 532, this is dispute in progress at Catholic Charities, 1801 Erie Boulevard East, 1801 Erie Boulevard East. Caller is security guard Ghani Suka. States there is a 30-year-old black male and a 30-year-old white female, both refusing to leave. Male is last seen wearing a green hoodie and blue jeans. Female is last seen wearing a white shirt and jeans. They are laying in front of the building with blankets at this time, and I'm showing the 85 dB signal, 44, 628.
1: We got it.
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0: 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Cardiac. 100 Rickey Avenue, Barbara Jean Arms. Between James Street and Tyson Place. Mini 17. Cardiac. 100 Rickey Avenue, Barbara Jean Arms. Between James Street and Tyson Place.
1: Herman G. David, 50-year-old male. High blood pressure. 639.
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1: Fear security.
0: Negative.
1: Six, four, two, four.
2: Go ahead, ma'am.
1: Can you put me out at Easton Vehicle Maintenance?

0: Yeah, 452.
1: Unit 452.
0: Yeah. 452, call from police. Sounds like a dispute. 114 High Street, crosses Craig and Pond Street. Had an uncooperative female on the line screaming about somebody refusing to leave and threatening her. Then she disconnected, 641.
1: Unit 452, copy.

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0: 452, your 85 is possibly going to be an Amber Gillum in reference to a Dion Farley. I am showing Amber 7132 for resist.
1: Thank you.
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0: 3903 for a vehicle fire. 7052 North Manlius Road in the town of Manlius off of Peck Road. Copy, you're en route. 645.
1: No, fire, report a vehicle fire. 7052 North Manlius Road, across the Peck Road, Chef's Corners Road. A vehicle on fire. There's that, Judy.
2: Fire control left 82 driving to hospital.
3: Left 82, 645.

0: Any unit for a disabled vehicle in the area of Larkin Street and Limestone Drive in the town of Salina.
1: Four, five, five, two.
0: Four, five, five, two. It's the intersection of Larkin Street and Limestone Drive in the town of Salina. Callers reporting a Liverpool school bus has been disabled in the middle of the intersection for the last 10 minutes. 4552, copy en route. Updated notes are stating the bus drove off northbound Electronics Parkway.
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0: clear. 390-3, update the location's going to be in front of 7052 North Manlius Road.
1: 3, I'm almost arrived. Can I just get another unit for traffic looking to be fully involved?
0: Received any unit to start with 3903?
2: 3901, can you get us?
0: 3901, a copy. It's going to be 7052 North Manlius Road.
2: 01 from headquarters.
3: 5721, clear.
0: 01. 01 from headquarters.

0: 3903 control. 3903. Judging by this fire, we got a whole bunch of fluids leaking towards the building. Power is fully involved.
1: Received.
0: Three nine zero 3-0-1. If you want to go, Chef's Corners at Calamari and block that way.
2: 3-9-0-1, copy.

0: Or should,
1: Unit 652.
0: Good job, Lou. That's a police issue. Rescue Bumper 37 responding. Police are on the scene, fully involved. 10 feet from the structure. States fluids leaking towards the building.
1: Copy that.

0: 3903. Just be advised, the overhead power lines and the car is starting to explode.
1: Copy.
2: No RV 37 fire control. Can you repeat that last note?
3: Police are on the scene, fully involved. It's 10 feet from the structure, starting to explode.
2: Receive, can you go ahead and start the East Syracuse engine?
3: All right,

0: Welcome back to, yeah, that's a Pepper Thing. First up, we've got Harrison wrapping his Dr. Pepper in a tiny quilt so it feels at home. Oh, how tender. That's a Pepper Thing! And over to Becca, who's whispering affirmations to her can.
1: You're sweet. You're unique. You're the best thing I ever poured over ice.
0: She swears it makes it taste better. It's not a science thing, but it's a Pepper Thing! Why do they all do it? All for that sweet, delicious, truly one-of-a-kind taste of Dr. Pepper. It's a Pepper Thing!
2: Heavy, tingly. Susan waiting in front. 653.
3: Hi, 707 on the stop, Union Street, Genesee Street, Village of Camillus. Units on point, EMS is responding to 42 West Genesee Street at North Street in the Village of Baldensville. 32 female abdominal pain. 653.
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1: 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Fully involved vehicle, fire 98.
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2: 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Caller is Amy McQueenie. 53 female, she's having a paranoid episode. She's not intoxicated.
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2: 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She's been in bed for 2 days. Northwest Fire.
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0: Any for disabled vehicle, northbound 481, Town 0, 713. Received. Any unit for signal 79, Burn Dairy, West Tennessee Road at Emmerich Road, Tunnel Lysander.
2: Lesson 04.

5704, the Burn Dairy in Lysander, 2005 West Genesee Road at Emmerich Road. Caller's Mark McLaugh. He's in a white Kia Forte. There's a white pickup.

0: Parcel units, point of information. It's going to be northbound 481, Ensis Road near exit 95. Caller's reporting a Silverado pulling a trailer, trailer New York Reg, Charles David, 41654, CD 41654, driving reckless. Vehicle got off at the Northern Boulevard exit. Comes back to an address on East Half Road in East Syracuse. End of point, 714 hours.
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2: Manly Simmons, possible hard trial, there's been 7626 hybrid drove.
3: We're going to be opening the road back up.
2: Cap. Okay.

0: Units, point of information, ambulance responding, Limestone Garden Apartments, 7626 High Bridge Road, Village of Manlius, ambulance call, heart problems, 718. 3902 is...
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0: Units 520 and 522 on a suicidal party. 550 South Clinton Street, 550 South Clinton. Your 85 is a Dion Green. He's going to be waiting downstairs. He's a 24-year-old male. Has a suicide plan after taking 4 Tylenol. AMR's been notified at 719.
1: 20 received.
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0: 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Johnson Point EMS is responding to Park Terrace, Town Center Road, and Lysander for injury from a fall. 721.
1: GBAC 5, Alpha response for falls. 291 Town Center Road.

0: GBA 85, offer response for Falls 2981 Town Center Road, cross of Town Center Road East and Royal Scarlet Drive. Park Terrace. It's a 90-year-old female, one in this fall. Out of Cold Spring Fire District, 722.
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2: 577K6, a sentence of a disabled vehicle, northbound 41, near mile marker 95.6 in Cicero. Getting reports of a gray sedan disabled on the right shoulder, someone waving their hands out the window. 577K6, en route 723.

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2: 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End of point, 725.

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1: 635. 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
0: Kathy, unit 592.
2: 4527 clear. 5731 on a stop, northbound 81 in Lafayette. 733.
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0: Jeff, I have a point of information regarding a noise complaint at the Eastwood Homes Apartments, 272 Taft Avenue, apartment 1012. Continual caller reporting loud music from the apartment, ongoing issue. Also reports that there are fumes, possibly spike involved, coming from the apartment, 742.
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Instead of point, EMS is responding to 126 Hunts Hill Road, crest of Upland Circle, Ville DeSalve, 83 male with leg pain, 746.

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0: 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It's another call for EMS. O'Brien Road Apartments, Town of Imburin.
1: 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California Female 103 is screaming for help, unknown situation. Lakeside Fire District, 749.
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0: 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It's going to be apartment 103. 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
1: 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Another response for a stroke. 7036 Manley Center Orange 2.
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1: 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It's a 57-year-old female. 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She's in a silver Buick SUV. 752.
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3: Any unit for 79 just occurred, Route 31 in the town of Clay.

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0: Lafayette 81, you're logged on.
2: Lafayette 45.
1: 12, I can take that 79.

0: 532.
1: 4512, it's going to be a 79 just occurred. Route 31 between Sewell Road and the northbound Route 481 ramp. Meet with a Jennifer Hardy. She's going to be in a silver Acadia versus a blue Chevy Equinox. 532.
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2: I'll be at Oswego and 6th Street, school crossing detail. 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
3: 5731 on the stop, northbound 81, Metro, 757.
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0: Wait a second, Carl. 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
1: 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One over.
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3: 6255, noise complaints with Owens Apartments, 272 Taft Avenue, across with Beacon Road and Granville Street. Apartment 1012, meeting with LaShonda Collins. She's going to be in apartment 1011. Ongoing issues with her neighbors. 806.
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2: Passenger 4 clear. 4506 clear. 808.
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0: 809.

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0: 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The DR will be 26331140. 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
2: 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NFA 2 at that spot.

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3: 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Call has been sent. Do show signal 44 for the address.
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1: Five 321 in dispute. 301 Columbus Ave. 301 Columbus Ave. Suite 3 for the office. Adriana Perry is your 85 regarding a tenant. Shalisa Fair, 30s black female, was aggressive to the complainant and refusing to leave. No mention of weapons at 822.
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3: 45.
1: Units on a point. EMS fire department's going on a status check, possibly carbon monoxide. 7743 River Road, Crescent Hicks Road, Town of Lysander. 823.
2: 45, I'm going to send you the animal complaint, 210 John Street, 210 John Street, Crescent Park and Carbon Street. 85 is Jermel Carter, reporting a black and white pit bull was been running free in the area. Poorly was growling at some children earlier. Dog control is not available at this time. 823.
1: Copy.

0: 3202's en route. 3601, on a traffic complaint. 825.
1: 432-492. The most recent history from chairs we have for Robert Batsford from 2015. Show a couple of fines out of the city for petty larceny and discon. 32 resists.
0: Yeah. 4511, I copy your follow-up investigation. 7th North Street, Town of Salina, Maravito Gas, 825.
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0: 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That's a 6.
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1: 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Lawrence Road East, near South Bay Road, Town of Salina.
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4: 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On here.
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0: 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Northstone units notification, EMS responding to a fall. 111 Baltic Drive, cross a snappy lane in the town of Salina, 834.
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4: 4551 in control. Hold me open, create another 79. I'm not involved at the same intersection in front of me.
0: Received, 834.
6: Mini 9. Unconscious person. 159 Highland Avenue. Between Highland Street and Graves Street. Mini 9. Unconscious person. 159 Highland Avenue. Between Highland Street and Graves Street.
4: Mini 9. It's a 31-year-old male feeling lightheaded. Feels like he's going to pass out.
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8: 3101, correct.
0: 835.
3: 4511. That's going to be 4512, actually, that called out that 79.
1: 445, right.
0: Received, 835.
8: Apologies for that. 4510.
0: Received.
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3: 841. 2298, I copy your escort. Can you clear 841?

0: Units 545-522.
1: 545.
2: Oh, yeah, Valve 1 quarters. GBA is 2, Valve 1 quarters.
1: 522.
0: Five four five five two two. Burglar alarm 916 Valley Drive 916 Valley for the Helen Brunson residence. Should be audible. 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Called in by Brinks at 842.
1: 545, I got it.
3: Channel 3 units point. EMS just went to 618 Oak Street on a seizures call. 843.
1: 635.
0: Unit 635.
1: What apartment did they get for this? I see it. They say 407. They also say top floor apartment. What did they, what did 85 mean by that?
0: They're not really sure it's apartment 407. They only know it's a top floor apartment.
1: Office building has 7 floors, so, just, I'll check it out.

0: Yeah, 452.
1: Engine 9. Seizures. 618 Oak Street. Between Douglas Street and Jasper Street. Engine 9. Seizures. 618 Oak Street. Between Douglas Street and Jasper Street.
0: 52, I'm going to have to start you the seizures call at 618 Oak Street off Douglas and Jasper. Tony Shelton reporting a 57 male unconscious for breathing. It's reported that he's going to be combative. 844.
2: Meeting 9, put a 7 out. We copy.
3: Receive Meeting 9. 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
3: 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Fairmont Fire District, 845. Parcel 89, police are also en route. Email the staging. Station can be combative when it comes out of it.
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0: 52, the patient's going to be Gregory Hayes, additional food to armed and dangerous insurers. The last time this happened, they had to shackle his legs.
1: What do you want to know?
2: Copy. We'll take care of it.
1: 3900 notification.
3: 3900.
1: Got a walk-in waiting there at the PD. 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
3: 3900 received.
1: 848. 3901, can you clear off the 19 and send that? Three 901, copy. Meeting there at the PD with Crystal Sergeant.
4: Two 601 clear. 848.

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1: 361, we're on a property check. 849.
2: Mini 9, any possibility of drug use?
3: Yeah, it does not state. It's just past history.
2: Okay.
1: Unit 5705, your status?
4: Also no news.
1: 850. My fourth time arrived, 850.
3: Police should be coming down Douglas.
5: 52.545 still ways out.
2: Copy.
0: 3961 to control, copy parking the plate.
3: 3961.
4: 3631 control, can you come get a juvenile complaint? I'll be at 715 Safer Boulevard.
0: Yeah, that's on high school, 3974, all set.
3: Yeah.
1: Copy.
6: Four 452 arrived, RA must be staging.
7: Well, you'd have a roll up. Should be a collective effort, so we can have somewhere to put them when we're done.
6: Copy.

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0: 545, building appears to be secure.
1: 545, copy. 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
2: 452, you'll have fire in AMR nowhere just to come upstairs.
0: Copy. Where is she?
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0: 3401, clear.
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1: Nova 3, Bravo response for our falls. 4138 Meter Road, Ross Bonestead Road, Morgan Road. This is Troman. Reporting has been foul. Clay Fire District, 855. Eves 4, you're in route.
2: Did you show AMR on scene? 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
4: They're showing on scene. We'll see what the status is.
0: 3201, I got your traffic complaint. 55.
2: Alright, you just do it really. Just send them upstairs.
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0: 4398 in service. There's some units notification EMS responding to a fall. 4138 Meter Road, cross of Morgan Road in the town of Clay. 855.
5: 3631,
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1: Yeah, 5732, I copy your traffic stop, Park Street, near Harborside Drive in the city of Syracuse, 857.
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2: No need for checks here. There'll be spot plates. I'll be here for a little bit.
1: Great, Steve. Did you need a 10?
3: You meant 635-520.
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0: 20. 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
3: Six, 635-520, know you're both ways. Start for a hang-up call. 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Cell phone caller, open line with screaming. Female heard in the background saying, "You ruined my life," at 858.
4: 35, copy.
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0: 20 received.

7430 Buckley Road, cross at Briarlight Road, Millbrook Road. It's Buckley Lane, the apartments. Front 313, 88-year-old female, breathing issues, North Syracuse Fire District, 859.

First on unit certification, EMS responding to a difficulty breathing, 7430 Buckley Road in Clay at the Buckley Landing Apartments, 0900.

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2: Government O's clear on 9 for now. I'll take half from Matson.
0: Copy, 520, you can disregard. 301. So animal complaint, Dunning Drive at Welsh. Dunning at Welsh. Callers reporting two dogs, a chihuahua and a black lab, belong to a house at the corner of Sunnycrest and Richards. They're in the road.
2: 528, copy. Thank you.
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1: 5731, copy your stop, northbound 81, the Nation off ramp, 9:15 hours.
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1: 3631 arrived.
0: 45S1 on the air, 916. Six by two arrived, PSV. Nine six nine clear.

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1: That's all.
0: Yes, sir. Two juveniles just took off from Elmcrest. It's a priority one.
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3611, is there a possible DOA 202 Leslie Terrace in the town of Geddes? Three 6 1 1, copy, you're en route 202 Leslie Terrace off of Yale Ave in the town of Geddes. Caller is stating that her mother is cold on the floor. 3614, copy, I'll add you.

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0: Five 7 Delana, copy your south, north on 81 in the town of Onondaga, just past mile marker 79,
1: 922. EMAX 7, off response for chest pains. Malton Road, Virgin Road.
0: 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Malton Road at Virgin Road, Thomas Lana, 922. 522, copy your arrival.

0: 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Alpha response for chest pains in the area of Malden Road, Burton Road. Sitting in front of the old Rite Aid, it's a 25-year-old male, chest pains, Hinsdale Fire District, 922.
1: 450-4-5705 for a physical domestic in progress, 1340 Whiting Road in the town of Elbridge.
2: 4504.
3: 5705 control.

0: 450-5705, it's physical domestic in progress, 1340 Whiting Road, 1340 Whiting Road off of Fowler Road in the town of Elbridge. Caller is an Alyssa Melcher reporting her sister Danielle Melcher, 30-year-old white female, is verbal and trashed the inside of her vehicle. No weapons, says Danielle is possibly on drugs.
1: Receiving route.
0: 923. 4504, you're also en route, 923.
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1: 4565, you got me
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3: Copy. 5705, there's three of us in our cars. We'll take it. Disregard the other units.
2: Our suspect is a Thomas Mann, has a warrant out of the sheriff's office. We're going to be transporting him to the Justice Center to turn custody over to them.
0: 4504, 4565, you can cancel.
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0: Received.
4: Units 4512 and 4501 for verbal domestic in progress at the Ridgewood Apartments on Henry Clay Boulevard.
1: 12. 01.
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4: It's at the Ridgewood Apartments, 7426 Henry Clay Boulevard, Building C, Apartment 60. Kyla Lowney was calling in regarding arguing with her girlfriend, Aoa Perry, 27-year-old. She hung up. We didn't get much further.
0: 4510, can take an admin.
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0: 5708, copy your stop. Northbound 81 on the nation, just near mile marker 79, 924.
4: 451 to arrive, 924.
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0: Five 5731 clear, 3611 arrived.
1: McGovern, just come to the far side of where the pool is. Be like the southern side of the pool, not the main parking lot side. You'll see our lights. Just the excavator had several windows smashed out.
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0: Nova 7, valve 1 quarters.
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0: 929.

0: probably want to control. I'm all set here. You just can cancel.
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1: 931. 525, copy your property check. 931. 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
4: Five, seven, zero, five. Control. We got a phone for pursuit.
1: 5705. Go ahead.
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0: 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Fire is responding to a pole fire. 1545 Kingdom Road in the town of Van Buren. End of point 934.
1: Jordan Ambulance. Evaluation 1340 Whiting Road, off of Fowler Road, Whiting Road Extension. Police are on the scene. I'm requesting you for a 40s female general evacuation.
0: Attention Channel 4 units on another point. Fire is also responding to a fire alarm. 7575 Van Buren Road of the town, in the town of Van Buren. End of point 935.

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1: Northwest can call pole fire, 1545 Kingdom Road.
0: 5900 Bridge Street in Purcell, Pains occurred at southbound 41 the Kirkville Road ramp. Be with you, Megan, West.
1: Northwest Fire, second call for Northwest. It's a pole fire, 1545 Kingdom Road off of Gun Barrel and Perry. It's supposed to be a transformer on fire. 936.

0: Attention Arson, unit DMS responding on a personal injury after a fall to Lockheed Martin, Electronics Parkway, 0939. 380 on Castor property check.
1: Nova 3, near to the hospital. Liverpool Rescue, it's a falls call. Lockheed Martin, 497 Electronics Parkway. Unknown age male fell down the stairs with a head injury. Stated he's unable to walk. Go through the main gate to meet the guard and they'll show you where the patient is. 0939.
0: 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Elm Street in the Village, Camillus, 939.

Attention channel 4 units, point of information. Fire is responding to an elevator malfunction, 111 Pebblewood Lane in the village of Baldwinsville, end of point 940.

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6: 3401 AM to assist on the Larceny Invest roadway in Thompson Road, Town DeWitt.
1: 01. 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
3: Paramedic, all right.
6: 3401, 3402. It's in his Larceny Invest. Brian John is the caller from the roadway in 6578 Thompson Road. He's in room 234. Saying, reporting a larceny of money via phone scam. He is all over the place and says someone keeps tapping into his phone, erratic, and they're saying that he didn't have any sleep, sounds paranoid. Also showing a signal, question file 5 for the subject.
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6: 3902, have your follow-up at Tops Town Drive, Town Mailers, 945. CVS 2 clear. Attention, ACL units, per information, EMS responding on roads assist. 297 Water Tree Drive, Crosser Kirkville Road, Vault Lane. Conduit and a point, 946.
7: 4508. You just put me at the corner of South Line on the turnpike and get waved down. Assist citizen.
1: Received.
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1: 3001 arrived.
6: It's going to be 114 Fairfield Drive, 114 Fairfield off of Chestnut and Lynnhurst. Ryan Duper's calling us in. It's the neighbor's dog that's in his backyard, digging up holes and tearing up his deck.
10: Copy around.
6: 946.
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6: Unit 3901, copy of property complaint.
10: 20. Northwest, RP3 to Peakwood, keep Belgium responding. 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
11: First half, assist the city marshal, 550 South Clinton Street, 550 South Clinton, apartment 612. Anthony Viglio is there to serve an eviction notice. He's now verbally arguing with Althea Johnson, the party that's being served at 947. I'll get you a 10.
7: 520, I got it.
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6: 947.
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11: Copy, I'll send it to you, sir. 62, you can disregard.
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6: 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Three 9 0 2 clear. 3 4 0 3 arrived.

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1: And 52528 female has left the building, so he's now all set. You can just read 949.
0: 20, I copy. Alarm went off due to a power outage. 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
1: 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Caller's reporting a food truck without plates parked in the driveway, but it's also blocking the sidewalk. 950.
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2: 52, I'm in the Stewart Colonel Mission, please. There's no reports of anything being stolen.
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EMS is responding to a breathing problems call, 7th State Street in the Village of Tully, end of point 953.

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1: 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EMS is responding to a breathing problems call, 115 Railroad Street in the town of Van Buren, end of point, 955.
0: GBAC 2, Delta response for breathing problem, 115 Railroad Street.
1: 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Fire is responding to a fire alarm, 2508 Warners Road in the town of Van Buren at Cisco, end of point, 955.
0: Warners Memphis Rescue, it's a Delta response, difficulty breathing, 115 Railroad Street off of Ladue Street. The Sabre demolition, it's a 43-year-old male, difficulty breathing, chest pain for Warners Memphis Rescue. 0956.
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0: 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Shows to be a general fire alarm with a fire pump running. 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Warners Memphis Car 1 responding to Railroad Street.
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0: 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Northwest engine 11 arrived.
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0: 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You're going to be back out on the local 341 West Kennedy, 341 West Kennedy, left side apartment for Nell Doyle at 1004.
1: 3901, can you hold me open and send me the larceny from DeWitt?
0: I've got to pull up. 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
3: 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I'll be en route to the suspicious person at Wegmans, and I'll advise on another unit.

0: 3404, received 6789 East Jersey Street, Lee Wegmans Plaza. Caller reporting a female wearing a teal hooded sweatshirt begging people for rides. Black female of 30s, heavy set. Teal hooded sweatshirt, black leggings, no weapons, no intoxication.
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0: And she's last seen at the exit from Wegmans to West Beck, East Jersey Street. 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Of your previous disregard. CVS 2 arrived, 1006.
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0: 532 will be all set on Genesee. 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
1: 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I'm just right around the corner.
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1: 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Panamelius. 10-09.
2: 3202.
0: DR number is going to be 25 series 552-341. Again, that's 552-341.
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0: disabled on the highway, southbound 81 at mile marker 81.5. Southbound 81, mile marker 81.5, putting it just south of the turnpike. Meeting with Marjorie Melendez in her silver running vehicle with a flat tire. At 1010.
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2: 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Last portable calling, go ahead.
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7: Photo registration, 52 Bravo, Yankee, November, Mike. And it's 52BYNM. It's on a criteria.
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2: Unit 632-635 on a status check of the residence. 915 East Colvin Street, 915 East Colvin, across the Hughes Place. Mary Beth Harris is the caller. 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

0: On a stolen vehicle complaint. 935 James Street, 935 James, across the Highland and Oak, the rear parking lot for Associates for Women's Medicine, meeting with a Jorge Cepeda, 1021.
1: Navic 1 arrived. TLC 441, route to the hospital.
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0: On a stolen vehicle complaint, 124 Manila Street, 124 Manila, across Oak Street, meeting with an Ayana Lane, 1022.
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0: Copy, 85 Natasha Davis at 207 McLennan, 207 McLennan, regarding the landlord that changed the locks. He is not on scene, 1022. Child's France on a point EMS and fire responding on a bleeding call, Bennett Towers, 947 Pond Street, cross of Becker and Warren at 1022.
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0: 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She's now refusing to hold the property, meeting with security. 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

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Turn 902 clear back in your previous 1028.

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1: 3001-5704 for a physical domestic in progress, 82 Syracuse Street in the Village of Baldwinsville.
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0: 300-1-5704, Physical Domestic in Progress, 82 Syracuse Street, 82 Syracuse Street off of Hoteling Street in the village of Baldwinsville. Caller is a Marla Barton. She'll be waiting out front in a light blue Ford Escape regarding her grandson, Anthony Van Berger, a 29-year-old male. He threw an air conditioning down the stairs to her and is telling her to die. Unknown intoxication, no weapons involved. The male does have knives in his room. They're not involved at this time.
1: Copy. We're familiar. Thank you.
0: 1032.
2: TLC 441, Jordan A1, people's at the hospital.
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0: Unit 455 and 445 on a larceny call to Sunoco, 200 North State, across the James and East Willow. Hamza Shazari is your caller. It's a 50 to 60s black male. It's actually two black males that took beer. Last seen on Townsend towards, says they're headed towards the subway plaza. Also took a liter of water. One's wearing a blue hat. No weapons are in talks. Caller's actually following them on the black Cadillac Escalade. They've made it out of Butternut Street and took a left on McBride. Still following. 1034.
1: 455, I copy.
2: 45,
0: 3001 arrived.
3: Manlius Fire, check possible pole fire. 4671 Brickyard Falls Road.
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3: Fire Control to Eves, 5, your status.
0: Copy.
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0: Yeah, it's responding to the Sunoco caller now in the area of McBride and Ash. States it's an ongoing issue of the two parties. They should be in the possession of at least 4 beers.
3: Manlius Fire, check up possible pole fire. 4671 Falls Road, up 10th Street. The Brickyard apartment, supposed to be in the party. A caller stated a tree near the power lines was on fire. Now it looks like it has stopped. There are no wires down. 1035.
1: Marco, Manlius Engine 32 is in route.
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5: 1030, so you have information for responding on the utility pole fire. The parking area, Brickyard Falls Road, cross of Brook Hill, drive north and west Seneca Street. And it's point 1035.
1: Manlius Car 1 in route.
3: Manlius Car 1 in route.
1: 455, are they on foot or are they in a vehicle?
3: Fayetteville duty chief, clear.
0: Suspects are on foot. The caller is in a black Cadillac Escalade.
3: Payback 2, trailer response for diabetic problem, 212 Toes Ave. Antidote rescue diabetic problem, trailer response, 212 Toes Ave.
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8: 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Mini 9, stroke, 710 Lodi Street, Ross Towers, between Green Street and Wayne Street.
0: Channel 3, it's on point EMS by responding on a possible stroke call at Ross Towers, 710 Lodi Street, 1036.
3: May 9, B501 for the apartment.
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0: Channel 3, it's on a point EMS fire responding on a bleeding call. 235 Dorchester Ave, across the Gray and Fordham. 1037.
4: 3902, control.
5: Yeah, 3902. And apparently now she's on a bicycle headed towards the Price Chopper across the street, wearing a gray hooded sweatshirt, gray camo pants, black bag.
4: Can you mend this to an assist to a citizen? I'll be adding notes.
0: 412.
5: 1037.
7: 412. That's for the status check. They're going to be a 3.
0: Copy, 1037.
2: 32 is wrong. I'll be all set.
9: 645.
0: 645.
9: Sheila Blackman's going to hold.
5: Received. 5704 on scene.
0: 512, are you all set with it holding if she left the store?
10: Sure. Unless he's got, doesn't have anything more pressing.
0: 645, said affirmative, it can hold.
11: 455, I'm on Lodi and Division. Any further updates?
0: It says Lodi and Mary for the last note. You going to take it when you clear so the 30s can clear off?
9: Okay.
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14: 528, all set.
0: At 1039.
13: Yeah, 545.
0: 545. Any other hazardous conditions? Chevy driving Bridge Street, Village of East Syracuse.
13: Replace the tires put on. She's moving. We're clearing the highway now.
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5: 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EMS is responding to a chest pains call, 5813 Venice Corners Road in the town of Camillus, and a point 1039. 3402 Chevy Drive and Bridge Street. Chevy Drive and Bridge Street, passerby reporting an underage white male wearing a blue poncho standing in the road at the entrance to BJ's. No mental intoxication. Copy, you're en route 1039. 3401 clear.
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3: Waves 1, Delta response for chest pain. 5813 Bennett's Corners Road, cross of Route 5 and Bitters Road. 48-year-old male, chest pains, vomiting, difficulty standing. Mills Fire District, 1041.
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0: 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Copy, 124 Manila Street, cross at Oak, 1041.
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14: Correct, Manly Sentinel 32 is arrived.
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1: Unit 4712 in control, arrive, need clear scope 6.
0: 1042. 3400.
1: Good.
0: Can you landline the TA?
1: Whatever.
0: 1042. CDS 2 arrived.
5: I call my post.
11: 520. Fire control waves 3 will take that.
0: A standby on that. 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
5: 01 copy.
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11: I'm going to sign off this. You can send me my hit and run.
0: Copy. Corey Bradford is your 85. They're going to be on the Bank Alley side at 1042.
11: Unit 455, we're going to be going back to 200 North State Street to sort this out. I have a suspect in the back of my vehicle.
0: Copy, 1042.
9: Sagittarius.
0: 522.
9: We're going to check 2101 for that female. We're all set.
0: 10:43.

0: Unit 4712 to control. You can take this unit out for the remainder.
1: 10-4-5. Arthur Nature, it looks like your callers are calling back again. Are you all set?
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1: Copy.
0: Two 4-0-4, copy, stolen vehicle invest. 6-2, this is a 4, I'm able to get the other one on McLennan.
1: Six 5-2, copy, Alana Smith, is your 85 at 10:46. 4-4-0-5, clear. Control, you have 3-4-0-4.
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0: 4502 is going to be the Serenity Village, 16 Galloway Drive off of Plantation Boulevard, apartment number 3. 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Once a student checked on an Avarian Halsey 6-year-old that lives there with a mom, Cassandra Halsey, and a Daquan Doyle has chronic absenteeism this year. Just wants him checked on.
1: TLC 442B. Proper response for an unknown problem. 4701 Paragon Way.
2: 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Point of information. EMS is responding to a sick person call. 4701 Paragon Way in the town of Onondaga. End of point, 1049.
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0: 1049.
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4: Can you show me out of my PD on a police info?
1: TLC 442P. 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Paragon Senior leaving in the lounge. An employee saying a resident has a change in condition. It's a 75-year-old female. On the Hill Fire District, 1049.
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2: 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Apartment 1, you're meeting with a Margaret Perry. Notes have been 10:51.
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0: Cavi, it's Carcy Schutz calling us in a black GMC. She was being followed by a white Volvo with a Texas plate. The female that was driving was throwing items at her car. She's going to be going to the PD. Her ETA is probably like 1 minute now, and the other vehicle continued northbound on 57.
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0: 1051. 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
1: TLC 442B arrived. East 5 at the hospital. Novi, New Facility, Alpha Response 3840, Route 31.

0: 451, copy, change the location on arrival, 3801's arrived, 1057. Attention, North 21, CMS responding to the well now, Clay, transport, 1057.
1: Benny 5's on the air.
2: Benny, state unit for signal 79, 2265, Hunter Street Road, and for the Tavi and Buren.
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1: Good.
2: 5704, signal 79, 2265, Downer Street Road in the town of Van Buren. The PAPS call came in 0SP Oneida. Subaru versus a Toyota Highlander, meeting with a Mike Molesky.
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0: 3103, it's 4101 West Genesee Street in the town of Camillus, the Fairmount Animal Hospital. Caller was a Haley call reporting a male came in with a dog bite and is unconscious.
1: Waves 1, it's a dog bite, 4101 West Genesee Street, Fairmount Animal Hospital, Russell Miller, Rosev. We have inside, 6-year-old male bit by a dog. Dog's in a different room. Fairmount Fire District, 1059, TLC 441 clear, AVAC 7 at the hospital.
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0: Copy from the trespass. Are you also with the 10?
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3: Phase 3 illness trailer response 3811 Sadler Road.
1: That's firm. She left. I'll be checking the area. She has several warrants.
2: Medic 1's logged on.
0: Come.
3: Phase 3 illness Charlie response 3811 Sadler Road, across the Parliament Place, Lancelot Place. 53 female, illness, altered. Premise history shows multiple PIC calls from this address. 1101.
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0: It's going to be adult protective at the Civic Center. 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
6: 4102, property check. 4401, clear. 3801, clear. 1104.
5: Four four zero one property check. Unit 445 status.
0: 5704 up. Pension Western Unit CMS responding on a general illness. 3811 Sadler Road, Thomas Minneapolis, 1104.
7: You guys got eyes on her?
8: All set.
5: Where is it?
8: 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She was running behind this brick building. I'm going to check the backyards over here.
7: I mean, we're rolling down Fitch right now. Was she on foot or did she have that bicycle still?
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4: Is there an ambulance started?
7: There's going to be a white house. It's going to be on the Delaware Street side. We had a door closed back there. It looks like it's all boarded up, so I would feel like she probably went down in that house. 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
8: Is it abandoned?
7: 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There's a boarded up windows all over on it. Cell phone's gonna keep an eye on that back while I swing over to that household unit in America.
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2: Air Control 2, Eves 4. 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
0: Channel 4 units point. EMS responded to 510 East Cedar Street on the seizures call. 1111.
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2: Received.
5: Mini 8. 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
0: Yeah, 3902, when you're clear to copy.
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0: 545 Road.
1: Hey, unit for a disabled vehicle in the middle of the highway westbound 690 between John Glenn and the throughway, town of Amir.
2: Unit 4724 to control. Copy transport.
0: 662 as well. 4724.
3: Plano N7 acknowledging, be en route momentarily.
4: Western 04 should be clearing shortly. I can take that, please.
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1: Thank you. They're saying it's in a bad spot in the center lane, westbound 690 between John Glenn and the throughway. Light colored sedan.
0: Unit 4724.
4: 04 copies.
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5: 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Has a 20s white male refusing to leave. 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The weapons, no attacks.
4: Copy.
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1: 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At the burned area on East Genesee Street.
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1: 3103 is clear. 4565 is clear. 4405 is clear. 1118.
10: 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Channel 1 is now clear, 1118.
3: 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Four, six, two, right.

0: truck to. 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Butternut Street and Highland Street. 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
1: Arson units, point of information. Fire responding on a fire alarm. The Sewell Road Middle School, 8340 Sewell Road, Etonic Clay. On a fire alarm, 1120.
2: 642.
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4: 432 arrived.
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5: Morris Corner Station 4 area for a fire alarm. 8340 Sewell Road, crossing North Pine Gate Parkway and South Pine Gate Parkway. Sewell Road Middle School. From the alarm company, it's a general fire alarm. 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
4: 412.
6: Truck 2, the alarm came in the area. This call taker had an open line with an alarm going off. Males then came on the line, said never mind, and hung up. Unknown type of alarm. I believe it's going to be 1312 Butternut Street. However, it's unknown which building it was coming from. 1120.
4: 412, just got an unknown type alarm at 1312 Butternut Street. Just an open line with alarm. Looks like fire responding. Okay, friend, for advice.
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2: Copy.
5: Elbridge Fire for a pole fire in the area across it, road in East Main Street.
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6: Truck 2 also, the plot was coming in between buildings E and F, or apartments E and F.
5: Elbridge Fire, for a pole fire, area Crossett Road and East Main Street. Multiple colors on this, seeing the pole on fire, there's a tree branch on the lines, also smoking. 7-2-1.
1: 4502 arrived, 1121.
8: TLC 442 at the hospital.
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6: Truck 2, we did do a callback. Male answered the phone, stated it was smoke from cooking. Nothing on fire, but I don't have any confirmation as of which apartment yet.
9: 3103, it's going to be Township Boulevard, 190 Township Boulevard, off of Hinsdale. Arnim Amdor is calling us in. He's in a Honda Ridgeline, driving a Dodge Caravan.
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8: 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Delphine on board en route to booking. 532 is following. Starting mileage is 88. Can I get a sergeant to 7 for notification, please?
11: 512, you're off out.
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0: 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Skaneales Fire District 1126.
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5: Unit 479, Lamson Road at 60 Rotan Lysander.
1: 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Just on Harriet Merriweather, 88-year-old female. Copy the notes.
7: 52. It's going to be a verbal to take 246 Kronbach Ave, South Carbon. 85 is going to be a Charlene Gary, granddaughter, Charvet Gary. Walker is an 18-year-old female. Supposed to be at this residence with her boyfriend, Romel, Montreal. It's a 5-year-old male. There's a some kind of domestic going on where the male is not letting the daughter leave. Put on a weapon, I'll send you arresting notes on. It's 1127.
2: Copy.
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7: 45, I got you clear. Head back out. It's going to be a large scene vest. 3131 Grant Boulevard, Wolf Street. The upstairs apartment. 85 is a Dylan Young. It's out T 1128.
9: Arrived OCDC.
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10: 662.
8: I'm just logging in. 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
10: License 04 Control. I got nothing on 690. 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
5: 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Unit 512 for notifications.
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15: 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Saddle Stone Place, across Township Boulevard, Mena Road. Perf, 78 female, abdominal pain. Notification waves, 1132.
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5: Tyson 04.
10: 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You can clear that up 4. 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
5: 4507.
6: 451 through the control. We'll be out with the individual from the gas station on Route 31. Oh, Route 57 in front of the Tops. We'll be out with them also.
7: Javi.
6: 38.
7: 3902 arrived.
4: 4201-4507. It's going to be the Village Landing, 55 Jordan Street, apartment 101 off of Academy in East Elizabeth. Rondell Jones is calling. He is alone. He doesn't have a social worker, case manager. He's having issues with his new living arrangements, being on his own, and he wants to go to see Pep Tour Group. 35-year-old male.

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4: 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Virtual clear, 1141. Where's first truck to you, Claire?

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1: 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I'll put the plate in the notes and I'll be on channel 2.
0: Where is it?
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0: 22, Kevin.

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1: 3102, be clear, 41.
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0: 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Yeah, harassment just occurred. Wegmans, West Taft Road and Coffee.
1: 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I have 22 arrived at 11:47. 5:12.
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0: 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Meeting with security. Mel, the bodice. It's actually going to be in the security office. They have a 20s white male, appears to be nonverbal. A customer found him laying on the floor in the women's room, possibly recording on his cell phone.
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0: 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Seems to be fine at this point.
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2: Received. Six 5-2 arrived at 11:50. 5705 is clear, 11:50 hours.
3: Roger it.
2: Go ahead.
3: Can you send me to the main library?
2: 545.
3: 545.

0: Liz Fine tweeted out a harassment call at the library at 447 South Salina Street, 447 South Salina across the Jefferson and Harrison. Patrick Carnes, your caller, is regarding a patron, a 30s black female wearing a green and blue and white winter jacket. No weapons are in talks. She's aggressive towards the caller. And I'll be waiting on the first floor by the front desk. 1151.
1: 545, copy.
0: No mention of weapons or intact. I don't know if it's the same female that they've been having issues with that was trespassed previously.
1: 520, hold me up.
0: Copy, 545, you can disregard.
1: 45, also, yeah, thank you.
0: Yeah, 635.
2: 35.
0: Not a menacing invest. It occurred on Oswego Street, College of 121 Onondaga Ave, 121 Onondaga Ave, across the Tolman and Bellevue, Apartment 2, meeting with an Iris Vasquez, 1152.
2: 35, copy.
3: Okay. 492, clear.
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1: On the flight in progress at Advanced Auto Parts, 2016 Erie Boulevard East, 2016 Erie Boulevard East, cross of Pete and Bruce. Bradley Delavenger collards, wearing two people fighting in the store. It's two black males, one's wearing all black, the second's wearing a gray hat with all black colored clothing and jeans. No weapons and talks. 1154.
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2: 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At a recovered state, file 1. It's going to be 205 Holly Ave. 205 Holly Ave, between North McBride and Catherine Street in the city.
0: Received. 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

0: EN 1616. 4507 Cena, 1156. Looks like she was the driver, and I'm not sure how she was involved with the two black males, but she was attempting to hit the other vehicle.
1: Yes, Ray. Harassment in progress. Family Dollar, West Manley Street in Syracuse.
0: That was there, which is also a silver vehicle. It's a Honda Accord. We're in the back parking lot, 1156. Unit 3402. 3403.
1: 3402 and 3403. The Family Dollar, 300 West Manlius Street in Syracuse. I was an Adrian Saquette. Customer, 30s black female. Was verbal with employees and refusing to leave.
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0: Incorrect. It looks like both vehicles have now left the parking lot of Advanced Auto. One was black and one was silver. The black vehicle is chasing after the silver vehicle with the female inside. They're both headed towards Pete Street. The Honda Accord with a plate of MCH5340 has a donut on for one of the tires. 1157.
1: That's the way you can get the other unit.
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2: To the Unit 4523, tapping assist to a citizen out in the parking lot, North Station.
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2: 22, Union District Air 4523, Paris 1, and send assist to a citizen. Caller's waiting in the parking lot, meeting with Michael Cotero. His correction wants to pass along some information about stuff he's seeing over on Bear Road.
3: Units responding to the slight call. We now have an open line with a male who followed the suspect vehicle

0: There's another line with parties yelling at each other, plotting in the 100 block of Sherwood Ave. We don't have a definitive address yet.
1: 523. Northwest Fire, no fire alarm, 66 Canton Street, between Mildred Ave and Wrist Drive. General fire alarm. Yeah, Tech 3. Special close rings, edge of 11 here.
2: That's 20 copy.
0: The cross is on that Urbanette and Holly.
3: 4507.
0: 4507.
3: If you could start EMS, he's looking to be transported by them up to CPAP.
0: Received.
3: He's conscious and breathing, just looking for a transport.
0: Received.
1: 88-4552. Got a verbal domestic invest holding Wegmans, Christian, Wendy's, Oswego Road and Poplar Drive in Clay.
4: 4552.
1: 4552, be at Wendy's, 7925 Oswego Road between Poplar and Getman Road in Clay, meeting with a Fabian Phillips, Milton Sun, 1201.
0: Jennifer, he has an appointee EMS and fire responding to the chest pain call, 111 Hudson Street, 111 Hudson, across the Tolman in Bellevue. 1201.
3: 3402 arrived.
5: Many 3. Chest pains. 111 Hudson Street. Between Tolman Street and Bellevue Avenue. Many 3. Chest pains. 111 Hudson Street. Between Tolman Street and Bellevue Avenue.
1: You're closing the Northwest call, 66 Canton Street, set off by workers, 1202.
0: Westland units notification, fire department's responding to a fire alarm, 66 Canton Street, Village of Baldwinsville, cross of Mildred Ave at the Baldwinsville Water Department, 1202.
6: Notification received, Marcel State 4 meets police on scene, transport 55 Jordan Street.
1: Virtual, add medic 1. 1000 Cold Springs, car 1 logged on.
7: Medic 1 respond.
1: And logged off, 1202.
0: 528 clear, 642 arrived, 1202.
1: 4513 arrived, 1202.
0: 632 arrived, 1202.
6: Marcel State 4 respond.
0: Jennifer, it's on a point EMI responding on a possible stroke call at the University Abbey Wellness Institute building, 725 East Adams Street, across the Sarah Logan, 1203. And answer an assist to City Marshal, 604 Roland Street.
2: 528.
0: 528.
2: Thank you, sir.
0: I gotta get you a 10, standby.

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0: Any threes arrived.
1: Four five five with 528 on an assist to the city marshal at 604 Roland Street. 604 Roland, cross the Hostler and Holden. Caller is Nancy Diglio from city marshal's office in a black Nissan. He was there to serve an eviction due to a Dorothy Sullivan, 27-year-old black female. States there's two males sitting in the driveway in a Chevy. All I have for a description so far, they're black males. The female's making threats to the caller. Told him that she's going to have a problem. He's going to have a problem on his hands. States the female's usually intoxicated or high. 1205.
2: 528, copy.
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3: Union 5701-4501, start for a suspicious person, Brewerton Road, between Campbell and Mulder Road in Salina.
4: Yes, 3403 and 3404, copy suspicious person in front of J. Crew, Marshall's Plaza, Erie Boulevard, East into it.
0: 3404.
1: 3403.
0: 4501.
1: Units on the Erie Boulevard advanced out over that call, you clear or copy?
3: 5701 and 4501, U2607 Brewerton Road, 2607 Brewerton, between Campbell and Malden Road in Salina. Callers of Ronnie Davis had somebody banging on the door for the last 20 minutes. Callers yelling at him through a window.
0: 520, go ahead. We're going to be out with him at 800 Burnett.
4: 3403 and 3404, J. Crew, in front of J. Crew, Marshall's Plaza, Rebel Vardy's. A 20 to 30s white male, possibly on something. He's talking to himself and making rude gestures, not making any sense. Last thing, wearing a black raincoat and possibly black pants with blonde hair. No weapons seen. 3404.
1: Copy. One of your parties is a Tremaine Chavez. He's in the silver sedan.
3: 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He's stating it's his girlfriend's daughter, and he can't tell.
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0: 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Copy.
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0: 520 unit 7 Vernet. Do you guys have Markel Gaudel with you as well?
1: 20, go again.
2: 3201, clear.
0: We got a call for a reckless endangerment at Burnett. Now I'm just trying to see if it's one of the same. Markel Vatel was your caller there. The female in a gray Ford Fusion tried to run him over.
1: Could be one of the same.
0: Copy.

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1: Go again. Okay.
0: We're still available. Should be held out on the attempt file one from Manila.
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0: Okay, clear. Matic 1 is clear. 3-9-0-3.
2: You, Jerry, sister, isn't on fire.
0: Can you say that again?
2: Can you put me on assist to a citizen at Manoa Fire?
0: Received. E5 across. 3401 clear. 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

0: cars, more information, the area 300 block of Forestal Drive, Grande. Underneath black male, wearing all black, white sneakers, seen walking in the area checking door handles to houses. Also seen driving a black Toyota sedan with New York Reg, Lincoln Union, Henry 1506, LUH 1506, unknown direction of travel, and end of point 1214.
1: 545.
2: 545.
1: Yeah, order MAS. Check that video of this.
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0: Of 1 mile from my location to the Justice Center.
1: Received. I-709C, watch slow down.
2: It's 462455.
1: And the unit for signal 79 at BJ's Wholesale Club, Chevy Drive in East Syracuse.
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2: Page 5, Chico Town 62, it's status check 120. The front apartment. Hey, if I was going to be Bennett Bartell, I was looking for a check on one of their tenants, of Brian Clarence, a 31-year-old light-skinned male, was involved in an assault last night. Send me the arrest and notes on it, 1216.
1: 3402, park lot of BJ's Wholesale Club, Chevy Drive, East Syracuse, the front row near the entrance. So is a Benicia Hamilton in a brown Chevy Equinox versus a green Subaru Forester. The 70s white male driver of that Forester entered the store and said that there was no 79 they didn't hit. Of course, he's possibly intoxicated or on medication.
4: 62 copy, Mercus Saber.
2: Copy.
3: Unit 3402, copy.
1: 452.
2: 52.
1: And a 70s white male, blue jean shirt, and khaki cargo shorts and an SU hat.
6: Yeah, we're trying to wrap up here. We should be able to take that, but is there a chance that that's the victim from last night and he's still in the hospital?
2: He checked with the hospital. He's been discharged.
3: Unit 3401, you can add me with 02 for now.
1: Received. Channel 3-point information for joint illness, Gregory Arms Apartments, Gregory Parkway in DeWitt, 1217. 3403, clear.
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2: 396.
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0: We're asking sick personnel for response. Gregory Arms, apartments number 2, Gregory Parkway, between Thompson Road and the dead end. Apartment 25 for a 62-year-old female feeling dizzy.
4: Put me out at 313 Liberty Street, animal complaint.
2: Copy.
1: 5704.
0: Cannot walk. 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
7: 5704, it's under the property damage. 7587 State Fair Boulevard. 7587 State Fair Boulevard in Van Buren at the New Hope Church. Meet with a Matt Archer. Call has been sent, 1218.
1: Yeah, 3403, FPS. Signal 79 if it owns Pizza on Bridge Street.
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4: Four, six, two.
2: 62.
4: This would be a 6. We'll head over towards some trucks.
2: Six, do you copy? Wonder Block, Sunset Drive, Robinson, say, on occupied, follow one, just let me know if you want to go talk.
4: 62 Calvin.

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Nova 5 Illness, Charlie response, 4800 Bear Road, Northwest Half Road, Bay Chapel Circle, Elderwood, room 113 window, 79 Mal. Illness and altered. Marsh Corners Fire District, 1222. Marshall State 4 to St. Joe's.

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2: 545, 520. 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

0: 201, it's going to be A79 just occurred. Yorkshire Boulevard and Gordon Parkway and Camillus callers are reporting a silver sedan versus a black sedan.
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0: 1228.
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2: 5704 is on scene, 9612 in service, 1229. Up from the first plot was here in the 100 block of MLK West. Crosses Salina and Alexander prepared. His was plotting a little bit further down at Salina and Colvin. It's a female yelling and then she disconnected. There's no answer on a callback. 1229.
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2: 3009.
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1: 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Brickyard.
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6: That was the original call placed from advance.
2: 3009, clear 3102 en route, 1230.
5: Manlius fire in Fayetteville, duty chief. It's possible pole fire. 4671 Brickyard Falls Road, across the West Seneca Street. Caller states there's sparks coming off the pole. Be behind this address. 1230.
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7: 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Will be at the front exit, left side.
1: 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Unit for a traffic light out, East Seneca Street and Washington Street, Village of Manlius.
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1: 3902 sent to the corner of East Seneca and Washington, possibly related to the nearby pole fire on Brickyard Falls. 3903 clear.
7: Engine 12 clear, car 2 is clear, engine 9 is on the air. Mini 12 is clear.
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0: Trans on a point EMS fire, a seizure call. 2922 East, in a seizure across the Brookford and Hurlburt. 1235.
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0: 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Between Brookford Road and Hurlburt Road. 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
3: 692, I checked MLK and I went to call them. 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
6: 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In the area of 130 East Main Street, 130 East Main Street, Village of Elbridge, for the Elbridge Elementary School. Callers reporting a white Dodge Ram, New York Reg, King Sam Tom, 7503, KST 7503, past caller in a school zone. Vehicle last seen heading towards Auburn. Plate comes back to an address on Steele Street in Auburn, New York. End of point, 1237.
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4: All set, no need.
0: Received. 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The ex-girlfriend or the girlfriend is a Tiffany Kelly, possibly the same as 652's previous hang-up. The boyfriend's an Akil Matas, 36-year-old black male.
5: A-17's in service.
0: Parties are still arguing. It looks like Tiffany called in as well. We're from the same, but she also states that the male half hit her and then she was bit by their dog. She's in a tan Jeep Cherokee MR staging. No mention of weapons or intact. 1240U.
3: 622, I wasn't answering up for this call. I was answering up for my domestic.
0: That just got downgraded.
3: Okay, still don't want it.
0: And unit with B4 on a domestic with injury, 631 East Seneca Turnpike. 652, regarding your domestic, the male half left. Unknown with a female, went the caller didn't wish to meet.
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0: Still getting notes on it, I'll let you know. Originally there was no 85 affirmative.
5: Anyone's off the air.
3: Okay, did you say they were separated?
0: Affirm, it was downgraded. The male left the vehicle southbound on Oakwood.
5: Maybe 17 off the air.
3: Okay. If you don't have anybody for the other one, I can go. B4 is by himself.
0: 5704, I copy your don't. 1244.
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0: Copy, I'm aware. 652 and B4, mark in route again. 631 East Seneca Turnpike, apartment 12, cross the Lafayette Road, South Rides Drive, EMS is staged. 1244. 5704 is clear.
1: 545.
0: Go ahead.
1: You can hold us out on this. Myself and 520 will take my domestic.
0: Copy, B4 and 652, you can disregard.
3: 52, copy. No, you can just send me the other one, I'll take it while I'm writing this one.
0: I'm sorry, take which one? No. 652, can you try it again?
3: The other domestic where the male half left.
7: And you take a start. Verbal domestic in progress. Caudnoy Road, Mud Mill Road, and the Town of Clay.
0: Copy, 104 Truth Terrace is the address now across the Oakwood. It looks like Keith Muhammad was your first caller. He didn't wish to meet. Diana Darcosa also called. She's 15. Phone number's in the notes.
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1: Turnover is on a point. Fire is running on a fire alarm activation at Parkside Commons, 901 East Fayette Street, 1246.
2: Companies to Parkside Commons, caller stating the alarm has been going off for approximately 15 minutes. You have TAC 4, 1246.
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4: 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Between Mudmill and Oak Orchard Road in Clay. The outside with Sally Safadi. She came up from Florida to pick up her 2-year-old child. Child's father here, Jeremy Bogan. 39-year-old white male is refusing to turn over the child. 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

652, just to advise, the daughter called in again. 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
1: 4712 to control arrived.
0: Received. Maybe 12 off the air. Engine 5 is on the air. Mini 5 on the air. Truck 5 is off the air.
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1: 4398, as soon as the domestic verbal just occurred, 322 Hall Ave, 322 Hall Ave, cross up Palmer Ave, Phil DeSalve, meet with a Jessica Draper regarding ex-boyfriend Stan Dombrowski, 37-year-old white male, no intox, no weapons, verbal only, males inside, females outside, he won't let her in. Do show possible file 5 on the male party.
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3: 23, I copy. 4523, I can advise on that too.
0: 1253. 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
1: 3614 is clear, 4525 in service, 1254.
0: Fairmont fire alarm, 3810 Pegasus Circle across the Venus Path. Some of the alarm company indicating laundry room smoke detector. 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

0: Westland Unit Notification, Fire Department's responding to a fire alarm, 3810 Pegasus Circle, cross of Aries Way in the town of Camillus, 1255.
1: 3101, you can send that.
0: Received.
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2: 3442.
0: There's an updated note on the call for the fire alarm. Faint smoke from the oven, false alarm. 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

0: 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Between Walrus Road and Fillmore Avenue. 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
5: 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A fire alarm, Ridgewood Apartment, 7426 Henry Clay Boulevard, Town of Clay, 1257.
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3: Marcellus 8-4 at the hospital.
4: Westland units, notification. EMS responding to a sick person. 5075 West Seneca Turnpike, Town of Onondaga, at Van Dyne, 1257.
7: Yeah, 452.
9: Morris Corners fire on a fire alarm. 7426 Henry Clay Boulevard, the Ridgewood Apartments, Building B.
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0: My one car should be clearing shortly from the Justice Center. Do you mind letting us take that for training purposes?

0: Michael Moore's Horse Fiery Response says,
1: please take care of the deer.
0: Roger, 4 arrive.
2: Moore's going to take care of the deer.
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0: Seymour's Corner, acknowledging.
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1: Sentinel Western, unit CMS responding to a syncope episode 3657 West Tennessee Street, 3657 West Tennessee Street, town of Camilla is the target, and a point 1306.
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4: Hey, in for low-hanging wires, Revere Road, off of Ridgecrest Road in DeWitt.
5: 3-4, driver.
6: GBAC 4, you're clear.
4: 3403, in front of 150 Revere Road, between Ridgecrest and Radcliffe. Three very low-hanging wires, pulled in by the town of DeWitt Highway. Looks like they were taken down by a vehicle.
5: Driver.
6: 214 off here.
7: More scores, 32.
6: 32, go ahead.
7: We're arrived. Nothing showing. We are in dry. We'll be out investigating.
6: More scores, 32 is arrived. Nothing showing. We're in dry.
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0: 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The wire's down. 150 Revere Road.
1: 4552 clear. 4523.
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3: It's 39003 and 4529. Copy a burglary alarm. Meyerfield Drive off Hoke Lane in Manlius.
1: 03.
4: 3902 control. Clear me at 6. Send it.
0: Twin Fire. Fayetteville Duty Chief. 150 Revere Road, cross Radcliffe Road, Ridge Crest Road. Call from DeWitt Highway, reporting wires down in this area. 1309. Engine 14 is responding.
3: 3902, 3903, and 2900. 5120 Moorfield Drive, 5120 Moorfield Drive off Oak Lane and Manlius. It's a sensor from the kitchen. Signal 44 at the address also, 3402 en route.
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3: Rescue's off the air. 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
2: 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Call reporting CO detector going off. No illnesses reported. Operations on TAC 6, 1312.
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0: 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Cross Street, Old Senate Lane. End of point 1312.
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0: 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Current temp is 95.5. To the fire district, 1314.
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3: 4501-5701 for a verbal domestic in progress. 421 Brookfield Road in the town of Salina.
1: 5701.
2: 5.
8: 55, copy a found property complaint at the Lodi, 713 Lodi Street, across at Green and Wayne Street, apartment A. Adam, meeting with William McMillan, 1314.
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8: 432 arrived.
0: Eaves 4, you're clear.
1: Eaves 4, you're out.
3: 5701-4501. It's a verbal domestic in progress, 421 Brookfield Road in the town of Salina, 421 Brookfield Road in the town of Salina, off of Calpine Street, meeting with a Blake Allgood versus his ex-wife, Nicole Allgood, 26-year-old white female, no weapons, no intoxication, verbal only.
0: Do you want to be put on the Fairlakes Road call?
1: Yes, sir, we'll take the call.
0: Receive.
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3: 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I added for domestic as well.
6: Attention all West Zone units. EMS responding to a false complaint. 437 Lionel Ave, 437 Lionel Ave, Village of Salve, and a point 1316. 2211 clear. And unit for domestic, final ad, Village of Salve.
1: Four, 398. 4300.
3: Units responding to Brookfield Road in the town of Salina. Callers reporting that the female half is leaving in a burgundy Toyota RAV4, unknown direction of travel.
5: 4551, good job.
3: 4551.
5: I have the DR over there, please.
6: Friends on a point EMS and fire sustaining an unconscious person called the rescue mission.
2: And CBS 1 and CBS 2 clear.
6: 122 Dick Street, 1317. Coming in as a false complaint, started as a domestic, 437 Lionel Ave, 437 Lionel Ave, Village of Salve, Cross Street, 6th Street. Caller is William Ferletti. Started as a domestic, 15-year-old granddaughter who left with her father, Catalina Ferletti, said she pushed him down. AMR staging. Male is 77 years old, conscious and breathing.
3: 4551, standby.
5: 4300, copy. I can advise on this. If anyone wants to handle. Excellent, I apologize. It could be 4512. I truly apologize for that.
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0: 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Controls unit 3901.
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3: 301. The complainant who was actually struck in the aqua van is going to be waiting at Salina and the railroad crossing.
0: Could you send me the available?
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4: So the complainant will not be at Liverpool Lumber?
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2: Copy.
3: This is the actual victim of the hit and run. 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
0: It's CBS 2, follow up South Salina Street at Oriental Nail Salon, South Salina Street, Syracuse. You're on Route 1320. 455 arrived.
3: 4552 arrived.
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5: 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Unconscious person. 122 Dickerson Street, Rescue Mission Shelter. 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
1: 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They're not, male's not familiar with the rescuing, and they are up front with him with Narcan at this time. 1321.
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3: 4300, copy. You're on scene, 1321.
1: Mini 1, try it again. 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
1: 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I cleared the engine.
3: Control the 45S2.
2: Go ahead.
3: Just confirming that you got my landline, the TA.
0: Any units for a suicidal party armed with a knife, 231 North Ave.
2: Yep, I'll call in a sec.
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2: 462, hold us out. Hold us out. We'll take half of it.
10: 452, parties involved do not want any police assistance. You can clear this A6 and we'll go with them.
7: 390 to control.
0: 3902.
3: 4501 arrived.
11: We'll be clearing the house. We'll be glad in the air.
0: 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Copy. 462-452. Suicidal party armed with a knife. 231 North Avenue. 231 North Ave. Cross of Arnett Ave and Cowie Ave. Go to apartment 3 via the side door. Caller is Tara Keo from Helio. Route the location ETA about 9 minutes in a small red Mazda. Putting a 19 male, conscious breathing, trying to cut himself with a knife. He might be violent. And 1323.
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0: Sentinel Westbound units, EMS responding to a general illness. 109 Kalmuit Drive, 109 Kalmuit Drive, Town of Geddes, end of point 1325.
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4: 5711.
2: 512.
5: Yeah, 3404. Going to be a trespassing invest at Shopping Town Mall at the Sears parking lot next to the Key Bank.
1: 5711.
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4: Okay.
0: Nigel Rescue 2 and route.
7: The other half is claiming that she's at Roxborough Monetary in the handicapped parking lot being route there.
1: Copy.
5: 3404. It's a trailer from a tractor trailer left in the parking lot. Caller security.
1: You could just take a look at the PIC call that's holding for 98723 West Onondaga Street. Maintenance is on scene. They're just requesting police. They're willing to let the family in to check on the party. PA is on hold at 98, looking for a status from them.
3: 3, is there one to crawl? I see that last note. I can advise on a 10 for right now.
8: 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Onondaga Nation Fire District, 1331.
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9: Andrew Carr, 3 responding.
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0: Ed, car 3 responding.
6: 635.
1: 532. 635, 532. It's a PIC, suicidal cardio possible overdose. Now 723 West Onondaga Street. 723 West Onondaga at the Roxy Apartments. 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She was requesting a status check to her sister, Felicia Fair, 33-year-old black female.
5: 4529, clear.
1: Call went to 98 earlier, calling to check out a status with them. 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The sister, Latasia McDuffie, is on scene, and the mother.
2: Control the 45S2, copy a landline message.
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1: 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EMS has been notified due to the overdose. Now it's 1332.
3: 635, copy.
0: 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Difficulty breathing, possible allergic reaction. 5034, Einbacher Road.
1: We have a possible signal 32 resist on the one sister there, Latasia Duffy. 4512, yeah. Nick Duffy, correction.
7: 3902, patrol.
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2: 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Iroquois Ave, Town of Onondaga.
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0: Onondaga Hill Rescue. Breathing problems, shelter response, possible allergic reaction. We'll be in front of the 5034 Onondaga Road off of Hollett Hill Road. It'll be in a blue Toyota Highlander in front of the address. 1333.
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8: 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Difficulty breathing, 5034 Onondaga Road.
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9: 4506, any other previous calls at this address?
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5: Unit 3403, copy larceny invest. Taco Bell, Erie Boulevard East, into it.
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4: What's your thing?
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2: 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Officer Sam, 1336. Units responding to Iroquois Ave. Nothing showing in the last 6 months at that address. 3001, your status. 3001, your status.
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4: We're clearing upstate currently. Would we be any closer to the Onondaga Road call?
9: 3404 to control. I see that the plane called back and said the trailer's not here anymore. They're canceling. You can clear me out. I'm on scene. Can you clear me a coast?
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2: 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EMS also responding to another breathing complaint. 5034 Onondaga Road, Town of Onondaga. End of point, 1337.
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4: 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I'll be out at the complainant's house.
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9: 4506. I'm going to be out with them here at the AmeriQ. 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

0: 452-4523, David Tree, correction, David Drive and She Tree Lane in the town of Clay. Caller is reporting a suspicious person. Male, last seen wearing dark clothing, has been sitting on a stump since 1300 hours. Unknown intoxications, unknown weapons.
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5: 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Going to be apartment 124. 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
1: The units for harassment in progress at J. Crew, Erie Boulevard, East into it.
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1: 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It looks like an identical call to the previous suspicious person here.
0: 532 and 635, your status? Any units for a hazardous condition southbound 81 in the town of Cicero, near mile marker 99?
8: Also.
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8: 4506 control.
4: Very good. They were dispatched on a Delta response, and they're still 4 miles out. 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
1: 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He's on scene to change locks in the rental property here. He found all the windows open and the front door window broken as well. He had left them intact on Friday. Unknown if anybody's inside currently. 85 is going to be waiting in a black dually pickup truck in the driveway. 1344.
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5: 35.
6: How'd I go? I'm 6 or F.
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5: 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Any units for hazard on southbound 81 in the town of Cicero, across from Paul DeLima, mile marker 99.
9: Audrey Hill, rescue warning room.
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9: 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Crazy.
0: 5732, southbound 81 in the town of Cicero. Going to be just across from Paul DeLima, mile marker 99. There's several callers reporting large metal scraps all over the road.
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3: 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Need two vehicles, gray Mazda, gray Toyota. Airbags deployed in the middle of the road, unknown injuries. 1350 hours.
0: 3401, 4 and 29. East Genesee Street at Maple Drive in DeWitt. Possible signal 80. So a passerby reporting a gray Mazda versus a gray Toyota with airbags deployed in the middle of the road.
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0: 4529, 3404, en route.
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3: 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Unconscious person, Charlie response, number 12, Mechanic Street. 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
2: 452. It's going to be a no for upstate.
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0: 3911, see watch log on.
10: 5711.
4: 5711.
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11: 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I'll be clear 10, put it back in the other. 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
4: Attention all left on units, EMS responding to an unconscious person, 12 Mechanic Street, 12 Mechanic Street, Village of Jordan, end of point 1354.
10: 302. 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
6: 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He's in front of the business on the road. North Shore Keys Fire District, 1358.
0: Last 3? 875, kind of a DR for the stop on division. 875, just confirm this was the original one that was called out here. We're looking for. Yeah, the original DR that was cut out. 350-255. 350-255. Copy, thanks.
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6: GBAC 5 and into the hospital. Navex 6 responding. He was 4 at the hospital.
7: Can you clear me a 15 and a 37? 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
1: Channel 3, point information for a fainting Atlas fence, mainly a center road into it, 1401. 4529 arrived.
0: Control to 45S2.
2: Notification for Eves, Manoa 83, charter response for an unconscious person. 6852 Manlius Center Road.
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3: 1402.
2: 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Manoa 83, charter spots for an unconscious person. 6852 Manlius Center Road, across Butternut Drive and Fisher Road. It's Atlas Fence. 28-year-old female, in pain, dizzy, feels faint. Is in the parking lot in a red Nissan Altima. Do a fire district.

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1: Any units for dispute and pry groups, 137 Berwick Road South in the town of Salina.
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1: 550, copy message in your MD2, please. 4501-4521 for a dispute. 137 Berwick Road South. 137 Berwick Road South off of Wilmore Place in the town of Salina. Caller is a Melissa Monica in the downstairs apartment reporting her landlord, Mark Freeshi, a 66-year-old white male, let himself into her apartment, is cutting locks off the doors. He's wearing a gray sweatshirt, arrived in a black Suburban, New York registration, Sam Adam Boy, 2017, SAB 2017.
3: Got it.
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1: 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I have an M&T cross of Eastman and Elmhurst. Meeting with a Melanie Brown. 1403.
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3: That hazard's been removed. 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
1: 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Off the Palace Court, Pleasant Ave, 39 female, heart problems. North Syracuse Fire District 1406.
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3: 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EMS is responding to a heart problems call, 439 South Main Street in the village of North Syracuse, end of point 1407.
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3: Four 1101, 439 South Main Street, 439 South Main Street, the Palace Court, in the downstairs apartment. Caller is a Melissa Thomas, unknown if related, but we're showing multiple 32s for a Melissa Thomas, signal 44, and armed.
4: 01, copy.

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2: Negative. 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

0: 5704, clear, 1414. Tesla Channel 5 units on a point of information. The area of Henry Clay Boulevard and Buckley Road in the town of Clay. Callers reporting a white SUV driving around without any plates. Vehicle last seen approaching West Taft Road. End of point, 1414.
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2: 633, copy en route 100 Grand Ave to the Colonial Laundromat, across the Gadsdale Arena with a Keeley. 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That's Channel 5 units, point of information. EMS is responding to a sick person call. 3840, Route 31 in the town clay at the well now. End of point, 1417.
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0: 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EMS responding to the Villa Scala Breeding Apartments, 825 East Wall Street on a breathing problems. 1482.
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5: Okay.
6: Mini 12. Breathing problems. 825 East Willow Street, Villa Scalabrini Apartments. Between Catherine Street and Lodi Street. Mini 12. Breathing problems. 825 East Willow Street, Villa Scalabrini Apartments. Between Catherine Street and Lodi Street.
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3: 3204, lockdown.
5: 812, it's going to be apartment 304. It's a 65-year-old female with an asthma issue.
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5: Medic one. I'll add you.
3: 4102, lockdown. 4523, clear.
5: Also, there's now going to be a second patient there requesting an ambulance for himself. I believe it's the caller. Stating his balance is off and he's unable to ambulate.
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4: B4.
7: I'm going to be behind that vehicle from the point. Stopping them shortly. I'm on Old Liverpool Road.
3: 4301. 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Received.
1: You put me out of my PD on a property complaint, please.
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3: 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Where you are?
9: QBC 2 diabetic problem. Charlie responds. 69 Chaucer Circle.
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0: 1421.
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3: B4, there are several Luis Torres and chairs. 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
0: The unit for a signal 79 of Coldstone Drive in Manlius. Any unit for a police information call, Dabney Lane off Mott Road in Manlius.
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3: 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What are you on at the hub?
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4: 543.
3: 33. On a verbal domestic at the Venderson Heights Apartments, 106 Cliffside Drive, 106 Cliffside, cross of Penta. Carly, call back, your caller. She's staying there with her friend, who's not on scene. The door's locked. She's got into an argument with her boyfriend, Justin Fernandez, 32-year-old Hispanic male. 4565, copy your change location, 1422. she left the apartment, but she's not sure if the male half is still inside or not. He's known to carry a pocket knife. The weapons are intact. He also took her phone, so she's borrowed a phone to call.
2: 4507, I'll be changing location.
3: The friend wasn't rude at one point to let her back in. I'll send you the rest of the notes. 1423.
5: Medic one's arrived.
8: Copy, 1423.
0: Channel 3 point information for carbon monoxide alarm. Murphy and Associates, Clinton Street of Chapel and Spring Street, Wheels of Fayetteville, 1423.
8: 43, copy. So I'm not sure. What does she want? Does she want to get into the apartment or the property escort, or what does she want?
5: 812 has arrived.
10: 4504, control.
3: It looks like, for the end of the notes here, she wanted to meet with the police because, one, she thought the male was there. It's not his apartment. He was supposed to be there. And that he made threats to beat her up earlier. There was a call at the hub.
10: Fayetteville Fire, 5th Alignment Medics, 503 Clinton Street.
8: 4504.
3: And then the caller ended up here somehow at her friend's apartment.
10: Can you clear me 17th pile on this one and see if 24 needs any assistance on this call?
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10: 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If he wants to head in this way, that's fine. 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
3: Three and her boyfriend, Robert Love Jr., 36-year-old black male, he's no longer on scene. Male's intoxicated, no weapons, 1425.
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0: 455-493, domestic involving a butcher knife. The Villa Scalabrini Apartments, 825 East Willow Street, Crest of Catherine, Lodi Street, apartment 511. 85 is Charles Mazuka. According to his daughter, Julia Mazuka, 26 white female, was having some kind of mental break and threatened him with a butcher knife. She no longer has it, secured in his bedroom. No one talks. 1425.
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3: 453. 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
11: We're just logging in now. 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
8: 3403. 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
12: I'm going to ask you for that police info. 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
0: Four 5-3, possible signal 44 suspension on the air, 85.
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0: 5-2-9 clear. 43, going to search for the physical domestic. 301 North Midler Avenue, 301 North Midler Ave, across the Coughlin and Newcourt Ave. Going to the downstairs. 85 is Denise Kitchen, for your boyfriend, Dion Reeves. 46 male, ripped the caller's doors off the hinge. No injuries or no weapons or insects.
1: 43 received.
2: 4501 clear. 4102 en route.
3: 4302.
2: 302, go ahead. 4101, 4102 arrived. 4502 clear. 1430.
0: 430 arrived.
3: Clear me on a 41 and put me out on a follow-up on the DR 26-344-381. 26-344-381. I'll be at 300 South State Street working on it.
2: 4522 clear. Copy, 1431.
0: They need me for a signal 79, Manlius Center Road at Fremont Road in Manlius.
4: 3903.
0: 3903, Manlius Center Road at Fremont. Black Kia Sportage in a white sedan. 3903, Andrew.

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1: Hello, Larceny calls and invests at this point, South Mini Market, 2625 Midland Ave, 2625 Midland, cross of Primrose and West Ostrander. Ali, Asayo is your caller. I'll send you the notes, 1436.
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1: On a verbal domestic, 202 Landon Ave, 202 Landon, cross of Kirk Ave and McLennan Ave. James Tyler is your caller. Apartment 3 upstairs, they're getting his girlfriend, Samaj Davis. 31-year-old black female, no weapons or intact, 1437.
5: We copy.
1: We have a possible signal 32 resistant, Mr. Tyler.
5: 3201-3220 for a call for police plotting in the area of Jerome Street and Riverton Road in the town of Cicero.
2: A unit for debris in the roadway, exit 88 ramp.
3: 3203.
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1: 01. Unit 3402.
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3: 433, logged on.
5: 3201, 3203, 3220. Plotting near the intersection of Jerome Street and Riverton Road, right near the Riverton Fire Department. Female caller speaking Spanish and had a verbal argument with a male in the background.
3: 203 at this point. Fire department responds to 307 Helen Street on a fire alarm, 1437.
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7: 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Between Sydney Street and Rugby Road.
2: 3401 and 2. Looks like eastbound 690 to... northbound 481 for branches in the roadway in the middle of the exit ramp.
5: Received.
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5: Units responding to the call for police, Cicero units. Looks like the caller is plotting near Library Street and Route 11.
1: Okay.
6: 623 DR, please.
5: 4513, clear.
1: 633, your DR is 350141, 350141.
6: 272 clears on a 41, please.
1: 1439.
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1: Santa Fe is on a point EMS. They're responding on a difficulty breathing call at the county office building. 600 South State Street, 600 South State, West East Jefferson and Madison, 1440.
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5: 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Play of information. Reckless driving in the area of Tulip Street and Oswego Street in the Village of Liverpool. Caller reporting a White Fork Edge, New York registration. Henry William Nora 8396. HWN 8396. Driving at a high rate of speed. Northbound on Tulip from Oswego. End of point 1440 hours.
9: LA 2. Signal a rollover southbound 81 in the area of mile marker 69.1. Reporting a rollover, pickup, and a trailer. Tully Fire District 1440.
2: 3404-5709 running in to assist for a possible signal 80. Northbound 481 near Janesville Road into it.
0: 302, can send it.
3: 172, clear.
5: 302, copy.
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1: Control 5708-5731 for a signal 80, southbound I-81 at mile marker 69.1.
3: 31.
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5: 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This is the other agency at 5640 East Path Row in the town of Clay, 2243 John Street in the village.
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3: 523.
5: 4101, 4102, 4161. The caller, Lucas Whitman, will be waiting at 5640 East Taft Road, 5640 East Taft Road at the post office. He'll be in the parking lot. Is requesting an escort to 243 John Street to serve paperwork to an Angelo Vinch.
1: On a call for police, 2048 South Ave, 2048 South Ave, Crescent Valley in Fairfield. The male on the line screaming, come get him, he's on my nerves. Previous calls come from a Gary Rogan and a Brian Person at this address. The caller disconnected, we have nothing further. 1445.
2: 3402 and 3404 arrived. 3401 arrived.
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10: 3210, control.
1: Copy, this may be an EMS call, standby. Units responding to southbound 81 in Tully. Caller, driver is out of the vehicle, conscious and breathing, unknown injuries. Approximately 55-year-old male. Last unit, go ahead.
3: Denise Kitchen.
1: 523, you can actually disregard 533.
3: Copy.
10: Copy, set traffic back up.
13: Do an engine 14's in the area.
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2: 5709.
14: I got nothing, Joan. 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
10: 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Are you guys all good with the three cars?
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2: Copy. 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
1: Regarding a female that walked up to their gate and said that she was being followed by a male. She didn't know the relationship between the parties. It was a Harley Colbeck per the call. I didn't have a spelling, no descriptions, no weapons or intox. Nothing further. 1448.
14: We got it.
2: Received. 3404, clear.
1: 543. Was it 85 for that call you just put out?
2: Wait, is one clear?
10: Are you Tully RP15?
1: The spelling is different, but I think it's your female. That call's been holding. Say my. Just read the notes here.
10: For the next New York State Police on the scene, they're stating no need for the fire department.
8: Left side shut down. Push them over to the right.
3: Received. 15 clear.
2: Copy.
10: 1440. Closing call for Tully.
1: Copy. I'm sorry, I missed it. What was that one about?
2: V2 clear.
1: A female named Carly walked up to the gate at the employee parking lot at Central, was asking for help, stated a guy was following her. They didn't get anything further from her.
12: 3611, C to control.
1: 3611.
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12: 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I'll be en route to the Justice Center.
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17: 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Second one, New York, Henry Victor George, 8692, HBD 8692.
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5: 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They're still showing a library street in Brewerton Road on Rapid.
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5: 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EMS is responding to an unconscious person call, 7449, Morgan Road in the town of Clay, end of point, 1450 hours.
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17: 5704, none unit to assist for a physical domestic in progress, 8561 Woodsboro Drive, 8561 Woodsboro Drive, Town of Salina, Cross Street North Entry Road. Caller is Ashley Felt, who is a 32 resist, calling about child's father Mark Fletcher, who is a 32 armed, assaults police and resist, 27-year-old light-skinned male. During the argument, he grabbed their child out of the caller's arms, pushed the caller out the door. No weapons, but male carries a pocket knife. No intoxication. Said during the altercation, the child fell and hit her head on the ground. Refused ambulance. Caller's going to be out waiting in her gray Chevy Trax. Cruiser 302, Lieutenant Romaine, on the follow-up, South State, your status? ET12 control.
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17: You have
2: to shut off
17: traffic 98
2: on the circle. Yeah, 4529 and 01 under. ET21, is there any need for fire or EMS?
17: Negative, one complaint of neck pain. We're keeping the ambulance.
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17: And unit to assist 5704 for a physical domestic in progress, Woods Road Drive, Town of Salina. Disregard Town of Lysander.
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0: 570, we control. They arrived on the northbound accident.
1: Five 708, copy 1502. And a unit for a signal 79 River Road, tunnel Lysander.

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5: 8404, the parking lot of Jet Black, 6891 Eastern C Street between Ely and Linden Road. Caller is a Vanessa Palmer. She'll be in a black Toyota Highlander versus a red Jaguar. They both pulled off into the parking lot here.
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5: 1503.
3: 533-540 on a physical domestic in progress, 1809 East Fed, Street 1809 East Fed at Parkside Commons. Apartment 3A, Adam. Jennifer Downs is calling regarding her son, Kevin Goss, a light-skinned black male, 17 years of age. Trashing the place, no weapons, unknown intoxication. 1503.
2: 33, copy. 540, copy.
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0: 543 on a verbal domestic invest, 178 Anderson Ave, 178 Anderson Ave between South Salina Street and a dead end. Joanna Kleiss is calling regarding her child's father, Ulysses Martin Jr., a 38-year-old black male who made threats over the phone. No threats to be en route. 1507.
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0: 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We need to share a goal. 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
1: Five, two, three, left.
2: 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EMS responding duty, Cricket Wireless, Erie Boulevard, Town of DeWitt for a possible stroke. End of point, 1509.
1: 5708 to control.
2: 5708.
1: You can clear me at 10 off of 5731's call, and I'll be arrived at the northbound 81 mile marker 16.5 call, and 5706 will still be with 31.
2: Copy, 1510.
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East 5 responding. Nova 5 in service. South City 2 transporting. Nova 3 arrived. Five 20 clearing back on your previous. Channel 4, you have point of information. EMS responding maternity call 312 West Brighton Ave. 1511.

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0: 460, 43. It's a suspicious person in at Grant Boulevard in Darlington, Grant and Darlington. No 85 to meet with. The caller was reporting a 30 to 40-year-old white male in a blue hat, black shirt, white plaid shorts, walking up to women, asking if they want to smoke crack with him, and then following them. I was last seen going into a store at this location. 1512.
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1: 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I should be clear shortly.
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6: Five 709, copy. It'll be in the area of 6177 Rock Cut Road, 6177 Rock Cut Road, off of Cliffside Trailer Park. Caller's in Nicole Kittleson, saying a tree limb came down on a power line. It is smoking and sparking. No flames were seen. Five 709, in route 15 hours.
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5: 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North Zone units, point of information. Fire's responding for a residential fire alarm. Trastevere Road in Avos Lane, Town of Clay. 450, clear.
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0: Cremated C4, possible unconscious person in a vehicle. It's on the ramp from Jones Road to eastbound I-690. He's looking for a white BMW. It's the Lakeside Fire District, 1520.
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2: 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It's the Fairmount Fire District, 1524. 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
3: 3404, because you hold me open, I'll respond to
1: that. In unit for a status check, possibly more of a disabled vehicle, Jones Road, on ramp to eastbound 690, town of Van Buren. Copy 340 for 79 at 6896 each other C Street. Joe's Quick Mark. 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
1: 4507, it's going to be Bishop Hill Road and South Street Road, town of Marcellus. Call reporting, originally a large part of a tree blocking the roadway. They were able to get most of it out, just debris at this point.
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7: You don't have anyone for that status truck in the four-post. 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
5: 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Male was screaming at a female on the line. Female was yelling back. Received a disconnect. No answer on a call back twice. 1526.
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1: It's going to be the on-ramp of Jones Road to eastbound 690, town of Van Buren. Caller's reporting a white BMW pulled over on the ramp. She pulled up next to the vehicle, tried to get her attention. Person never moved. 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
1: Any units for a disabled vehicle, southbound Route 695, off ramp to Deerlock Road, town of Camillus.
7: 101.
5: 633 clear. 540 clear.
0: E5 transporting.
1: 3101, any unit to assist, disabled vehicle, southbound Route 695, off ramp to Deerlock Road. 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
0: 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All we got was a smoke detector activation, unknown apartment. 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

0: I know, duty chiefs in service, engine 32 only for the East Seneca Turnpike alarm. 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
1: 633.
0: General 3 units on a point EMS responding to an unknown problem. 814 Butternut between South Albert and Schneider. 1531. 4701 control. Arrive.
2: Okay.
0: Go ahead, Purdy. 633 and 540 on a residential burglary alarm. 115 Wolcott Terrace. 115 Wolcott Terrace between Wolcott Ave and Fairdale Ave. The Terry Teague residence. Came in audible zone 4 kitchen motion detector. 1531.
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6: May 2 be in front of there, caller reporting a 30-year-old male laying on the ground, not conscious. 1532.
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6: 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It'll be a 35-year-old male, not conscious. Was having a seizure. He is awake and sitting up this time. 1533.
0: 3901 Patrol. GBC4, go ahead. Go ahead. Archer Moore's Corner Stations, your response status?
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0: 533 clear. Unit's on a point. Fire department's responding fire alarm. 161 Valentine Road at the Valentine Garden Apartments. 1534.
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0: Can you show us out on that fingerprint at the PD, please?
11: Copy that last note. Is there any need for police for the hazard or anything?
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2: Okay, we'll do. 10 units for disabled vehicle southbound 481, mile marker 90, 90, town of DeWitt.
14: 23, hold us out. Send us that dispute on Salina. It's 6.
0: Clay car, 1 arrived.
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10: 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We are minor.
2: Attention, East Zone units, point of information, EMS responding to Sunnyside Nursing Home, Colomer Road, town of Malleus, receipt person, end of point 1563. Passing that you're covered.
11: 5709, can you dispatch fire out here? There's a small flame here on the wire in front of 6173 Rock Cut Road.
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13: Can you amend this info to Larson? 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
12: Jamesville, south of the engine 9. You state police on scene at a wire in a tree, requesting you for a small fire on the wire. In front of 6177 Rock Cut Road, across the cliffside, trailer park, and Rams Gulch Road. It's
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12: Lafayette A1. Get the police on scene for an evaluation. 5829 Route 20 at the burned area.
5: I confirm with the homeowner. The address is 1645. And can you change my location and route to the South Station for property?
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6: 18's clear, many 10's clear, many 2's clear.
0: 173 clear.
12: Lafayette A1, meet the police on scene for an evaluation. 5829 Route 20, Markland Road, the burned area. Be for a 20s male, 28-year-old male, back pain after an MVC. State police on scene. 1543.
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11: 443.
2: Any unit for hazard, Salt Springs Road and Do Good Road, tell me this.
6: 433.
19: 4529.
0: 172, I copy your stop. 600 block South Beach Street, Thorn and Purple. Do you have a 10 with you?
2: 4529, Salt Springs Road and Do Good Road, tell me this. Car reporting a tree branch now on Salt Springs Road in the middle of the lanes, vehicles having to go around it. 4529 en route, 1543.
12: Cicero, Car 1, log in. 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
0: 4333, it's going to be a disabled vehicle complaint, northbound 81, just after the westbound 690 merge. Going to be meeting with the help truck, or right behind an unoccupied abandoned vehicle, requesting assistance with the tow, it's in a bad spot. 1543.
11: 4332.
0: Unit 172.
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2: Central West Coast units, EMS responding to a lift assist, 109 North Street, 109 North Street, Village of Elbridge, end of point, 1544. 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Springfield Parkway and Fly Road, Town of DeWitt, 1544.
4: 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EMS responding air facility transport, well known North Syracuse, Burton Road, and Town of Cicero.
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12: 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Nothing en route yet. 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
3: 3944, my apologies. 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
3: 776.
2: Just looking to confirm if the police info that we have you on is actually one and the same as the detail that's holding at your PD and if you want us to dupe them together.
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12: He's 4 responding. 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
3: 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The detail of the fingerprint thing is a different call.
15: Copy.
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2: 3401 arrived.
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21: Vector responding.
12: 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And 522 clear.
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2: Attention all westbound units. EMS responding for a traumatic injury. 222 Blanchard Boulevard, 222 Blanchard Boulevard, town of Van Buren, end of point 1547.
12: GBAC 5, traumatic injury, Bravo response. 222 Blanchard Boulevard. Morris Corner, extension 32, log in.
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6: 810's off the air.
12: GBC 4, traumatic injury, Bravo response. 222 Blanchard Boulevard, across Baker Boulevard, Snowdale Drive, after lifting a heavy object in the Lakeside Fire District. 1547. Lafayette A1 arrived, NAVAC 1 off the air, Nova 3 at the hospital.
2: 413, you can send me Nichols. I just have to add a note.
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7: 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EMS responding to a chest pains call 121 Douglas between Lodi and Rosewood. 1548.
2: 4702.
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5: Lenny 2. Chest pains. 121 Douglas Street. Between Lodi Street and Rosewood Street. Lenny 2. Chest pains. 121 Douglas Street. Between Lodi Street and Rosewood Street.
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19: Confirming branch down on wires. Wires are on fire. It's going to be pole number 54.
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2: 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Caller is Shay Riley in a Honda Pilot Gray. There's a white Subaru Forester, no injuries, going to be on the side of the road.
12: Where is he?
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14: Can you start me an ambulance? 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
14: I'm a 10 off this and back on my previous.
12: Copy that. East Side of the hospital. At a car. It's a fall call. 109 North Street, across West Main Street, Jordan Road, in the bathroom. Was in as a lift assist. Fire's arrived. 92 female been down on the amount of time. 1553. James, you're arrived.
24: And your patient will be a 65-year-old female, and she will be in the downstairs apartment. 1553.
2: And a unit for a signal 79, West Genesee Street, town of Camillus at Paramount Animal Hospital.
12: Way Street at the hospital.
2: 4529 clear.
21: 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I can handle 79 of Anita's. 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
1: B4.
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12: 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So at Sparkle Like a Diamond Incorporated on the first floor, meeting with Mary Zielinski, 1554.
2: 3102, excuse signal 79, 4101 West Genesee Street, town of Camillus at Fairmount Animal Hospital. Meeting with Fiona Reed in the parking lot in a Chevy Pacifica Black with a Ford Maverick. No injuries. They're out of traffic. 3102, copy. 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
1: 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Thank you, Unit 633.
2: 633.
1: AWAC 3 transporting 1556. Unit 4701 to control. 633 with 643 on any verbal domestic in progress. 302 Hartson Street, 302 Hartson between Lydell and Hoffler. Caroline Smith is calling regarding an argument with her boyfriend, Darshell Shroud, 50s blackmail. No weapons, no intoxication, 1556.
0: 4701.
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3: 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Code 6, and take us out for the remainder, please.
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4: Okay.
1: Repeat that.
4: Central North Units, Point EMS, responding injuries after a fall. Orion Path and Walnut Place, Town of Clay.
1: When you get a second, can you lay line booking?
4: Yeah.
5: Jordan Medicar, responding.
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0: 53, it's going to be a PIC complaint. 527 North Salina, the North Set UIO. 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Male with mental health issues, possibly violent.
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0: Mini 8's off the air. Regarding the traffic complaint on Marshall Street, looks like DPS went out there. The 85 was not hit and just wanted to make police aware, which they took care of. Are you okay turning it over to them?
1: Yep.
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4: No, I want to contact Person Hills response 217 East Ave.
2: Attention East Ave units, point of information, you must responding to the Onondaga Center for Rehab and Nursing East Ave, Village of Manoa for a single episode, and a point of 1606. Copy, 1606.
0: Copy. Additionally, the two calls holding the 521 territory, can MRQ notified of those? Beat 4 stated that he'd handle those shortly.
1: Yeah, that's fine.
5: 443.
0: Cover that. Thank you, sir.
6: 43.
5: 433 can cancel. We're all set up here. Thank you.
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2: 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Copy. 1606.
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0: 4:30, 33. It's harassment in progress, 1310 Willis, the back upstairs apartment between Erie Boulevard West and Kane. Looks like a landlord-tenant dispute. Initial caller is a Celeste Scalzo versus a Richard Lynch, who is also calling 1613.
1: Hi, 708, copy your notes, clear, 1613.
2: 708, copy.
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0: I'm just realized Richard is showing possible 32s. No weapons, no intoxication for either.
3: Copy.
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3: 1515.
4: 443, hold us out. We got a 74 in the 1200 block of North Salina Street.
5: I'm Teacher East, turning away. Signal 80 Northern Boulevard and Colima Road.
6: Go to
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6: 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Caller reporting smoke from under the hood of a black vehicle in the driveway.
3: Tell me in it's 3401 240, copy in 80 Northern Boulevard, Colima Road, Town of DeWitt.
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1: Do it. The Manoa Duty Chief, a signal 80 car tractor trailer, Northern Boulevard at Colima Road. One driver complaining of neck pain, be a 60-year-old male. 1616.
3: 3402 en route, 3401. So signal 80, Northern Boulevard and Colima Road. Caller is a Jeffrey Cheesebro in a green tractor trailer versus a white Mazda CX-3. The driver of the Mazda is citing neck pain. He's a 60s male. No fluids or smoke. Both vehicles are still in the lane of traffic. Open route 1616.
5: I'm Teacher E, starting the way in the signal 80. Northern Boulevard and Colima Road. The tractor trailer versus a SUV. A 60-year-old male with neck pain. No, wait, you're en route. The DeWitt Fire District 1616.
1: 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DeWitt Rescue 14 en route.
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6: 443, showing valid on a black Camry to a Janelle Lynch. Cicero, New York.
7: 5702, clear 4401 in service 1617.
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7: Channel 4 units, point of information, EMS responding, unknown problem, Divine Street at Lynch Street, Divine and Lynch, 1618.
6: Company 9, caller stating this should be on the east side of Teal Ave. Again, it's a white house on the corner, black SUV.
3: 3401 arrived.
6: Or a black vehicle.
5: All right, 3 o'clock.
6: Yeah, we're arrived. It's a, standby.
7: General 4 units, another point of information. Fire department's responding. Fire alarm, 411 West Colvin Street at the Gardens at St. Anthony Apartments, 1618.
6: This is going to be an honest mistake. Somebody lighting a chimney in. 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
7: General 3 to Sonny, point near West Jamesine Emerson Ave. West Jamesine Emerson, call reporting a Thomas Allman's 22-year-old Spanish male in a red Cadillac SUV, bearing New York registration MCH 3919, Mary Charlie Hotel 3919, going west on Jamesine. Pulled a gun on the caller and threw something at their car before continuing to drive. 1619.
6: Received. 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
3: Attention all West Zone units. Point of information. West Genesee Street, Emerson Ave, City of Syracuse. Thomas Allen, 22-year-old Spanish male in a red Cadillac SUV, New York Reg, MCH 3919, Mary Charles Henry 3919. Going westbound on Washington C Street, pulled a gun on the caller and threw something at their car and kept driving. Now lives in Camillus. End of point, 1619.
7: Units 540 and 543.
6: 450.
0: 540.
3: 4508.
8: 43. Doing the Janita ride.
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9: 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Caller's Natalie Rustia, who's a CPS worker in Florida, requesting a check on two children, Bellamy and a Catalina Paccio, both 10 and 5 years of age. Copy the notes, 1619.
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10: 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Cross of Laurel Lane, Kylie Peterson's the caller. 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
8: Mini 8's arrived. Mini 10's arrived.
3: Verbal domestic invest, Able Ave, Village of Salve. 4300, I will add you to the call. The rest of the notes are sent.
8: Faithful A1, the Medicar, a fall, Bravo response, 115, Buckman's closed circle.
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3: Attention, North Crichton, East Zone units. Point of information, units responding to Buckman's closed circle, ton of Amelius, injuries after fall, end of point, 1624.
8: 543, Rat. Fable A1 in the Medicar, a fall, Bravo response. 115, Buckman's closed circle. Across the eastern of C Street, that's a 74 female. Fell down 3 to 4 stairs. Has a head injury. 1625.
3: CVS 1, copy your follow-up. 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
1: 3614 larceny just occurred. 3328 West Tennessee Street, 3328 West Tennessee Street, town of Gaddis at Delta Sonic. Caller is James of Pola. Shoplifters left store. Two black males left in a white Nissan SUV. New York Reg LIU 2456. Larry Ida Union 2456. Left with miscellaneous items approximately 5 minutes ago. Westbound on West Tennessee Street. No weapons, unknown intoxication.
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0: Fibly 2. We're clear, Tom. Got us. We'll be routed to the Justice Center.
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3: 05. A dog bite injury, 1610 Cambridge Court.
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2: 3611, go ahead. 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
5: Series 303-093. 303-093. You can make it an IPD and clear me at 12. And then send me that larceny at Delta Sonic. I'll be en route.
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3: 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A dog bite that is bleeding. 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
6: 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I'm around the corner.
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0: 4523, arrive 1639. K98, the alarm company did receive an electronic acknowledgement indicating someone may be on site there.
1: Gary.
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4: 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Central Fire District 1640.

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0: Fable A1 and Illness, Alpha Response, 207 Pembroke Drive, 642
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0: Fable A1, it's an illness, Alpha Response, 207 Pembroke Drive, across of Kenny Street and Fayette Drive, 885, male, men patient, issue with his G-tube. 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

0: Unit 633. Units 3203, 3202, going to 8010 Route 31, 8010 Route 31, the Duncan right near the roundabout Bridgeport. Juliana Hare is the caller, needs to go to 8373 Tuttle Road to retrieve property from her previous landlord, Michael Kelly, 57-year-old white male, and his fiance, Ashari Cars, 37-year-old white female, possibly intoxicated, no weapons.
1: 4534, clear, 1644.
0: 633 on a verbal domestic invest, 418 Otisco Street, 418 Otisco between Tioga and Oswego. Jakia Jones is calling regarding aggravated harassment from her child's father, Michael Hunter, 53-year-old both male, who shows 32 armed and IPV. No threats to be en route, 1644.
2: Appreciate it.
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5: 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Breathing problems. 217 Boston Street. Between North Cliff Road and Glen Cove Road. Mini 17. Breathing problems. 217 Boston Street. Between North Cliff Road and Glen Cove Road.
0: 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P4, a copy.
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0: Looks like the caller's going to be waiting for you at the UPS store to meet.
1: Copy, 1645.
4: Yeah.
0: P4 arrived, 1646.
6: Ladies, Street and Terrace.
0: Channel 3 is on a point. EMS responding to difficulty breathing. 217 Boston to North Cliff and Glen Cove. 1646.
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6: It's always an odor investigation. And they're at Caroline Ave and Milton Ave.

0: Attention all westbound units. Fire responding to an odor investigation. Caroline Ave and Milton Ave, Village of Solvay, under point 1647.
1: Solvay on an odor investigation by a passerby in the area. Caroline Ave and Milton Ave. Call reporting a natural gas smell in the area. 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
2: 4301, you can send it.
0: 4301, odor investigation, Caroline Ave and Milton Ave, Village of Solvay. Natural gas smell in the area, no smoke or fire scene.
3: May 17, 56, rolling out.
0: 4301 en route, 1648.
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2: 5702, it's 5573 Bingley Lane, cross of Weandra Drive and Lawton Road. Corinne Potter's the caller. 10 minutes ago, received a call from her daughter, Taylor Potter, 27-year-old white female, asking the caller to take care of her dog. That's all she has left. The female resides at 119 East Wells Ave in North Syracuse. Doesn't believe she's there now, possibly operating a white Mazda, leaving the Driver's Village area with an unknown direction of travel. Showing a 2020 Mazda CX-3, white in color, registered to Taylor, New York, King Union Young, 1839, KUY 1839.
3: 02, copy. Can you just send a village unit over to that address? We're going to start towards Driver's Village.
2: Where are you, sir?
0: CVS-1 en route to 120 Woodland Ave, 120 Woodland Ave in the city. 26350440, 26350440. Order protection with a vacate. We'll take status upon arrival, please.
2: 642, clear.
1: That was with CVS-1.
0: Affirm. That'll be CVS-1.
2: 613, you caller?
1: 315.
2: Negative, just acknowledging 642, clear. Units 540 and 543.
1: Any unit for an animal bite just occurred. Poppy Hollow Road, Town of Poppy.
4: 540.
0: 5708.
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2: Any North Syracuse Village unit can check 119 East Wells Ave for 5702.
1: 4101 and 4102, we'll both head over there.
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1: 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Caller is going to be in a white Ram pickup, approximately three houses down. His name is Kayla Worley, just bit by a small black Shih Tzu, unknown if the dog is secured. No sign of the owner, refusing ambulance.
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5: 523, the caller was initially saying that the male took items from her house and was walking down Dell, then started screaming, help me, with the open line. The call taker heard a car door slam and the car take off. Still nothing else from the caller, verbally.
1: Control to CVS 2.
0: Yeah. 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
6: I'll stand on it.
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0: Negative. I'll have her advise when I meet up with her for this follow-up.
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11: Nova 7, meet the police on scene for an evaluation. 1 Evergreen Circle, Glenview Townhomes.
7: 10 unit for a hazard, tree in the road, Troop K Road, West Seneca Street, Town of Manlius.
12: Unit 430.
13: Sergeant 1-5-6.
14: 430.
7: And unit signal 79, 6000 block of Washington C Street, Belgic Millis.
15: 3102.
7: Copy, 3911. It'll be a tree in the road in the area of Troop K Road and West Seneca Street. I'm going to meet with callers saying that the tree is half blocking the road. The wires are down.
11: DeWitt Rescue 14 has logged in. Nova 7, meet the police on scene for an evaluation. 1 Evergreen Circle, the Glenview Townhomes, across the Laurel Lane, the dead end. Send us apartment C2. Evaluation of a 28-year-old male after a dispute. And off the air. 1754.
7: Yeah, 1-1 in route, 1654.
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12: Unit 453.
10: 453.
12: 53, verbal domestic, 516 East Willow, apartment A9, between Prospect and North Townsend. Jerry Torres calling regarding his brother, Louis Torres, 28-year-old white male, possible 32s, something about theft of clothing and shoes, no weapons, states their brother's under the influence of drugs. 385 is also going to be 32 resists. 1655.
14: 453,
12: we're getting. P4, clear and back on your previous. Unit 523, we're getting now that the suspect's name is Frederiquez Eaton, a 28-year-old black male wearing a red jacket. He did leave after beating the complainant up. He's got 2 file 5s for criminal contempt, 1 out of the city and 1 out of Liverpool PD.
7: And unit for a lawyer is down, Homeward Drive, Town of Camillus.
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7: 3101, lawyer's down, 110 Hallmore Drive, 110 Hallmore Drive, Town of Camillus, Cross Street, Parsons Road. Caller stating a low-hanging wire in front of the address, no arcing or sparking, low enough for a car, truck to hit. Unknown type of wire at this time.
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0: This is Western Union's plane, EMS responding. Lift assist, Beaverbrook Lane and East Patrol Road, Lysander.
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0: Cars 1, you respond to a chest pains call. 204 South Albert Street, Officer Seward. 1701.
1: GBC 5, it's a alert that says 3148 Beaverbrook Lane, across the East Patrol Road in the dead end. It's a 7-year-old female needs assistance up the stairs. The Belgium Cold Springs Fire District. 1701. Fatal A1 transporting.
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2: 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It's going to be 502 East Division Street.
1: Roger.

0: Many 2. Chest pains. 204 South Albert Street. Between Seward Street and East Laurel Street. Many 2. Chest pains. 204 South Albert Street. Between Seward Street and East Laurel Street.
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6: Southern Street, clear 7204.
7: 3401, 3402 on a suspicious vehicle at San Ismany Meyer Thompson Road between Exeter and Grover Street. 5707, your status?
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4: 25, truck 3, car 2, in order.

0: 110 Chrysler Street, press Thompson Street in the dead end. Engine 25, truck 3 and part 2 in order of S 110 Chrysler Street, press Thompson Street in the dead end. While reporting, our CO alarm was going off. Now have an unknown odor in the living room. Unable to describe it. No illness. TAC 2, 1703.
1: 3101 arrived. 3102 arrived.
2: 433.
1: 3401, 3402, copy both units. Are in attendance, a suspicious vehicle. Santa's Mini Mart, 6325 Thompson Road, between Exeter and Grover Street. A passerby calling about a red GMC Yukon. It's parked outside. There's a white male in his 40s wearing a gray shirt and jeans, and a white female, 40s, also wearing a dark, has dark gray jeans on. Looks like they were trying to cut through a deadbolt with a saw. No other weapons seen, no intact. Unknown exactly if they're employees or not.
2: 30. 14 is generating the miscellaneous complaint. Use 135 Dewey Ave as the address.
3: Cruiser.
4: Yeah, 653.
2: I'll be out at Harrison Bakery, the complainant. 430 if he's available. I'll take him.
3: 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So there's no apparent need for police, fire, EMS response. Your discretion.
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0: it. May 5, right?
7: Runway went to hospital. 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
1: 340102, the caller gave a New York registration on the red GMC. Mary Boy John 1540, MBJ 1540. R.O. is a B.J. Hunter on North Salina Street. 3911 traffic stop, Hybrid Street at City Road.
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1: 3401 arrived, advised on the year, 1707. 413.
0: 413.
9: Just going to hazard corner park and Wolf, the stop sign down, okay to TOT, that DPW.
0: Uh-huh.
9: Copy.
10: Mini 17. Sick person. 429 Nichols Avenue. Between Sunnycrest Road and Caleb Avenue. Mini 17. Sick person. 429 Nichols Avenue. Between Sunnycrest Road and Caleb Avenue.
4: 643.
0: Mini 17 is a 45 female. I believe she has nerve damage. Also has a headache and nausea.
5: Good.
1: Three 911 clear.
4: For a park complaint on Stolt near Reed Ave. Only one caller for a white SUV near Crudge, MCH 6434, Mary Charles Henry 6434, parked in the lane of traffic facing eastbound. Looks like RO was at 324 Stolt. 17's right.
5: Gabby.
4: B4 clear, 17's right.
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0: 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Chest pains. 712 Lodi Street, Ross Towers. Between Green Street and Wayne Street. Mini 9. Chest pains. 712 Lodi Street, Ross Towers. Between Green Street and Wayne Street.
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6: 3402 clear. CBS 2 clear 1713. CBS 1 clear back any previous.
4: This was on units, point of information, reckless driver, near Route 5 in Angus Ranch Road in the town of Camillus, near Bennett's Corners. I was reporting a dark gray pickup truck, unknown maker model, also unknown reg, tailgating and erratic driving. Was last seen headed westbound on Route 5, passing the in-between restaurant.
5: Fire control, 442.
1: 442, you want the call?
5: Yes, please.
1: Received.
4: 5707, I got your stop, Route 5 in Hamilton Road, town of Elbridge.
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2: I-1715. E-5, notification from Manoa. Heart problem, Charlie response. 7260 Calama Road, that's Fremont Road. It's a 26-year-old female, states her heart is racing. Now I have a note requesting to cancel, no longer wants an ambulance. It's Manoa Fire District, 1715.
5: We were just informed of a lost luggage item. 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
2: 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Area 4043, Route 31.
5: We were just informed of a lost luggage in the main area by the escalators by door 3. The security officer 103 is standing by it.
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0: 643 Country Club, you back out in Red and Dust. Meeting at Wegmans, 4722 on the back of Boulevard, near ILCs and Charles, by the handicap spot. Meeting with a John Giles, muscle 32 arms, copy note 1716.
2: 01, clear. Nova 3, it's a 79 possible, in front of 4035 Route 31, across the Sewell Road and Carling Road. There's really an open line. The caller stating they were in an accident. Now I have a note stating no injuries. It's your discretion. It's Morris Corners Fire District, 1716.
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0: 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Mine and Channel 4.
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2: Oh, 3, you're responding. We received a disconnect, and then we got the caller back, stating no injuries. 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
3: 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We're going to continue until canceled by another responding unit.
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11: 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Myself and 02 will be responding over to 8373 Tuttle Road.
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4: 5707, I copy your stop. Route 5 near Hamilton Road in front of Tessie Plastics, town of Elbridge.
11: Tessie, 442.
4: 442.
11: We're arrived at Valentine. The call's not popping up on our MTC.
6: 430, we'll have two in custody. Two in custody at 1721. Precy, 442, I'll show you arrived.
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3: Seventy-nine Krause Garage, 730 South Krause Avenue, Security Medal, JL, for a male who hit a concrete pillar in the garage. No damage to the pillar. Will be right near the exit. 1722.
2: Anybody two, seizure stealth response. 5911 Lathrobe Drive, across of Warren Drive. It's a 26-year-old female having a seizure. Stitched that multiple today. It's North Syracuse Fire District. 1722.
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3: Attention unit, party of information, fire responding, water problem in the structure, Cranberry Court Apartments, Polk Street, DeWitt, on a water problem, 1723.
4: Put myself in 849 on a VNT 500 block of Ash, Lincoln Victor King 3829, LVK 3829, the black Volkswagen, just the car, please.
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5: Press all with injuries in front of James Gas Housing, 312 Gifford Street, 312 Gifford. 350s male stating that he was hit in the head and is currently bleeding. He's not cooperative with questions. Also, the second caller, the injured male, will be Angel Malangano. Unknown who hit him or where they are. AMR will be staging. 1724.
9: 453.
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7: 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I'm back out. It's going to be Washington Fest 410 Graves, Douglas. So, IG 1724.
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11: 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Elevator malfunction. 727 South Krause Avenue, SU Milton. Between East Adams Street and Marshall Street. Rescue company. Elevator malfunction. 727 South Krause Avenue, SU Milton. Between East Adams Street and Marshall Street.
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12: 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Elevator 102, utilize TAC 7. 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
0: Any unit can respond with EMS on a reported seizure. 5911 Lathrop Drive, Town of Cicero.
7: 3-2-1-0. 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
0: 5911 Lathrop Drive, cross of Tuller Road and Warren Drive. Call is for a 26-year-old female having multiple seizures.
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2: AVAX. AVAX, I'm going to arrive.
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3: 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Unknown problem. South Helena Street and South Warren Street. Mini 1. Unknown problem. South Helena Street and South Warren Street.
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0: 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We're hitting each other with shovels. We have a 40s black male and 60s white female. These are under the influence of drugs. So they're going into the house, also breaking windows, so there's glass everywhere. 1729.
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0: 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Yeah, 613.
2: 7817 Elwell Road, across Marigold Lane, Rose Arbor Lane. Fred Green is the caller. Sees the house across from him, has had the door open all day. Doesn't know if the homeowner's actually home or not. There's a vehicle on the driveway.
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0: I have a verbal domestic inbound for Tina Tisco. She's Brenner's Class A order protection place officer. She has to go get her children and wants to cancel, so she'll call back in an hour. Just make sure it's okay, WC that.
7: 3210, clear me 79, please pull me out on Elbow. Cancel the stay.
5: Yeah, affirmative.
0: Received.
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3: 33, I copy that, thank you, sir. 33, control, myself, 513, 630, and 660 on a miscellaneous, 200 block of Marguerite. All set, I need for checks.
0: Reserved.
3: 653, and hold us out, we'll be with him.
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8: 443, I got you clear. I have you back out. 493, physical domestic, 535, Richmond Ave, Liberty Street. 85 is going to be Nicole Rouse, it's her daughter, Mason Jones, 6-year-old black female, is attacking the other daughter, a Summer. And then last, it's a 6-year-old black female. No weapons involved, we'll put you both out, 1736.
3: 492, Gabby.
0: 43 received.
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2: 5711.
10: 5711. Shoot me around to 1008 Cold Springs Road. Yelsa.
0: Yeah, some point of information that attempt to locate file 1 taken on Tuesday from 211 West Nidaga Street between 1030 and 1400 hours. Vehicle will be a 2009 Dodge Grand Caravan, pink in color, Van Air Garage, KTM 1603, King Tom Mary 1603. Vehicle has sparkling like a diamond queen in service written on the front and both sides of it, as well as a cartoon of a woman queen on both sides. Keys are with the vehicle. Prosecution is desired on the point, 1737.
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4: 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Notes are sent over 1739. 4301 en route.

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1: Well, 302, can I have a code 10? I just need to talk to a suspect at 268 Burns Ave.
0: Please, 5 says.
2: He's 5, thank you.
0: 302, can you go to that location one more time? Reset.
1: 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It's going to be 268 Burns Ave.
0: Any 3OP code 10 on 302?
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0: Were you able to locate a VIN on that?
1: Yeah, that's what I'm looking for right now. Nothing so far.

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2: 834 DR, please.
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5: John Henry 2, Sam Charles 330, 4 Tom Mike 002724. Let me know if that comes back.
0: 4508, it's 59 Warren Street in the village between Scadden Terrace and North Road, meeting with a Nathan McMahon regarding some lost plates. Request for OCSO, it's been holding for approximately 2 hours. 1747. 4504, Lego.

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0: 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Yeah, 6:53.
1: 6:53.
0: If you could just let 33 know the number was sent to his terminal, or if he needs to switch back to channel 1 for it, they have it.
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2: 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Northstone units, point of information. EMS responding on an illness. Elderwood Healthcare, 4800 Bear Road, Town of Clay, 1802.
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0: It's all point of information only. There's the eastbound 690 on ramp from Thompson Road. Car leaves. There is a vehicle pursuing a police car, a black Dodge Charger near garage, Town Mary 2598 TM 2598. Lessing heading eastbound has a red and white strobe light inside the grill. Driver is a 30s black male, passengers 30s black female. 1800.
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4: 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Michael Moriarty is the caller. Heather Hassan, ex-girlfriend, Lisa Andrews, 47-year-old white female. She's currently at a side bedroom window. She arrived on foot, wearing a gray hoodie with green on the inside. No weapons, no intoxication. Possible violation of an order of protection there.
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0: City's requesting you and L1 approved to go to Marguerite Ave and Hunt Ave in the city for, I think it's a follow-up, not sure.
1: Copy, en route.
0: Received. 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
2: For a suicidal party, Park Residence, 301 Parish Lane, meeting Stanley Mitchell, 30s male. 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His normal complaint is requesting police go to CPAP, 1804.
1: I'll give you a call.
3: 540 County. 45 at Lake Patrol.
0: Ellie, go ahead.
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3: That was signed by me, not L1. And ET21, give me a call first.
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1: Copy, status check, 111 Lawrence, Jeff of Pond Street, 85 is going to be a John B. It's a main individual for the property, said he was on scene trying to post an eviction. Someone came to the house, said there was a dead body inside, and walked back inside. I'll send you arrest notes on 180.
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1: 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Fayetteville, it's a water problem in a structure, 224 Chapel Street.
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0: Four 501 arrest.
3: Looks like he refused to speak with our crisis counselor, so they recommended police.
1: Fayetteville and the Manoa duty chief, a water problem in a structure, the Chapel Street townhomes, 224 Chapel Street, across Clinton Street and Orchard Street. The caller is reporting heavy leaking from the lamps and outlets. Also from a ceiling fan, 1810.
0: Copy. 4552, copy harassment invest. Madison Village Trailer Park, Brompton Lane, Town of Class.
3: If you'd like, we can have her try to reach out to Liberty if you'd be helpful.
0: 4552.
4: 540, if they could reach out to Liberty, that'd be great because he's never violent at all.
3: Received.
0: 4552, 3810, Brompton Lane and Burdett Court, Madison Village Trailer Park. Caller's in Austin Williams. Notes been sent.
6: Yeah, we'd appreciate it. This is almost a daily at this point.
0: 3802, Claire.
1: Fable letter 20, interrupt. Fable 83, log on. Manoa duty chief, interrupt.
7: 3802, Claire. Letter's off the air.

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0: Received.
2: K-9-8.
0: You have some point of information for now. You must responding. Possible cardiac arrest, 208, Martin Luther King West, 1812.
2: Put me out with a disabled vehicle at Liberty and West Virginia.
3: Yep.

0: Many 8 Rescue 2. Full arrest. 208 Martin Luther King West. Between Alexander Avenue and Cortland Avenue. Many 8 Rescue 2. Full arrest. 208 Martin Luther King West. Between Alexander Avenue and Cortland Avenue.
1: Many 8 Rescue 2. It's an 85-year-old female. Posting, he believes she's having a stroke. She's in the bathroom. But stating not conscious, not breathing.
2: 3001 February stop, Route 31 at the Baldensville Bypass Tunnel Light Center.
3: Yes, I'll leave information. 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Rescue mission 122 Dickerson Street, 1813.
4: 433.
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8: Negative. We just located her at Factory and Brewers and we'll be out with her. 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
2: 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States her 34-year-old brother, Rashawn Simmons, is hearing voices, bipolar, schizophrenia history, and also believes that he may have possibly stolen items from the neighbor's porch. 1814.
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6: 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I can continue to like.
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3: Yes, I have plenty of information for you. 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
2: Control copies. It's to Woodhaven Apartments on Naga Boulevard. I believe Rashawn Simmons is going to be 32 dangerous and resists.
8: 4526, copy.
7: 460, arrived. 443, arrived.
8: 450-5701.
2: It's to Onondaga Boulevard. We advise that male is now walking away, last seen headed towards Western Lights on Onondaga Boulevard. He has the packages with him. Believes he's stolen from the mail room.
8: Go ahead. You gotta respond down here.
3: Okay, 25, can you just give a clothing description?
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3: I received an Ave Law Firm, 231 Walton Street, 231 Walton, between South Franklin Street and West Fayette Street. It's an employee entry door. They did speak to a Sean Kelsey, who was requesting dispatch, 1816.
8: B4, got it.
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12: Do you mind just letting me know where I'm going? My NGC decided to not work.
7: ET 21, you're headed to 200 block of Marguerite Ave, near Hunt Ave.
1: Engine 18, arrived.
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7: ET-21, my apologies. It's actually going to be Midland and Bellevue. You're going to Midland and Bellevue, the vacant lot there, not 200 block of Marguerite.
12: Midland and Bellevue, perfect. 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
7: Unit 3001, your status?
13: 66, is there a number for Sean in there? We have employees in the
14: state. Any unit 402, now complaint, Mill Run Park, Mill Street, Village of Malleus.
6: 4521, clear.
1: 3-1.
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7: Receive.
14: 3911 is a juvenile complaint, Mill Run Park, 129 Mill Street in the village. Christine Adams calling, does not wish to meet. Group of juveniles going into the park. You have mostly males between 12 and 18 years old, and one black female, long hair and blue braids. Half on foot. Three or four of them were on bikes, all walking in the park towards the playground, possibly smoking something. I wasn't seeing you're in 1819.
1: Car 3's arrived, truck 8's arrived.
14: 5709, traffic stop, Erie Boulevard East at Thompson, down to it. 5709, advise when you are clear to cabby.
6: 3-0-2, want to stop to the street in 5th Street in the village, 1819.
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5: Three two zero two. Copy of verbal domestic in progress. Stiffen Road and Falconwood Drive, Town of Cicero.
4: We arrived the 59 Warren Street, but there's nobody named Nathan at that address. Can you call the caller and then verify the address?
2: So it's over both.
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5: 3202-016215, Diffin Road in Falconwood Drive, Town of Cicero. Caller's a Jordan Mann. Has been arguing with her mother, Laura Mann, a 55-year-old white female. Mom was upset that the caller did not return from the mall on time. Her caller's requesting a witness to mediate.
1: Yep.
5: 3202-3201, just be advised. We are getting a signal 44 response on the house.
6: Bergerville, number 4. 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
2: 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GBAC 4, it's a signal 80, Syracuse Street, Tappan Street.
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8: Any units for a status check? 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
9: 1-1, you can hold that for me.
1: 3001-4504, I copy you en route. It's a signal 80, the corner of Syracuse Street and Tappan Street, Village of Baldensville. Got a Cheryl Pelizzari calling. And a white Lexus versus a gray Buick. The caller has head pain. No smoke, no fluids. And the vehicles are off to the side of the road. 1823.
4: Copy.
0: 4526-4506. I'll be checking from Velasco towards Grant and into the Tipperary area a little bit. If you want to check left and lights.
5: Copy. I'll leave motion lights.
8: 3944. I'll hold you open on the follow up. Are you clear?
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0: Received all sent in 39111 clear. It's 128 West Pleasant, 128 West Pleasant Street. Be Herman N. Nora 7. Have Joshua Salvatore calling. He's in Wisconsin looking to check on his friend here, Leah Vos, 38 white female. It's possibly with her boyfriend, Brian Harvey, 38-year-old white male. She has a full order against. The complainant just tried to call the female here. The male half answered. Never actually spoke to his friend. Unknown weapons, unknown attacks. He's worried the male half might be violent. He has PTSD. There was a previous domestic with the two in the city a couple of days ago, cleared on 66.
1: Roger.
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0: 3944 and 12. Correction on the address, it will be building L. Lincoln, apartment 7. I believe I have the male half in chairs, Brian T. Harvey, 40s, white male, 6'1", 190. Three file fives, correction, two file fives out of the city, harassment second. One out of Gettys, it looks like.
6: 4501, 5701, status.
4: No need.
6: Received, no need, 1826.
11: Sir, yeah, well, you can hold me up on the juvenile complaint. Hold me on the West Pleasant Street. Call and mark me in the area.
0: 1827.
8: Four five two four four from 004.
4: 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Three 001, right?

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0: 451-34523. Weaving Way and Trafier Road at Town of Clay. Open line with a female screaming in the background. Male saying hello. Unable to confirm anything else. Male saying they want to be taken to CPAP. Phone plots on top of 8089 Weaving Way.
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2: 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Lafayette Car 3 has logged on.
0: Python 06, logged off.
1: I'll be out back in case he comes outside. I'm not outside from the back.
3: Engine 18's off the air.
0: K93 arrived.
2: North Syracuse fire, vehicle fire, northbound 481, the overpass over 81.
4: We'll be out with the funds apparently now.
5: Any units for a vehicle fire, northbound route 481, mile marker point 3, town of Cicero.
1: 3944, who were you out with?
3: 5702, hole's open.
4: The fun, the lady we're looking for.
2: North Syracuse fire, it's a vehicle fire. Northbound 481, it's plotted right on the overpass over 81. It's a dark colored sedan, vehicle on fire. Be on the right hand shoulder. It's 1832.
0: Copy.
3: 4526. Complaint was in apartment 18, correct?
0: 4526, from apartment 18, the side porch with a red grill.
1: Level 1 logged on.
5: 5702, it's northbound route 481, I believe over 690 bridge, right after South Bay Road, town of Cicero. Multiple callers now say dark sedan is on fire.
0: R1 in route.
3: Hey, it's clear. Mini 18's off the air.
2: North Syracuse car 1, you're en route. Another caller reporting the vehicle is possibly still occupied.
6: 630 clear, 1833. 660 also clear.
2: Car 1, now they're reporting everyone is out of the vehicle.
0: Car 1 received. 4504 clear, 1833.

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0: Just was out at West and Gifford, Florida Ridge, Adam John, 2-2 Henry Union, AJ-2-2HU, should come back for a white Honda.
2: Car 2 North Syracuse, in room.
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0: Yep.
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1: North Syracuse, car 1, advise all incoming units, best access is going to be from Northern Boulevard, 81 North.
3: Please work clear back in US 1835.
1: Negative, it is going to be 481 northbound, but it appears to be right on the overpass. There's no convenient turnaround, so northern to 481 north.
2: Receive northern to 481 north.

0: 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Copied the Northern Boulevard to 81.
1: 413. I see Northern Boulevard to 481.
2: If it's for North McBride, you could 403 and MH it.
1: Copy. Also got a traffic complaint in Danforth and North Salina. Confirmed with fire. It's not them causing, it's just a red light, not cycling.
2: 43.
1: Copy.
3: 4502, control.
2: 4502.
3: There's a lot of smoke and flames underneath the car.
2: Proceed.
4: 84974.
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4: 400 block of Atlantic Ave, New York passenger registration, King Boy William, 3558, KBW 3558. 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I have 834, just at DR, please.
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1: It's going to be a 79 corner, 2nd North Street, Full Street, 2nd North. It's going to be a gray Nissan Rogue and a gray Silverado. It's out to 837.
7: 43 copy. Injuries?
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2: 4513. Have the male half on the phone again. It's going to be a Keith Ward at 8089 Weedlink Way, saying he's intoxicated and having issues with his partner, Maria Balecki. Verbal only at this time.
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1: 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You just land line TA also.
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4: Man, copy traffic stop. We're in front of 543 Gifford with Mary, Davis Mary, 5310 MDM, 5310. It's a gray Nissan Altima with one all set. What's the rest of the units?
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0: Five, 579 traffic stop, Prairie Boulevard East at Thompson, 1842.
2: Copy, attempt file one only. 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
2: 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I'll dupe it in.
0: 4301, 4300. Suspicious person, 212 Freeman Ave, in the Village of Salve, between Conklin and Woods, and Earl Best calling, not willing to meet, regarding six black males, 14 to 15 years of age. They were verbal with the complaint and threw rocks at his house. It's a second time the same group has done this to him. He doesn't know them. They're also throwing rocks at vehicles. No weapons seen, unknown intoxication. They were last seen headed on foot, eastbound towards Avery Ave. 1843. Both units are out.
2: 4101, we'll swing over to the PD. I did just dupe the assistant citizen into the follow-up per 4161. Do you want me to add you to the follow-up? Affirm. Proceed.
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0: 4506.
2: Still have one in custody.
0: One in custody at 1844.
1: 6 and 3.
2: Go ahead.
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2: 3202 status.
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2: 3944, 212, can I just put a juvenile complaint as well?
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4: First dash check, 156 Jesse Park Drive, 156 Jesse Park Drive, between Dakin Street and East Fayette Street. Called in by Joshua Salvatera, they request a check on Friendly Avos, 30-year-old white female, has a fuller protection against Brian Harvey, 38-year-old white male. Car just called the female 20 minutes ago, male answered. Female did not say anything on the phone. According to the car, he was just arrested on a weapons on an intoxication. Per car, male has a history of PTSD. I don't know if he will be, but it's most likely intoxicated. Looks like Manley has went out and did check Leah's home address. It was not there. Previous domestics at this address. Also have an address set for Brian here. Showing 3 5-0-5s, 2 out of the city for harassment. Second, 1 out of Gunnis Ray, DWI, 1849.
0: Maybach 6, meet the police on scene for evaluation, 8089 Wee Blank Way, across the Trash Review Road. Police are on scene of a domestic, requesting you for an evaluation of an intoxicated party. 1849.
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7: right. 452 clear, 4513 arrived.
6: 5709 traffic stop, Erie Boulevard East, Sealy Road, the city, 1849.
4: Cruise with 302 arrived, 1849.
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0: Maybach 3, centuries after a dog bite, 5131 Bear Road, across Pleasure Drive, Audrey Drive. 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It's the North Syracuse Fire District, 1850.
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0: 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Maybach 6 responding. 453 clear.
7: Channel 5 units, point of information. 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

0: Brett is requesting a police officer for property damage inspection at Jet Bridge 6. 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
1: 420 line, the answer exists on a suspicious person. 9040 Shen Street, Thayer Park. Got a Dave Kowatch calling. States he saw a male pacing around in the park and questioned him, and he was vague with his answers. Found this suspicious and was last seen walking across East Genesee Street from Thayer Park approximately 12 minutes ago.
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2: Parkville closing the call on North Syracuse, 1854. Geary Boulevard at Kravik with New York Ridge, Lincoln George King 6005, LGK 6005, pulling into the McDonald's parking lot now.
0: Are you saying 5709 is clear, 1854?
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0: Maybach 6 arrived. 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

0: 5-3, we got one in custody.
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3: 3722.
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6: 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Room 311 for an 88 male, fell out of the bed, has right-sided pain. Did not specify exact injuries. North Syracuse Fire District at 1900 hours.
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3: To engineer off the air, fire control to Fayetteville, unspecifying to the utility pole fire. 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
1: 4201. 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I'll be clearing in just a minute. Yeah.
3: Fire control testing.

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1: Five nine six,
2: go ahead.
0: Yes, 3401, 3402, copy a panic alarm. 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
0: Three, four, zero, one, and 02, both new 6600 new entry gear between Fly and Fair Lakes. Looks like unit P Paul 19, the Nicana LLC. 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
5: 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Fire is responding for a possible utility pole fire in the corner of Farrell Road and John Glenn Boulevard, Town of Geddes, 1906.
0: Great, Dave.
3: Lakeside Fire, Utility Pole Fire, intersection of Farrell Road and John Glenn Boulevard. I was reporting a large transformer on the pole, flashing lights possibly on fire and smoking. 1906.
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7: Good.
0: Unit 413.
10: Just around the fire. I'm assisting fire with traffic.
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0: 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Is it okay if I mark you notified of the calls holding?
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0: 4502-4522. 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Call reporting a... unknown caller, Eclipse Crossover, New York, Lincoln David Williams, 3642, LDW 3642. Vehicle's holding a sign that says suicidal. It's currently on Buckley heading eastbound. Let's know when I go further. Tabby, thank you.
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0: 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Received. Plates coming back on a 2025 grade Mitsubishi to a Salvatore Candelia from Colbert Street in the city. 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
11: 643, when you get a chance, take a look at Clyde Ave. Sounds like the same description for the call that you're on. Came in about 30 minutes after.
10: Copy, I'll take a look. 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
6: 02, you can show me the area.
0: Alright, they're now saying is at the light at Wetzel.
8: Lakeside Car 2 is in the area.
3: Lakeside Car 2 in the area.
10: 4512 should be showing up here in a second.
0: And just confirm it's going to be Buckley and Wetzel right now.
6: 43, I'll be on 2 for a hook.
0: Chevy.
2: 834, clear.
11: 834, go ahead.
7: 3401, arrest.
2: Vehicle 10, that's stop. And you put us on a cop check at the Geddes Street Plaza. Just the DR, please.
0: The vehicle is taking a left on a Bear Road.
11: 834, the DR is 350-653, 350-653.
6: Lexus Garage, arrive in the area.
3: Lakeside squad arrived in the area.
2: Thank you.
0: 10 units for a physical domestic in progress, 111 of Oak Street.
12: 5711 arrived.
7: Yeah, 5709 status.
13: No need.
7: Okay, let me get 1910.
12: 5701 clear. Yeah, found that suspicious vehicle. The caller just happens to be going the same direction. The caller's going to be in a white Tahoe. Vehicles, two vehicles in front of her.
3: Bells and Cold Springs Rescue, heart problems, Delta response, 3416, Van Wy Drive East. 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
0: 653, the involved parties are possibly a Desiree Agostino and a Zach unknown last.
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0: 493, copy. 1006 North Townsend, apartment number 1 between East Division and Catawba. 1913.
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1: 3401 clear. 5709 clear. Yeah, 3401, 340 view status.
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0: Hatch, company call, truck 2, car 2 arrived.
1: Yeah, 3401 or 3402, says.
2: Marcel, say 4 and out.
3: 3401.
1: I couldn't copy the alarm in the background.
3: 3401, all set.
2: Be back to you on scene. AVAC 2 is transporting.
0: Gary 2 is in service.
4: 533.
5: 533,
4: go ahead.
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0: Door is secure. Do you know if there's going to be a subscriber responding out?
1: Copy. And negative at this time.

0: 633 Claire, going to have you in and out on the verbal domestic in the vest at 418 Otisco Street, 418 Otisco Street off of Tioga and Oswego Street. Meeting with Jakia Jones. Notes are sent to you at 1918.
1: Use 5 Claire.
2: 633. Can you throw me back on Marguerite and hold me out? I can take that.
0: Copy.
2: 30, you can have me on that, please.
0: 30, you want to be added to Marguerite?
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0: 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He's 5 1/4.
1: Three 403 to control. We're going to be on the other side of Thompson now, near Brewer's Bagels.

0: Pinterest on US Point, fire responding for a fire alarm, Pegasus Circle near Venus Path in the town of Knowles, 1920.
1: Evac 7 logged on, Evac 6 at the hospital.
2: Yeah, 831 clear.
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6: 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She's having a panic attack, but they're requesting her to go to CPAP. 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
6: Channel 5 Venus Point, area Buckley Road at Henry Clay Boulevard, Town of Clay. 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
11: 4529.
3: 834, go ahead.
8: Any unit with 460 for a burglary in progress, 2500 Grant Boulevard.
10: For rescue, I'll send it.
8: 41.
10: Catch you, 1925.
3: Copy.
8: 2211, patrol.
12: 43, hold us out, we'll take our call.
8: 2211. We clear, code 11.
3: 633, arrived.
10: 3403, that's pretty check.
7: Terminal car 2, I'm right.
8: 443, copy. It's a burglary in progress, 2500 Grant Boulevard at the former Franciscan Center. Inside the north side of the building, unknown floor, came in via a camera company, third party, who sees four males just entered the building, unknown race. We're working on further. 1925.
3: Fairmont Car 2 arrived. 1925.
12: 43 received.
7: 493, you can clear this code 4 in Amula.
8: 493, copy.
3: Fairmont Engine 5 is off the air.
8: Four four three four nine three. The complainant watched them crawl under a fence, however, does not know how they gained access to the building. Didn't see any weapons, unknown intoxication. First, suspect's wearing a red hoodie with black pants and white shoes. Second's wearing a navy-colored jacket with black pants and black shoes. Third one's wearing a white hoodie with gray pants, and the last one's wearing a dark hoodie with dark pants.
3: Cars Point, fire is responding for a fire alarm at 505 Irving Ave at 1926. South Bay Car 1's log man.
8: 4512 arrived.
12: 43 received. We're out. We'll live at 1007 Court Street. We're all set. No need to see air. Thank you.
8: Copy.
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7: Got it.
14: 23.
7: 540.
3: Onondaga Hill, engine 3 is logged on. 523 and 540, copy a hazard on westbound 690 just before the ramp to southbound West Street. Caller saying there's a large piece of plastic or rubber in the right-hand lane at 1927.
14: 23, one less.
3: Copy.
7: 643.
3: 643, go ahead.
8: 493, I'm going to have you back out on a criminal mischief invest that's been holding for quite a while. 299 Coolidge Ave is where it occurred at Burnett Park. However, the caller is now at 304 Court Street to meet Court Street Arms Apartments, apartment 104, meeting with an Anthony Poltero, notes your son.
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7: 400, you got me. I'm going to be out on another incident under this DRR at Swallows. 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
3: Copy, 596.
8: 96, who is that again? 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I'm showing an Anthony Polcaro and chairs, 32 arms.
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3: Unit 613.
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10: For that 13 and for insist in the area 819 can remark between Mott and the dead end. Caller does not wish to speak to you. A white male in his 20s provided his name is Ethan. Said he was with a New York public interest group. Soliciting with no permit for the caller. Looks like he left 15 minutes ago. Caller could not provide a direction of travel. He's wearing a red t-shirt. No weapons or intoxication.
3: Unit 540.
7: 540.
10: Unit 5709 says.
8: Unit 460.
3: 540, I'm going to put you back in route with 523 for the hazard. We have another caller stating she hit the debris and has a flat tire and is currently still partially in the lane. She is half a mile from the Geddes Street exit now in an empirical medical van on the right-hand shoulder.
6: Comedies of West Madison have. Caller reporting a natural gas or gasoline odor. No reported illness. They're advised to evacuate. Utilize stack 3 for operations, 1931.
10: 709, copy, no need, 1931.
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8: 460 on a parking complaint, 521 Wendell Terrace, 521 Wendell Terrace between Mertens Ave and Grant Boulevard. Annette Rivera's calling, not looking to meet regarding odd-even violations, 1931.
7: Copy.
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6: 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I'll be back out on a verbal domestic in progress. 228 Richmond Ave, 228 Richmond Ave between Van Rensselaer and North Geddes upstairs. Lisa Prince calling regarding her husband, Stephen Buckingham, a 52-year-old black male who shows 32 armed, dangerous, assaults police, and resists. No weapons, no intoxication. And we just got a cancel request. States the male left. There's no order of protection in place. You can 79.
7: 453, we copy.
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6: 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It's assist the citizen with eviction information.
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17: 5704, I get your stop, southbound 690, mile marker 2.9, town of Van Buren. And I copy your clear, 1934.
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18: How are you known to that suspicious person, 3913 79 in the Ogden Burglary?
10: 3913, check over there.
19: 13, come through.
10: Okay. 3402, clear.
6: 4552, clear. 4502, clear. 3201, arrived. 443, clear and back on your previous.
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6: 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Horseshoe Island Road, on a play.
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6: 552-5712, you're en route. 9263 Horseshoe Island Road, off of Bonstead Road and Fire Lane H1. Employees are Chris Aller. In regards to his son, Peyton Aller, a 20s white male, versus his ex-girlfriend, Abby Sprague, an 18-year-old white female. The female has put her hands on the male. No weapons, no intoxication.
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20: Yeah, there's a big piece of metal debris right at the split from 690 to the West Street off-ramp. If you guys could maybe stop right there and just kick it out of the way or get it out of the road that's partially in the way.
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16: Maybe X3 at the hospital. Unit 643, copy a message to your terminal at 1938.
17: Control that 3611.
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3: Got it. 4523-1302, to your discretion. 7426 Henry Clay Boulevard, the Ridgewood Apartments, off of Woodard Way. Building A, Adam Apartment. A, Adam 1 is where the caller is. Ashley Lawrence wants to meet. To be the neighbors above this apartment being loud, jumping, and running.
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0: 660 and 663, copy a PIC that's turned into a status track at 119 Armstrong Place, 119 Armstrong Place, off of South and Mitchell Ave. Liberty Crisis attempted to go out for a Sean Morrison, date of birth 10-01 at 1987. They were unable to make contact. We've also had an additional caller from a family member that's concerned for him, stating he's not answering. The notes are sent to at 1941.
4: Copy.
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2: 3912.
0: 523, arrived.
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4: 3600, property check. 4506, clear. Go ahead.
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2: Yes, right now, 135709, copy a Sioux Settle subject. At Brook Drive, across the Barksdale line.
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3: Copy.
0: Four, five, zero,
3: six. Go ahead. You can clear me 15 and send me the Metro fire call.
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2: 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It's a fourth party call from Carol Basil. Calling on behalf of the subject's family. Checked on a friend, Scott Brenton, a late 50s white male. Apparently the male made a comment to his brother that he was going to go down to the basement and shoot himself. The caller's husband is currently on the phone with Scott, talking to him about unrelated subjects. If needed, his phone number is in the notes. The caller is not sure if Scott owns a firearm. He should be home alone, operates a black SUV of some type. Not anything further at this time.
0: Trackgate, service off here.
6: 13, copy.
0: 4506, copy. Headed to Nedro Fire to meet with an Edwin Turan regarding some lost medication. 1944.
2: Well, it's 1944. I advise you if you need fire or EMS when you get there, they've not been dispatched.
7: Unit 433.
6: Go ahead.
1: 3, take 1-1 to control.
0: Go ahead.
7: 5712, copy, arrived. I just got a note that the female is going crazy. We're working on it for you. There is a Cicero Spanish-speaking officer, but he's all at the moment, so we're just waiting for him to free up.
1: I'm getting flagged down in the parking lot of Wegmans in the city. You just put me on their false call.
0: Appreciate
7: it. Yeah, that's all we got. It'll be all set. We'll figure it out. Thank you.
0: Copy.
7: 453, your status?
0: All set, no need.
7: Copy.
4: 660 Liberty just left because they weren't able to make contact and they're requesting us now.
3: Wait, one. I have problem Alpha Response 3 Kingsport. I believe that was after the we spoke to the sergeant and they said to just lower the priority but before the family member, but they were unable to make contact.
0: Central West units. Point EMS responding for an eye problem. Kings Court near Kingsgate West. That's Alec Camillus.
4: Copy all guys.
3: Copy 663, you can disregard.
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8: Can you just leave me on it?
3: Copy.
7: Unit at the Plainville Farm status.
3: Blaze 1, eye problem Alpha response. 3 Kings Court. Building number 3, in front of the address. We'll be meeting with a caller and their 4-year-old nephew who has puffy eyes and says they hurt. It's Fairmont Fire District at 1946. Call that.
7: 1946.
3: Unit 523, your status?
7: 4512 arrived.
6: We don't know.
1: We're not sure, but we're also.
0: 5705, AWACH, logged on.
3: Copy.
0: 4506, be advised, we preemptively tried to call back to complain, see if he was still there. Got a voicemail on the callback.
3: 06, copy.
8: 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Was the caller calling from A1, or the noise was coming from A1?
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7: Your caller is in A1. The noise is from the apartment above. The caller does wish to meet in A1.
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10: 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Liverpool Rescue, Hemorrhage Delta response, 504 Tamarack Street.
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7: Received. Units 4501 and 5701 on a verbal domestic in progress. Bailey Road at Carlton Drive, Town of Salina.
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2: What's the ETA for the ambulance?
10: Liverpool Rescue, Hemorrhage Delta response, 504 Tamarack Street, cross street of Memphis Street and 6th Street, for a 49-year-old male coughing up blood, 1949.
0: On my CAD, it's showing they're 2.4 miles out.
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7: 4501, you're in route 5701, 600 Bailey Road, across the Orchard Drive East and Carlton Drive, part of the Sierra Burns. We'll be waiting in a gold Honda van in the driveway, seeing their brother Jeffrey Homer, 35-year-old white male, kicked the caller out of the house and locked her out. No weapons, no intoxication. 4513, copy, you're clear.
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10: Liverpool Car 3 is responding, 1950 hours.
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3: Nova 1 quarters, waves 1 on scene.
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7: 3944.
0: Any units for a dispute, possible road rage incident, Township Boulevard near the traffic circle, Town of Camillus.
12: 3102.
9: 3101. I will be given 1. Crazy ride.
10: Liverpool Car 3 is on scene, 1952. Liverpool Squad 1 is on scene.
9: I will be given 1 crazy ride to 1 juvenile. Address is going to be 4272 Orange Delphi Road.
7: 1953.
0: 310102. It's going to be a dispute slash road rage incident. on Township Boulevard just before the roundabout. I have a passerby reporting a black male in a white Mazda CX-5 and a white male in an older silver pickup. Black male got out of his vehicle and approached the pickup truck. Traffic was backing up. The caller was just a passerby. I got no further information on this. 1953.
7: 3911, that's change of location.
10: 4401, copy your property check, 1953.
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10: Unit 613. Good. 443 arrived. The status check on Ivy Ridge Road. It looks like PD responded out there around 1600 hours. Is it okay to hold for territory for now?
12: Yeah, affirmative.
10: Copy.

0: units 460-443, there is going to be a responder, a William Thresh, en route to the location, ETA 7 minutes. I am showing signal 44 on him.
1: 4502, disabled vehicle, John Glenn Boulevard and Buckley Road, Town of Clay, going to be southbound of the intersection. Caller reporting a silver sedan off-road in the ditch, possibly was occupied but unsure caller was driving by. No damage seen by caller, lights off in the vehicle.
2: Copy.
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4: 3203, control.
1: 3203.
4: We got no one inside. Building has been cleared.
1: Copy, 1956.
5: Many 2. Stroke. 34 Shear Avenue. Between Butternut Street and Wadsworth Street. Many 2. Stroke. 134 Berkshire Avenue. Between Butternut Street and Wadsworth Street.
4: Three two zero three. Is he in the building responding out here?
2: 3913, right.
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6: 5701, control.
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1: Copy, 1957.
4: 4302, I got your stop. Bridge Street. Yeah. Near Stafford Boulevard in town, I guess.
0: Any units for hang-up call, 1949 Lodi Street.
4: 4507, I got your stop. 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
1: Negative at this time. 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
4: If the numbers are in the note, I can give them a call.
1: Copy, numbers are in the notes.
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0: Four four three, copy. So hang up call 19, Christian plotting in front of 1910 Lodi Street, 1910 Lodi Street. Between Catawba and North Townsend. Mail caller stated he had a problem, disconnected. Nothing in shares for the number, 1958.
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1: 4 3 0 2 clear.